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0: 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Access Bank Comfort Life Mission International ni ugbe jade. 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It is well with you.
1: 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Them they give me joy, no be small.
2: Ah. Oh yeah, now here we go. Here we go. Why them not go there active? When did they always listen to Flanger? We want Ubonga OAP. Good life, the spectacular. Omo Yakpayaski, Miti Yaski, Tugbaski, the pile. Isha Q. Say. Them not they use clear eye, they do wrong so. Now get the monotone and get the advantage. If you want to tori your lover,
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1: Oh yeah, now here we go, here we go. Why them no go there, auntie? When did they always listen to Flanger? We want Ubonga OAP. Good life, the spectacular. Omo yakwayaski, miti yaski, tukbaski, the pile. Ishak you? Say. Them no they use clear eye, they do run so. 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If you want to tori your lover,
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0: I'm not going to ask you whether you don't shop. Why you sit down for one place this morning if they do all this kokoma when they do them?
1: I don't understand you. Which one they use your regulars for my place now? Okay, make I ask you. You don't read news this morning?
0: No.
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0: Right? No.
1: Maybe say... You know, be Sabinus, like, yeah, Sabinus on back. I didn't say Sabi everything.
0: Oh, now let you sit down quietly. Now, my FM, you listen. You're a wicked somebody.

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1: Oh yeah, now here we go, here we go. Why them not go there active? When did they always listen to Flanger? We want Ubonga OAP. Good life, the spectacular. Omo yakwayaski, miti yaski, tukbaski, the pile. 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
2: 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With the call and barak, but Thursday, number 17 day for inside the month of September. I greet you specially and I salute you diplomatically. 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Port Harcourt, the headquarter of Afrobeat and the original pigeon station. Now you're listening to right now on top of today, Thursday, 17th, for inside the September. The time now 6:40 right now for inside the studio. Yes, yes. So correct your time sharply because at the time, no time, and time, self, no money, time, no money. So use your time well. Don't use them anyhow, at all. Yes, my name na Diplomatic Akas Baba. Yes, man of timber, caliber, plywood, and sawdust. The man of high protocol, steel, and iron diplomatic candidate. And the man of Sacramento. Now, my name be that one, the governor of radio, His Excellency himself. Now, me dig by this morning, the ship Buruburu one of Naija FM. Yes, Iron Knights. And I hope so you don't prepare for today. And I hope so you don't set for your own blessings for today. Because you need to prepare. So preparation, they meet opportunity. So anything you did do, in fact, as you wake up this morning, just prepare your mind. Because you can meet anything good. As you wake up, as you work out for inside road, as you live your life for today, just prepare. A call can come. Anything can happen. So prepare. Preparation to meet opportunity. All right, so if your first time to listen to me this morning on top every Thursday, we will start our ginger word normally. And every Thursday, our ginger word will come in form of a proverb, a parable. Now we talk every Thursday morning. So you said we sharply listen and tell me how you take understand the parable, the proverb for inside today. Because back then, for olden days time, I'll talk about a matter. Our fathers and mothers, they talk to us in parables. Yes, when they talk to you in parable, it go make sense for your body. You know, na better sense na the parable they carry, and it teach you more deeper things about life. So this morning we sharply learn together. Why I go talk the parable? You said we sharply call in to tell me how you take understand the proverb this morning. We go do and go reach 7, and after 7, then by 7:30, now time for us to sharply nakuna bonge to read. Now by 7:30, the 8 o'clock now sport matter yesterday not be here. Sport matter yesterday not be here. My United, Alpha. I don't understand on yesterday at all. All right, so you go hear more to read about sports later by 8 o'clock. So join us to hear to read about sports. All the matter they when they concern Carabao Cup, everything when they basically concern European League, you're gonna hear them by 8 o'clock. They're by 8:30, the time to sharply sunshine our headlines for today. Headline by 8:30. So join me too. By that time, we could talk about the headline because Matthias Fugran Shapali. You understand? So we don't go to share 9 after 9. Then 9 to 10, now Mata on top of the table. And now we go Shapali looking to go to share 10 o'clock. And today Mata here, make I just tell for Grano, so you go prepare yourself and prepare your own talk. The rate at which this pure water company don't plenty for inside our state. I don't know I be the Ministry of Health. They checkmate them. I don't know. Because the rate at which people they sick this period, doctors them, they talk saying and the kind of water when they be say with the drink. That now what the doctors they talk say the kind of water when they be say with the drink on this state is not clear at all. I see one video or online, I think yesterday, when they be say one woman, you know, show her face. So the woman they produce pure water. If you see the way she they turn the water from inside the place at the end, the thing go fuck under it go seal. I call the wonder, say where this woman they get this water come from. The water when they be say would they drink for this state, then they checkmate time. Because the rate at which people sick this period don't be here. Both our children, both our mothers, both our fathers, so but our friends, so in fact, it could even lead to this cough, sore throat, cough full everywhere. Yes, so our Ministry of Health for Isaiah River State, Alpha, So today, Matan top table now based on this pure water and table water when they basically they drink for inside the River State. And the union, Abi Association, I know they understand on a matter too. Anybody can just wake up tomorrow, go just put a NAFDAC number for inside the pure water. You go put name for inside. I don't know, I mean, they monitor them because the rate at which sickness plenty in this period not be here. So, seeing that the weather. Now, today, the weather, they be like this. Now, today, but doctors, like one or two doctors will be saying, he talked to me, saying that the water, when he be saying, when they drink, water contributes. Water, when he be saying, when they drink, it contributes to the sickness. When he be saying, some of us, they sick. For inside River State here. So by that 9 to 10, we'll go discuss about our sharp early for inside the money runs. Okay, so we could enjoy smoke bedo. Like I tell you, time now money. So don't make use of your time anyhow. Use your time well. Your time on health, it is very, very important. Your time on health, yeah, it is very important. Use your time. Don't use that to make gossip. Waka kurukera waka, they dash people your time. No, your time now money. You know, like as a day so, they pay for my time. From this hour to 10 o'clock, they pay for it. Make I just give you an example. From now to 10 o'clock, Niger FM, they pay for my time. You understand so? So your time, they very, very important. Not use your time for any other thing. Use them to make ends meet for yourself. Mike Okri go sing right now. When I come back, I go knock at the ginger with this morning for grand. My name is Diplomatic Akas Baba.

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4: Yeah, so time now money, according to Mike Okri, we sing at that time. Time now really money, so use your time well. No any waka waka, no any waka waka, no any movement. Use your time well. Oyibo they call and say judiciously. Then the grammar we be say Oyibo serve the use on top of that talk. All right, the time now 6:49 right now. Today 17th day for the month of September and a Thursday be today. Yes, at a time, no time. Okbolosef no be open eye, big head no be senior. And the rat when you carry be a BSF no be small picking. Now the rat be. Now make me diplomatic man and no be small picking at all at all. And they tell na say picking when they be say mama get restaurant, you know they hungry. Picking when be say mama get restaurant, you know they hungry at all at all. Worst call to worst, his food finish. The one way be say customer shop remain. He go gather him, shop him. So person will be say get God, you know they hungry. So oh God, believe in God and trust in God, you know go ever hungry at all at all. The ginger word this morning, like I tell you, it come in form of a proverb. And today ginger word for the proverb when it be say one knock for that. So chai, this one self eh, he tie rapper well. Oh. So listen and also tell me how you take understand the proverb.

The proverb this morning, the talk say, when visitor shop finish for your house, now him they remember say rain don't fall finish. This one they very deep. Make I repeat them again. Say now when visitor shop finish for your house, now the visitor they remember say rain don't fall finish. How you take understand this proverb? Wait, beside talk so. Make I repeat them. Now when visitor shop finish for your house, now that time in the remember say the rain don't fall finish. The rain don't stop. When some people don't use you for life, that time the council say no more value, no more importance. They don't suck your oil, collect all the things where they're supposed to collect, they'll control with you for grand yakata. That now has some person stay for life. Because everybody when they come your life, even as much as you see them as your best friend, they are your visitors. Them now your visitors. Even your brother self gone, your sister gone self, now your visitor. So any oil will be say you know say you get, try to guide them. Any food when you be say you get, try to guide that food. By the time you carry all the food give visitor, when the visitor shop the food finish, that time gonna say he need to go. And by then you will carry all your food come outside make visitor shop. Which one you get remaining for inside house? Then when you be say you go shop later or tomorrow. Then if it can't happen, say nothing day again, we be say you don't get any hope. By then, that visitor don't collect what he won't collect, he don't go. So life, now wisdom. So I would like to hear from you this morning, how you self to shop the proverb. I just said tutorial small, so that I go give you small guideline on top with the proverb self they talk about. So, but you go get your own understanding. I go like to hear from you this morning. You know. The proverb again, we say, now when visitor don't shop finish for your house, now that time, in go remember, say, hey, rain don't fall finish, you make a con they go. The time when they be say the full day, where be say, yourself, rain self don't stop, you go see, sit down to make sure say shop the food finish. He shop and finish with you. Now that time when you be say don't belefu, you don't drink water. We go call brogoro. I want to go. He go call brogoro for you. He say I want to go. Say rain don't stop. I won't go. Even when rain don't, even they won't stop for a high, he go sit down because he never shop the food finish. So call me sharply this morning and send me your own understanding on top of this proverb. My WhatsApp number here now 0704-499427. Then my phone line to reach me now 0902-6090-927. For those that want to be see, they join me right now. Make a talk the proverb again. The proverb this morning be said, now when visitor shop finish for your house, now that time, now in the remember say, rain don't fall finish. Yes, I would like to hear from you sharply right now. The WhatsApp number again is 0704-499-427. Phone line 090-260-90-927. That number my phone line sharply to reach me on top of the money runs for inside the Ginger World for inside the Thursday morning. So sharply reach me, call me and tell me how you take understand the proverb. Tickle me by Alezito. Make on a sharply flex on talk barakmo Thursday. Make on a enjoy them. All right.

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1: All right, the time now 7 o'clock right now for Inside Today, Thursday, 17th September. Yes, that song did come from Alex Zito. Okay, tickle me, that be the title of that music. Yes, I make a tickle now this morning. You know, where somebody want tickle you now, Totori. Totori me one time, talk. Totori me two time, Toto. Yes, if they totori you either for your armpits or for your waist, your totori, you one kind, you must laugh. But you guys, some people don't they laugh. No matter how you totori them, banu, they don't go laugh at all. They be stone cold. All right, Shapali, tell me the ginger word. How you understand that, Shapali, this morning? And the ginger word, we be say we talk on top today, Thursday. I talk say, now when visitors shop finish for your house, now him, they remember say rain self don't fall finish. Make us start with a WhatsApp. WhatsApp. The WhatsApp number is 0704-499-4927. Moko, hear this one.
2: Good morning, diplomatic man. Good morning, sir. Young boss.
1: I greet you.
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1: Confirm.
2: I greet you, sir. Now your man Monat Auto Clean, they hear you from Port Harcourt. The boss, waiting I understand by that proverb, it means the people will get wrong motive. Friends or business partner will get wrong motive about you. Anytime where you and them do on dealings, they achieve that thing where they want to achieve. Because you say maybe business no they go as usual again. No value. Where you did for them again, they go come up body. Because me are doing to business so many times. When they see say no achievement, nothing go help them achieve, they no go they come around you again. Like I get one friend will be say one of a man in the always achieve money from a user on business. But when he notice that guy know they too give them again, begin they avoid them. Normally something when they do for them freely, you know they agree to them again because he knows say no achievement. So it gets to guide your own matter with jealousy. Anybody will know they serious for transaction may come up because if you open now for them, just like that, you achieve them freely. When you finish, you don't go. So no allow make your own finish. You. I greet you, young boss. Calabar Gunshot, make a useful love. God bless Niger FM and all our listeners. Thank you, sir.
1: thank you very much. So take your Calabar Gunshot. Puff yondom. Then at the Calabar Gunshot this morning. Okay, so make I hear some of Una again. I want to understand the proverb this morning.
3: Hey, Akas. Okay, Akas, good morning.
1: Morning.
3: The radio governor. I greet you.
1: I salute you.
3: My name is Natutu from Obuna Bali.
1: Oh, Tutu,
3: now
1: welcome.
3: They send you this voice note. Me, my own understanding for this ginger word this morning. Now about wisdom. Wisdom now the key to this life. And whatever they do, make you use your head. And God give everybody wisdom for this life. And secondly, make you not displease yourself to please another person. Or displease yourself to please people. Because tomorrow those same people then go give you what they find for this life. So now so I see I'm on now I make I tell you now my own word be that.
1: Thank you so much, Tutu, for your own word this morning. And the enter, who get here, make it here. All right, still for inside my WhatsApp this morning. This is a proverb. It means, someone may only realize they have overstayed their welcome after they have already benefited fully from your hospitality. And it can also be used more broadly for a person who doesn't notice when a situation has changed or an opportunity has passed until it is too late. In a nutshell, it can mean say sometimes people only realize say now time to leave after they don't sharply they failed, they don't do okay. It's not time for me to leave. Then I have sometimes some people they do things with you. Good morning, my able governor on top radio. Pour me water this morning and give me bell of blessings to bless my day. Today, Chris on Port Harcourt, take your bell of blessings. You are blessed. Chris, you are really blessed and your hustle today go pay you. That is my wish and my prayer for you. Take water for your body. This now water also too of blessings. All right, make our kind time market and they come back. So send your own WhatsApp message. Come, I understand the proverb this morning. What it be the proverb when it be say I talk sharply? For those that way they join me now, I talk say when some persons them when visitor shop finish, when visitor shop finish for your house, that time now you go call remember say rain self not for finish. How you take understand them? Send that come sharply and call me as it hurts.

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0: All right, that one said they come from Felice Liberty. Yes, and they take on back to the oldies, to when men were boys, when Papa was a Rolling Stone. That now we are the card on and go right now, okay? And when I say for the reason I dance the song, and so yes, when I enjoy them. Not be nowadays, children, they don't go know what to they play. They don't go know what to enjoy that time. That time, we they dance with the fear of God, we they dance with courtesy, we they dance with respect. You know, it even they hard for a man to even dance close to a woman. And that be nowadays, we be say any small song you don't see, they don't join body together. You know, old school sweet, old school sweet. That time, God really love us well. We know they do bad thing. All right, 15 minutes past 7 o'clock today, Thursday, number 17 day for inside the month of September. Okay, and we therefore still the ginger word, and I also go back to my WhatsApp. My phone line there open. Call me for 090-260-90927. Moko, listen to this voice notes. Okay, I still get another message here. Make I hear from this person. Yeah, he say, well, good morning to you. My name is Good News from Ogbogoro. This proverb means say nobody will come to you when you have nothing. But when you finally get rich, they will come out like locusts and shame you back to be nobody. Say when you don't get anything, they will give you chance. But when you don't come, they can't gather you like hands. They can't take you back to nobody. So life now bring and life now wisdom. Thank you very much, my guy. Good news. Okay, so Moko, listen to this voice note sharply from Steven.
1: The man of timber, caliber, plywood, iron, steel protocol, and sawdust, the man of timber and caliber, the man of Sacramento, the Owoko Owoko 1 of 92.7 FM, the Udoabriba 1, the governor away there on top radio. I salute you casually, diplomatically, inside this casual morning. This is your own commissioner of entertainment, Maazi Onyenuchia Steven, on top 92.7 FM. Inside this morning, the parable we throw inside this parable Thursday is saying now when visitors chop don't finish, now that time when go no say rain don't stop. My own explanation, it goes in our own Nigeria system. No say they be talk say na resource control. Every region go manage their resources, their mineral resources where God give them. You know say for north, they get gold and other mineral resources where God give them. Then for here, where we dey, for south, they get crude. And since that time, when they discover crude, they not no one go. The federal government, they come here, come drain our oil. They suck them. Then they don't suck them till when it don't dry. And that time, they go no say, they go leave Niger Delta alone. Now, so me, I understand the parable. So, na say be, and anybody where he need to sleep because of something they're hungry, and when he don't chop that thing, he go remember say they don't break. They kill him this morning.
0: All right, thank you very much, Steven, for how you explain your own and also how you take understand your own too. Akas Baba, good morning to you. Sorry, if I know, write your name well, no wala. My own, na AKAS, not be Akas. Na AKAS. Say the proverb, na legit one. So many people have been in such circumstances. Many of us don't find ourselves for this proverb. So I think now the best time to make use of our time very well. Thank you for this one, Akas Baba. My name is Justin Baribo Ryoka. Sorry too if I also pronounce your name wrongly. Nervous.
2: Akas, I think say this one where you talk this morning, a very important message and proverb for everyone we need to learn. Because some people, you know, we look our time very, very, we take time like say, time or something where we say at any time we forget them. And no, the only person and the only being where time no day again are God. As far as a human being will live on earth, time is there against and everybody, time is there against you. And for you to make quality use of time, you have to be conscious of the time itself. You know, go say you go just take things for granted. Take time, just the serve. If you see, say where you there, you've been there, you they serve diligently, and there is no outcome. There's nothing to show for that thing. It is better you leave. So this word today, this proverb today, a lesson to a lot of people, a lesson to me, a lesson to several people out there. Thank you for this one.
0: All right, thank you too. Then also here, Akas Baba, good morning to you. I beg you repeat the proverb again. The online, Lolo Mary Jane. All right, make I repeat them again. In case you didn't join me right now, just said the way Lolo Mary Jane Chapali just join me. The proverb this morning be saying, now when visitors shop finish for your house, at that time, in the remember say, rain don't for finish. Now when visitors shop finish for inside your house, when you don't shop belefu, where you don't drink water, you don't belefu, bele don't gauge, you don't drink water, you come beg, you come brogoro. At that time, now you go remember say, rain don't for finish. How you to understand the proverb this morning? Hello, good morning to you.
3: Good morning.
0: Yes, I greet you. Good morning.
3: Yeah, music is around the line.
0: Welcome, hey Alpha, welcome. Oh.
3: Yeah, thank you.
0: Yeah.
3: Thank you. This program for this for first of all, I never hear that you speak. After all, you say, I feel serious.
0: Yeah, my name is my judge. No problem. By next week, I go plan, no problem.
3: Okay, now. So, this open up for something, this program. Come from the relationship
0: part.
3: You don't know who love you when you don't match. You see, for you know, success part, success definitely first. But for reality, inside the mind, then success, when I'm your friend, you understand that when you don't match, So, when success comes, yeah, I mean, I thought we can don't link, I don't link it. When success comes, they can, between the withdrawal, close to you for your inner chamber, for your bedroom, the time, so be everybody to draw from your bed.
0: Thank you.
3: Why do you see what it was for yesterday?
0: I like the angle where you come from this morning. You come from the angle of love. You know, some people, to know person when they love you, now when you don't get anything, now you go know who really love you and who not love you. Yes. To know man when he be say love you, now when he be say, if I make, I won't make instance of if to know woman when he love you, woman when he love you as a man, now when he be say you don't get anything, now you go tell no woman when he love you. Yeah, he don't love you because of the kind house where you get. He don't love you because of the kind car where you they drive. He don't love you because of the kind walk where you they walk or the way your house fine. He don't love you because of your personality or your name or your fame. You know, he just love you naturally. You understand me? So when you don't get anything, according to this our caller this morning, now then you go know who really love you and who don't love you. So sometimes just pretend to people like say you don't get. Yeah, just pretend. Even though you get, just pretend like say you don't get, nothing did, nothing they happen. By then, now you go know the friends that when they say they really value you as their true and genuine friend. Not be all the time when they say they call you, you're available, you go spend money. By then, you don't go know who be the truly person when they say love you. Some people are they're in your life because of that thing where they achieve. Because of that thing where they get that benefit. That drink, that food where they give them, that money where they give them, that now why they day your life. And me, I don't learn this thing. I don't learn now where. So I they try to know the genuine people the way they love me. If you like, come inside this thing, no problem. You understand me? So, but I decide to do that way so that I go know who really get a very genuine, deep love for me. Some people, they call you because of, say, they need money from you. That's the only time they call you. You go there for 3 months, 2 months, you don't go call me to know how I did day. To know how I feel. Now, only when you need something, you go call me. I beg, give me 5K first. Give me 2K. But all through the other month, you don't go coming to know how I did. Our business they go. Our family, people they like that. So those kind of people them, that they be like that visitor. When they don't shop finish, the contest in rain, don't fall. Finish. Make a con they go. So wise up, oh, life now brain, life now sense. The time now 7:24 right now for the studio, 17 day for the month of September, Thursday. Now be today, Barack, for Thursday morning by 7:30, on a go year, Ogbungeturi. All right, for now, make a take on to People's Club. We'll be saying that Chief Oliver the Cook, nice singer, we na cook, we. Make on a flex them. People's Club, now be the title. All my Igbo brothers, them, they could enjoy the song. Go, Igbo Kwenu, yeah, they could flex out.

0: there, park. I say park.
1: Officer, what's
0: my
1: happen
0: friend
1: now?
0: Park the car. Where is your particulars?
1: Officer, he there now. See him here.
0: What of your fire extinguisher?
1: He there, your gas, see him for
0: here.
1: He
0: even get driving license. Where your driving license?
1: Officer, see him for that.
0: Oh,
1: you,
0: what of your caution sign?
1: He there, yes, see
0: him.
1: Oh,
0: you want to teach me my job, Abi?
1: No, no, officer.
0: Where your radio permit?
1: Radio permit? Officer, who should be radio permit?
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0: 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You don't know.
1: Oh, officer, now nah, the radio permit with that. officer, your face show, your shoe shine.
0: Make this work easy for
1: hey,
0: us.
1: Hey, officer. Officer, no worry, I go tell other drivers. Make them know say now nah, 92.7.

Yes, we call the people where we have good money on top this morning. 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Time door, Rishago Nakuna Bungaturi. On top today will be Thursday, number 17 day for the month of September 2026. But first in first, man, Nakuna Dituri will carry BB head this morning. On top this morning, well done, yes, the National Assembly themselves don't send the Constitution Amendment where concerns state police matter. They don't send and give to the different state house where they make law, make themselves contribution their own, and return back to the National Assembly within the next 30 AK market days. Is that with River State? Hold on, yes, River State government themselves don't carry plenty. Thank you, thank NEMA. Sake of see themselves, they bring plenty relief material to flood victims. Them on top of Bodo de abroad, well done, yes, Indonesian presido. You don't carry my talk. Say anybody where they catch where they bomb bush, anyhow, say now for prison. You can't explain why in the bomb bush. And on top sports, well done, yes, the National Sports Commission themselves done the wait, make FIFA give them decision on top of the reform we concern NFF. This blossom of Bunga Tirina Gunakuna this morning, no go anywhere. Drag chair, sit down, balance where, open ear. Sagunakuna the food to ring. We were one Nakuna this story, so. My name, that justice with mouth. On top the food to read this morning, as I go knock you one by follow, well done, yes, the National Assembly themselves don't send the state police bill to the different state them, will be the 36 state them, the different state house of assembly them, made themselves for put their own contribution and their own approval so that everything go marama for inside that creation of state police. When at the clerk for inside the National Assembly, we name Nakamoro Ogunlana, na inkarimata announcement this one, as in don't talk, say yes, so say the National Assembly don't send and give the different state house where they make law, made themselves for look into to the matter and give their own contribution. Well, this decision, they said in Karima talks, yes, so say the state then where they give, so say they give them the next 30 AK market days for them to review the matter, add their own contribution, and then send them back to the National Assembly. No focus accordance by our constitution, as it be like this, as in they try to arrange the state police, different state house, so they make law, gas contribute their own, at least 24 out of the 36 of them gas give not before they go pass them to the presido make a sign up. Well, with this constitutional matter, so the non carry my talk say the next 30 AK market days, and now the different state house with the make law now they get to make sure say they arrange the matter, send them back to the National Assembly, make themselves forgive presido, make it for sign up. Is how we reverse it this morning. Well done, yes. Federal government themselves don't approve, made in release plenty relief materials to plenty local government areas for inside we state, so that this material, so then go use and give plenty people where we say flood don't affect them or other disaster don't affect them, made themselves for use our whole body. When the coordinator on top NEMA, we for inside we reverse state and Bayelsa, we name Nachidi Ogundu. Now in Karima's announcement this one during the handover and the flag off of NEMA relief materials for inside the NEMA operations office for Pitakwa. Where you see Karima talks, yes, we say this one wouldn't do so. Say now to show, say themselves, they're very transparent and to make sure, say, they inform the state, say themselves don't arrive and their materials don't arrive for distribution. Mu yeah, for your mouth.

right, Economy people, sorry, say we don't bring you that footery. But on the part of River State government, today, yes, River State government, don't carry plenty. Thank you. Thank the National Emergency Management Agency, NEMA, for this gesture. So, well, this thank you. Now, the River State Deputy Governor and the Chairman of the River State Flood Prevention and Management Committee, Professor Ngozi Odo, and she carry out Nyana, will be the person will be represent on top of the event. Now, the head of service for inside River State, we are named Dr. Iyenge Brown. Well, Odo, I carry plenty appreciation, NEMA. Say thank you, as you said, don't continue to make sure so you show effort and assistance to people them with the affected by flood and other disaster them. Well, Shina don't carry my talk, say the agency over the years said they don't provide plenty assistance, guidance and disaster to disaster affected communities them for inside River State, and to make sure say themselves they feel very important. Me no be like say government don't throw away them sake of say flood affect them. Meanwhile, still on top flood matter, we don't hear say some flood victims them for inside the Leme local government area themselves don't come outside though. Can they accuse plenty people for inside the area? Say some people where they collect this relief material, so say flood no even affect them. Nothing do their house, water no even stand for their road at all. But then come outside, can they claim say flood affect them? Come follow collect this material. We be say this one don't make you know reach the people where the flood affect. Where the flood victims then we be say they serve the nyan with the state deputy governor. We be say person we be represent them. Now the head of service Yenge Brown, Karima talk say yes. So say as it be like this, this distribution of this relief materials. Say now people where flood no even affect at all. Now then come outside, can't even stand in front of the line. They collect this thing. Why the real people with flood affects themselves, no even see she collect as relief material. Mo yeah, from their mouth.

0: to say. I want to say the truth, because as you see they gather here, some of them water no reach their house. Use people supposed to take people to go around and check the house where they are suffering. This suffering is too much.
1: Even the king and brain, you know, we feed do everybody like this. I will people plenty pass all this thing and brain. My town now, people don't even come. Even my children don't even come. If they come like this, you know, if you reach their face.
2: Other community stakeholders who be said themselves the year with a Tori person, they call even accuse the contractor where they handle the LMS section of the East West Road. Say now they even cause this flood pass. Now then can channel water put for inside their community. Themselves don't accuse the contractor. Say yes, we say now then channel the water put for inside their community, as they don't call on River State government. May they call them to do the right thing. Oh yeah, from their mouth.
3: Excellencies, in the name of God, our Creator, we are appealing to you to take prompt action in our situation. For the more our houses stay in the water, the more damages it will cause our building and properties. Considering the turbulent economy we are facing in our nation today and how difficult it is to build a house now, save our souls, save our properties. On our knees, we are pleading with tears in our eyes, begging you to help us mandate ROCC to rechannel the

0: to provide an immediate lasting solution.
1: Meanwhile, Environmental Resource Manager Meshack Oye, where he don't drag the National Emergency Management Agency, NEMA, say na dem no educate people well during the period when they count the 2025 flood victims them. Well, this one come aside after the report card don't come aside from NEMA to show say themselves don't finish the counting of those people where they affected by those people where been they affected by flood for 2025. Well, No, I don't carry better advice now. Put for inside envelope, carry and give them. Tell them, say this a flood accounting committee people them. May they make sure, say they include all the community members them, especially those people with flood be affect. Well, I don't carry my talk. Say yes, may themselves they do their own due diligence. May they not stand for road, they count people. May they go where the people they affected, those different communities, use their own two kuro eye, see the matter. May they not stand for road, they yes, say, person, so person, flood affect them, oh, then go right time. The other person flood, then go right. Say that one, it no make sense, and they no go get a better data. Oh, yeah, for your mouth.
2: So this is a major challenge, and what is called early warning relies more on accurate data and information. When you don't have those accurate data, particularly when you are not on ground, when you don't get information from the locals, when you don't get information from the local government, when information don't flow from these two levels to the state and don't flow, actually not the best, and it is, you know, negatively even impacting and eroding whatever gains we ought to have gotten.
1: Well, meanwhile, still inside with River State, tonight, yes, River State House, where they make law, the committee, where they set up, made themselves do better investigation on top of the money, where they don't distribute to give Palmer University of Medical Sciences from 2017 till today. Bele no sweet them at all. As themselves don't carry my talk, say, ha. Say, if this thing continue like this, say, they go send warrant of arrest, may they arrest even the vice chancellor for inside the school, plus including the accountant general and other people, them, where they don't invite, may they appear before the house on top of number 24 day for September, as in don't give them that last day made themselves for appear. Well, according by them themselves don't carry my talk, say yes, who say these people fail to appear before the house on top the date where they be give them. So the chairman for inside the committee and the deputy talk person for inside the River State House, so they make law with him na dum le mo now in Karima Tinyan this warning, as in Karima talk, say yes, say Beleno sweet am at all. Why these people no appear before the house on the date where they been give them? Well, no forget say however then Karima talk say the commissioner on top book matter Peter Nwago himself him be appear but the vice chancellor for inside Palmer University, the River State commissioner on top money matter, and the Rivers accountant general, all of them be no day for the appearance. Move yeah from the deputy talk person.
3: We invited critical stakeholders that have received funding from River State government, starting from the Accountant General of the State, Ministry of Finance, Education, Budget and Economic Planning, and Palmer University. Regrettably, Palmer didn't appear. The AG wrote to us that they are in Abuja for FAC meeting, himself and the Finance Commissioner. But the Permanent Secretary, Ministry of Finance, came, brought documents. The Ministry of Education came. The Commissioner came in person, appeared before the committee, brought documents. Initially, we said Monday, but the committee just met now. We've agreed to give them up to Thursday, 24th, next week, to appear before the committee with all the relevant documents. The committee will sit by 10 a.m. and then receive documents from them, evaluate the documents in line with the Constitution, particularly Section 128, 129 of the Constitution.
1: Meanwhile, our talk person, our Tory person, he reports, say yes, so say plenty other people themselves, they appear, especially permanent seke them. But meanwhile, on top of another Tory, say Palmer University themselves don't carry my talk. Say the Tory where they work at Kurukere, say River State House where they make law, give them money. Themselves don't carry my talk. Say she like this, the university, they no collect. Well, now the lawyer where they represent Palmer University, we name Nachuko Machingwo, na in Karima Sinyan, this on top interview. As in don't even talk, say ha, say nothing for this life, go make the vice chancellor for inside the school, make it appear before the River State House where they make law. Oh yeah, for your mouth.
4: There's no funds appropriated to Palmer University. Now, if you give scholarship to your student, which is quite good, it's like a father who is training his child in this university. and there are school students or private sponsorship there. Will the parents now invite FAMO to come and give account of the how their students, the money they gave to their children were spent? All that you need to you ask from FAMO is, did you train them? Did they already certified? And that we do every year to the Minister of Education. Now, these issues are not because FAMO doesn't have the facts to give, but because of legality and because of not setting the wrong precedent. We have advised our clients that you should not appear before that panel because they don't have jurisdiction over you in the circumstance. So that is the position. And if they are trying to invoke power, you must invoke legal power.
1: Well, on top of another story, we don't hear say the Chief Judge of River State Justice Simeon Chibuzo Amade, he don't tell the general public, say yes, we say judges of the High Court of River State say themselves go start their normal court sitting. Today will be number 17 day for September 2026 after their annual leave. When accordance by the statement by the Chief Registrar for inside High Court, with him now David Ihua Madweyi, he don't carry my third the general public say yes. So say lawyers themselves don't resume their normal court sitting today. Accordance by the statement, he don't carry my talk say yes. So as it be like this, Ogachi Buzo Amadi say he don't fix the 2026-2027 legal year opening ceremony for River State Judiciary on top Thursday will be number 24 day for September 2026. According by him, Don Karima talk say yes, say the activities he will start with special church service by 10 o'clock for morning for Cathedral Church St. Paul's for ABC Garrison Pitakwa. And other things them go follow like court session for inside the ceremonial court hall block C for inside High Court Complex Pitakwa.

0: Obodo di abroad where we don't hear say Indonesian presido Prabowo Subianto, where he don't call on people them from inside the country say if they catch anybody they bomb bomb bush anyhow may they arrest that person, make he can't explain why they bomb bush. Where this one come aside after plenty fire just they burn anyhow they even near people house, and we'll be saying that the most intense fire with themselves don't experience be this for the past 11 years. Where this fire they say they cause heat where and plenty people don't even come up for their house because why he don't de near their house. Where according by them they say they even burn the border region where they border them between Singapore and Malaysia, where we say the two countries don't even they affected with the smoke where they come out from the fire. On top sports, where we don't hear say as it be like this, Nigerian Football Federation and the National Sports Commission themselves be ready and then they wait for FIFA may themselves give them direction on top of the new and other things where they need set up for NFF. Well, this one after themselves don't get a bunga meeting with FIFA on top of the consultation meeting where FIFA executive been come for Abuja. Well, at the conclusion of the meeting, they don't carry matter NSC will be the National Sports Commission. May them wait, may FIFA self go review every way concern this matter, then they go send their review to NFF and NSA. On top, Jolly Ten, we don't hear say Nigerian President Bola Tinubu, where with plenty water for him, he don't mourn the death of a veteran Nigerian Nollywood actor and film executive, Oludotun Bayewu Jacob, where everybody know as Olu Jacob, where he say he kick bucket for 84 years of old. Well, on top of your own condolence message, Nigerian President Bola Tinubu, Karim Atose, Olu Jacob, saying that one of the founding fathers of Nollywood, where he say he make television the sweet where. All right, okay, people, na sorry to be on the Sakara Nakunano, I saw Tanua Pepe inside. Boy, fuck, more for my grandma, give on a retory, we'll be carried the big head this morning. On top this morning, where I don't tell you, say National Assembly themselves don't send the police bill to different state house where they make law, may themselves put their own contribution and send them back to the National Assembly within the next 30 Ike market days. Inside with Rivers, I don't tell you, say Rivers State government, where themselves don't carry better tank you, tank NEMA, say cause they themselves didn't provide better relief material to flood victims there. On top of the abroad, I don't tell you, say Indonesian presido, where you don't carry my talk, say anybody where they catch with the bomb bush, may they arrest her, make you can't explain himself. And on top sports, I don't tell you, say National Sports Commission, themselves, they wait FIFA decision on top NFF reform. All right, okay, people, I carry my two and say thank you as you listen to this story this morning. Me well, not gonna this story this morning. My name, not just this sweet smile. Country people, no forget, say, person will no get wound, no go no say, fly, get it. Una good morning on top this morning.
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4: 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We also get our Campus Garden Classic for Abara, where they for area we get access to four different universities. 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
4: 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For our number will be 090-9088-8801. I go call them again. 090-9088-8801. 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
3: 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Now, I'm going to also look about the documents, because when it comes to properties and the land, and I will get document and I get them.
4: So
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4: 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Also, we they give allocation certificate, and for people where buy building, we they give them free building plans. 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
4: 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Don't forget, say our number, na 090-9088-8801. Again, 090-9088-8801. 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
3: Okay, I go, let me go run through the property again because you get some persons now where they tune to us right now.
4: Okay.
3: So they go like to know more about the property, sure, and the location, and also how much they sell for each of the locations.
4: Okay, our Greenland Estate will be our smallest property for now. They sell for 750,000 naira and 950,000 naira, this depending on the size of plot where you want. We still get other one for inside Ipo where we they call Savannah Estate and Kingsgate Estate. Both of them they sell for 2.5 million naira. We still get another one for Abara, what we call Campus Garden Classic, where they are around the different universities, which include River State University, Tese University, Telemaris University, and Youth with a Mission. That one they sell for 1.5 million. Not forget, say, all these prizes now for this week. So rush now, where you book appointment for yourself. Not forget, we also get our buy and build property where they for New London Estate for inside Eneka Road by Army Range. And that one are just 9.5 million with the seller. And finally, our City of Angels project, we're there for Obiri Kwere Airport Road. And for that one, we get 2-bedroom, 3-bedroom, 4-bedroom. We get them for duplexes and terraces. We even get them for flats. So anyone where you want, today. All you need to do now, just pick up your phone now and dial the number to book for inspection. The number again is 090-9088-8801.
3: All right, before you leave SA, you know, you get some people now with the business, their first time they won't think of to buy property. Why some? They won't be saying they'll be adapting Thomas. They fear. So which advice you get for them before you leave?
4: Okay, my people, my advice be say, like play, this year done the end though. I won't make you ask yourself this question. What thing you don't achieve this year will be say your future self go thank you for. Many of them are the parents, and by next year now, landlord go say him rent don't increase. This now your chance to begin invest small small for something where go make you get your own property. Remember, say the journey of 1,000 miles, now today where you start. You never spend money for another person property too much. 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I repeat again, 090-9088-8801. Even your future self will thank you for this decision where you make.
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0: to country people, check your time. You go see, say 2 minutes don't carry in leg waka past the hour of it. And that one means say now the time we be say we go keep you up to speed with all the latest gist as it take concern the world of sports. My name na Ikio Annabelle, and I'm me go day the driving seats for you today. I know say you when they listen to me, you like money wella. You don't get anybody where we say they don't like money wella wella. And now why I won't begin the show. From matter where we say it concern money, and this one are dollars we they even talk. Now Nigeria's team where we say then go the inaugural World Athletics Ultimate Championship where been take place for Budapest, Hungary, then don't earn a combined total of $130,000. I be won't talk naira, but na dollars in prize money. And of course, that contingent then be they led by Toby Amusan, where we say she finished with silver medal for the women's 100 meters hurdle. Now, Amusan, we of course finished second for our event, where we say now the 100 meters women's hurdle, she come out the competition with $75,000. Now, waiting she carry. And then Koinsala Ajayi, where we say he can finish fourth for his own race, where we say now men's 100 meters, he can carry $25,000 chuck inside in pocket. And then Ezekiel Nathaniel will be saying he run for the men's 400 meter hurdle, he also carry $14,000 inside in pocket. And then Udo Di Onwuzurike na $10,000, so we'll be saying him in end. Onto say of course he finished 8th place, and the last person come be Ella Onodrevo. She finished 12th place, but she still carry money, and na $6,000 will be say she carry as she finished 12 for the women's 400 meters race. And this one, now, you know, na good outing for the Nigerian contingent. Good say they even get the opportunity to carry small money, still come back house. But make we sharply enter waiting they happen for football. But I go quickly start on the home front here for news where we say it concerns Rivers Angels. All right, though, the coach of course of Rivers Angels, he don't change to White Obonda, and this now man will be say he don't coach the team before, and now he will be say go call, he don't return ahead of the new season, and now the club announced him yesterday he don't return as head coach. But you know, go there alone, he get two people we join him. The first one an assistant coach will be saying now Isaac Thomas, then they call him, and then the goalkeeper coach in name now Sunday Odo. Now waiting then they call both of them. So the Rivers Angels don't see new people on top their, you know, management, and in don't come out to, they talk plenty things. In don't first of all apologize to, of course, the fans and supporters of Rivers Angels, but in don't also apologize to the management of Rivers Angels. Make we listen to them.
1: And the supporters of Rivers Angels and the Honorable Commissioner to Phosphorus, Rivers State, then, because I know when I left here last two seasons, the fans, the Commissioner, everybody wasn't happy. So, but then, I've already gone, so there was nothing I could do then. So, I want to say a big apology to them that I'm very, very sorry the way I left then. Now that I'm back to the team, I think my major target, I think I'm happy to be back to Rivers Angels, and I'll be in my state too. So, because it's been a long while, I've been moving all around the state, all the country, so I think it's better I come back and settle back at home. So, now that I'm back to Rivers Angels, I think our target and my target and that of the team is to ensure we get the CAF qualification, because that is the aspiration of the management, the owners of Rivers Angels, that the biggest team.
0: So you don't hear directly from Coach White Obonda. He don't talk, say he don't apologize for how he take leave the team the last time we be say in day in charge, and he don't talk, say he go restore, you know, Rivers Angels to where we know them to be. Remember say Rivers Angels the last time we, of course, Coach White Obonda been there in charge, then win the Federation Cup, now he carry them to Federation Cup glory. But then they can narrowly miss out to the league title, and even last year too Rivers Angels no fit win the league title, and you know sit well at all with the management, and why they can't make that change. Remember saying now Coach Tosin Blanksy will be saying now him being the coach Rivers Angels last season, but now Obunna White will don't return to take charge. But make we sharply enter Rivers United, you know, that the men's team for River State here, because they don't bounce back after they remove them for continental competition. They don't win 2-0 against Warri Wolves for match will be say supposed to take place since, but because say then they involved for continental matches, that one can't they reschedule. So then I match the three fixture for the MPFL, and it take place yesterday for the Adoki Amir Simaka Stadium. Now Abdulrachid Dabai will be say he open scoring for Rivers United for the 22nd minute, and then he get this boy will be saying, and they call him Chinemerem. Chinemerem Ugweze will be saying Rivers United they just signed from Plateau United. Now he will be saying can double the advantage for the 75th minute, and this one he can mark something will be saying a strong response from Rivers United. As I don't talk before, say after they exit from the CAF Confederation Cup, they can't get the opportunity to bounce back to winning ways, and this one then when they look to say, okay, as we don't win now, make we maintain that winning streak. But first of all, before I come up for Rivers United matter, make we hear waiting the assistant coach Yema Olarewaju get to talk.
2: If you are Rivers United and since you want to start, if you see the poll, I saw online, everybody picks Rivers every season to win the league because you know Rivers is the top. For now, I think this is the best and the biggest club in Nigeria Premier League. If you look at our history in the continental for the past 5-6 years, you know, so that pressure is on us. Like I said, last season, continental in Nigeria is both blessing and causing sometimes because of the number of games you have to play and travel. With travel, you are going to East Africa. You know how many countries you have to go for before you get to your venue. And you have to go back and go straight to go and play league. I think there was so much accumulated game last year who affected us. So now that we are no longer in the continent, hopefully we will concentrate on the league and get the job done.
0: All right, so you don't hear waiting coach Yema, of course, on Larry Waju get to talk on top Rivers United matter. But make we sharply move to matter we concern the national team football, because both the under-20 women and the under-17 women, both of them, they in action for different competition. The under-20 women, now the FIFA under-20 World Cup, then they play. And this now competition will be, say, every tournament since they start the every competition will be say since they start the event for 2002, they don't qualify for every single one, but they still never fit win title, and that's something that one will be say they elude them. They don't become runners up on two occasions for 2010 and then 2014, but for both of those finals they can't lose to Germany, and that Germany will be say they don't lose to themselves, no carry leg enter the World Cup this year. And if to say they enter, it go if will be four teams will be say don't appear for every single edition of the competition. But now, not just Nigeria, not just Brazil, and not just United States of America will be say don't qualify for every single edition. But Moses Aduku can't talk say, yes, so then they play England today. But in on talk say it's not be a surprise if inside win that very tough encounter. In on talk say all the celebration will be say then go celebrate it, then win, say in go end on top the pitch, and then go focus on the next game. All right, though, and to the under-17, they start their competition on a high, and the competition will be saying they play now the 2026 WAFU B under-17 Girls Cup. And they start on a high, you then defeat Niger Republic. If you just raise up your finger, you count all your fingers, just one of your hand, you go see, say, now 5-0 when they carry defeat Niger Republic. We'll be saying now their opening fixture for Group B, and that one, that match, it take place for Cote d'Ivoire. But they go face another very obonge test when they go play against Ghana for their major test. That one will take place on Saturday. Alright, but make we carry our body enter waiting they happen for England now. Now Manchester United will be say then don't enter another problem, because yesterday Michael Carrick just inside Manchester United then throw away 2-0 lead to Brighton. They can't lose 3-2. This now match will be said, then they lose, then they win 2-0. But they end up losing that game by 3-2. And that will come in, say, for the second straight year, Manchester United don't come up body for the Carabao Cup for the first round. And this one, it means that the first time in 50 years where United don't get 2-0 lead, will be said they can't end up losing the game. The first time in 50 years, now the kind of record will be say United don't they break now. And then, they don't previously, they don't win 143 out of 145 times, will be say they get that kind of advantage for match. But Carrick can't talk, say he don't feel any pressure he talk say he understand what they go on for the outside world and he know how it they work, but he talk say he know they bother him. He say what they bother him now, say he won't get good feeling around the place and good feeling around the group to know where then they move, whether then they go in the right direction. So, but other results then stop yesterday for the EFL Cup. Now Everton, we've been saying then win 1-0 against Wolverhampton Wanderers. Now Alcaraz, we've been saying he scored that goal up top, say he come even from the bench, where he can score the goal. He come 76 minutes, he can score the goal for the 80th minute. And then Fleetwood Town, then we know, courtesy of own goal by one Sheffield United player, we be saying, and they call him not insane. He can score and they can lead one goal to nothing and they can hold on to that lead. And then for the last game, now Coventry City, we be say then lose to Aston Villa by 3-1. And the goals, we be say Aston Villa score all 3 goals now made for Stamford Bridge, because Natami Abraham scored 2 and then Ross Barkley can add 1 as well. But on top, say all these matches go down yesterday, we can see say the draw for the 4th round, he don't dey ready, although now one match they hold them, and that one at the match will be say go take place tonight, Manchester City, when they face Norwich City. But then the other fixtures, you don't already complete, make a call them out for you. Now Fleetwood will be say go host Arsenal. The winner between that Norwich game and Manchester City game then go take on the Brighton, we say then no Brighton Manchester United day at all. It go come be Everton, we go face Newcastle, Sunderland go face Brentford, Liverpool go take on Chelsea, Bradford go take on Peterborough, and then Fulham go take on Crystal Palace. And then the last one for that fixture, it go be Bournemouth, of course, we go face Aston Villa. But before I come off for studio, make a young new this story where we say he don't call my Dex. And a veteran midfielder, Axel Witsel, he don't announce in retirement from international football. And this one he announced him yesterday. Of course, this number will be say in the second most capped player for the Belgium team. Now 37-year-old in B right now, and the last time we'll be saying he make appearance, we'll be saying also in 140th appearance now for inside when they play 2-1 against when they play against Spain, we'll be saying they lose 2-1 on top of the World Cup quarterfinal, we'll be saying it take place for July. But this now we're seeing Axel Witsel come out to talk via social media. He say it's time to make way for the youngsters. Not true. And he can talk say and the new generation. He say he no imagine achieving so much, we be say he start out at just 18 years old. Now remember say Witsel in debut he be making for 2008 and he can become key player, especially for that golden generation, where we say he include Kevin De Bruyne, he include Romelu Lukaku, and he also include Eden Hazard. But this now the much we say if he take on top sports matter for Ninja FM 92.7. Make sure say as me I come out this studio, you stand gidiba for your radio, they listen to us.

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0: All right, and that's still Nigeria FM 92.7 Port Harcourt. If you listen to right now for Inside the Money Runs with Diplomatica Kasbaba. The time now 8:25 for Inside the Studio. Thursday, number 17 day for the month of September. So right about now, time for us to hear from some people them where they represent a company when they concern a real estate. They're with me this morning for Inside the Studio. Shoma, good morning to you.
1: Good morning.
0: All right. Also, too, I did for Inside the Studio here. Victoria. How you doing, Victoria? Talk for the microphone. I never hear you well. How are you? Okay. So, make it for no loss. This is a solid part, routines. Night day for Inside the Studio with us this morning. So, solid part not be new name for Inside Radio. So, I go like a chairman. Tell us about a solid part realties. What are they all about?
1: Okay, solid partner realties company with it for River State. We get land where they very affordable, we they genuine, and we give reason to invest in our properties with confidence. And also, if you buy land from us, they come with peace of mind. No, they come and buy land today, you can't get wahala tomorrow, and we give verified documents.
0: Okay, so who buy land for una hand, he buy peace of mind.
1: Yes.
0: Okay, and also verify the
1: documents. They follow hands.
0: Okay, so Moko will know where this land day, the locations, and also how much una they sell for each of the locations.
1: All right, so I will start from the highest to the lowest. We get one with the called Jubilee Court Estate. That one, they 2 minutes to C4I Junction. That one, they go for $9 million. That one, I'll buy and blood. When you buy, you blood, carry your own go and your family enter inside the building.
0: Okay, buy and build.
1: Yes.
2: We get the one with the called Jubilee Court. Jubilee Garden. This one, they very close to the Jubilee Court too. It they like opposite the Jubilee Court. And this one, I also buy and build dry land. Still close to the sea for iron, about like 2 to 3 minutes drive from sea for iron. About this one now, they go for $8 million.
1: We get one we waiting for a Greater Lee School Road down they call Goshen Estates. Now we get phase one and we get phase two. Phase one at $3 million and phase two at $2.5 million.
2: We get one Obonga property waiting for Afam Oyibo. We they call them Harmony Haven. This property now the most affordable buy and build property where we get. We they sell for $4 million. Now still dry land and it's there for start for third road like this.
1: We get one what we just launched of recent. We they call that one Legacy View. That one they for Abara. That one they close to River State Agricultural Extension Campus. And that one they go for $1.3 million. That at the pre-launch price. That's from next month now $1.8 million.
2: We get the one what we they call our Rehoboth Estate. We they for Ipo Omademe. Very close to the international airport. This one now we they sell them for $1.5 million.
1: We also have one with they call Solid Path Farm City. That one day for Adagwa. It they go for 700,000. But if you want to help you plant palm trees, a plot of land they go if you take 10 palm trees and you got an extra 150k on top.
2: So this one and the properties where we get now for River State and all of them are dry land. None of them be swampy area.
0: So if they go see them now, all the land are dry land.
2: Dry land.
0: No potter potter for the area.
2: No potter potter.
0: They go better make they see them. So for people the way they want to see them, how they go fit to see these properties?
1: We get inspection days, which are 3 times in a week. On Monday now by 12 p.m. on Wednesday by 10 a.m. and on Saturday by 10 a.m. But if this is not the convenience for you, if because ahead of time, so the way they okay for you, go slot you in. And especially on day very free, you can have a comfortable car where you make you go see your landed properties where you want purchase.
0: Okay, so inspection are free.
1: Yes, now free.
0: On our car, they go any of the land.
1: Yes.
0: They go see them. And yes. They go bring, they come back.
1: Back, yes.
0: All right, so based on the money where you don't mention for the land right now, before that one, we could get to know a number and also office address. What about a number in case I want to contact a solid part and also an office address?
2: Okay, our phone number now 070-76-85-1810. Make I call them again. 070-76-85-1810. And our office address, our office now, the Blossom Plaza, opposite Pacheco Hotel, along SAS Road, Rukpoku. So if they come from Happy Bite, now before Twin Sister, yes, now that place, now our office, they very close to Twin Sister. I know they far from her.
0: Okay. So now we could talk about payment plans. You don't tell us the locations, the amount on the seller. You know, all fingers are not equal. Yeah. So for a person who is getting to pay small, I don't know about to get a pay small plan for them.
2: Yes, we get pay small plan for them. And the pay small plan, if you want to buy anyone where you want to buy, what thing you gonna need to do now to deposit 40% of the actual amount. Then we get installment of 3 months. We get the one for 6 months. We get the one for 1 year. The one for 3 months, we take them as outright payment, so we know they add any interest on
0: okay,
2: top.
0: Okay.
2: But the one for 6 months, we add small 10% interest. And the one for 1 year, we add small 20% interest. This one means say no matter how development come, where we say price don't increase, the price increase no go affect you because we don't already give you a small interest on top based on the plan where you collect.
0: Okay, so now this land now, if somebody buy them, you're gonna need documents. Yeah. So now they give a document for solid priorities.
2: Yes.
0: So which are documents and they can give customers?
2: Okay. We they give documents as you they pay for the land today. Let's say you want to do outright payments. As you pay, we go give you payments.
0: Which one be outright payments?
2: Outright payment now when you they pay everything.
0: Okay,
2: at the same
0: once.
2: Time.
0: Yes. Okay.
2: Uh-huh. So if you they pay that one now, we will give you receipt of payment. We will give you a deed of conveyance, registered survey plan, acknowledgement of sales. Then when we don't do allocation, we can't give you allocation letter.
0: Okay.
2: But if you they pay small, as you make your first deposit, we go give you receipt of payment, can't give you contract of sale. This one now shows say you don't already establish business transaction.

0: 0706 851810.
1: Okay, so what about people where they would like to partner with Solid Path Routes, or that they do partnership for the company?
2: Yes, we do partnership for the company, and anybody if you partner with us, even if not within Port Harcourt, just like Port Harcourt, if you call us, if you partner with us, or you stay at home mom, or you be student, or you won't get side hustle, if you partner with us. Let's say me, I'll be student now, I won't do partnership with Solid Path. Mm. And let's say I bring my friend come, he won't buy land. Mm. What my friend make that payment, I will get commission.
1: Okay.
2: But let's say my friend come, just go refer my land property to other people, to your uncle, to your auntie. Mm. If that uncle auntie make that payment, mm. then my friend will bring that uncle auntie go get commission, me too I will get commission. So no go don't come, go empty handed.
1: Mm. Mm. So anybody when you partner with now must get commission at the end of the day.
2: Yes.
1: So you carry somebody come buy land from Solid Path. Okay, so give us your phone number again and also office address.
0: 070-7685-1810. I call them again. 070-7685-1810. And don't forget, say our office day for the Blossom Plaza, opposite Pachik Hotel, along SAS Road, Rukpoku.
1: All right, so before we go, Golamu can advise people that when they be say they never buy land at all for their life, and you get some people that when they be say don't buy one, but they think say that one day okay for them. So when it comes to real estate, business owner into the business, what do you want to advise to our listeners on top of that matter?
0: Okay, my advice for people who never buy at all, be say anything where you do, try make you buy one plot of land for yourself.
1: Mm.
0: Because it is good, make person get property. We carry your own name. It they boost your confidence. In fact, it go increase your steeze.
1: Mm.
0: Then another thing we say, if you don't buy one before, no, just relax. You still need to buy more, because actually there is no limit to how much you can buy.
1: Mm.
0: The more way you they invest for land, the more you they create wealth for yourself. Tomorrow, you know the one thing or the other, you go need that land to solve that problem.
1: Mm.
0: So it is important make you come buy land. And another thing we say, our young people, when not they really put attention to invest in property, I want to advise them, make them draw their attention come that side, because life no be all about enjoyment.
1: Mm.
0: You need something where you go hold on to, because tomorrow no fee can't take you unaware.
2: Exactly. Mm.
0: So you need to come and invest in
1: better wife. You don't marry. that this guy women, I need to get as wife a good advice, man. All right, so last again, on a phone number and also office address.
2: Our address there for Blossom Plaza along South Road, opposite Patrick Hotel, Rupoku. And our phone number now.
0: Our phone number now 070-7685-1810. 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
1: All right, thank you so much, Chioma, for your time this morning.
2: Thank you.
1: And also,
0: Joy,
1: we take over from Victoria. Thank you for your time this morning.
2: Yeah.
1: All right, so up to soon again next week.
2: Yes.
1: From Solid Path Realties Limited.
0: Thank you, sir.

0: 7. Meter time don't reach you. Make we look inside newspaper this morning.
1: Hey, you, Jack!
0: Oh, no, 4 meter time don't reach you. 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
2: 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Check your time. The time is 8:26 for Inside the Studio. My name is Diplomatic Akas Baba, man of timber, caliber, plywood, and sawdust. I protocol still an iron diplomatic candidate, and the man of Sacramento, the governor of radio, the chief Buruburu one of Ninja FM. Let me sit down here this morning on top the morning runs. Okay, so now time for us to sharply put eye for inside the headline. Now what they call Oyoko Meter. So now time for you to also listen.

seen to the headline to also know which one self you could put mat on top. Many ministry for move to the permanent site. Yes. All right. So I get Punch this morning. I also get a Daily Post. Now there I go to pick on it to read them for inside the internet. One by follow as ED Hearts.

0: All right, the first Tori one they see for inside a punch here this morning. The Tori self you consign for a matao. This begin when you say they happen between US and Iran. This begin when they happen, this war when they happen between USA and Iran. They say NLC they demand the action as a petrol now. They on the sell for 1,500 naira per liter. Oh, Vyoko. For now, they say it doesn't sell for 1,500 naira per liter. Yesterday, I buy fuel of 4,000 for inside generator. I on the gen around some minute past 6 o'clock. The gen, 5 liter, a 5 fuel of 5,000, finish around 15 minutes past 8. I say, what is going on? I go check my gen. I say, this gen does spoil. What did happen to the generator? Why off? I check everywhere. Plug, it do okay. I check the shock, it do okay. Now it's okay. Make I check the tank where we say for a day. Because I young them, I say, as I on now by that after 6, worst come to worst, maybe now by 10, you go take off. As I check up, fuel don't empty. Fuel or 5,000, it don't last for four hours. I on my gen around after 6. It finish around after 8. I say, God, which kind of problem with this one? Well, for inside this headline this morning, according to our Punch Kariam, we be say NSC don't talk for inside here. Moka read them because I hear them. Wow. They say the pump price of where? Don't they continue to rise across states for inside Nigeria? With now, they sell the products as much as 1,500 naira per liter. They say Kano State, you don't start them. Yobe State, they sell them. Sokoto, 1,500. Borno, 1,500. Taraba, they don't agree, they join too. Zamfara, 1,500. They say the price does also rise sharply for other parts of the country. I don't know how much the River State here buy this money, but I don't check them. Yes, I don't check the how much they said this. I just check the this thing I buy. I think they give me like almost like 11 liters for the at the rate of 15,000. For 11 liters. Chai. Oh, God. Well, they say this will come as a Nigerian Labour Congress. Now they call on the government of Nigeria to sharply introduce how they go fit a caution this impact of this rising price of oil for our country, including the payment of a reasonable wage award to workers them, and the sale of crude oil to local refineries in Naira. Then I will tell NSC the tech government. Say government, this wage of workers make una sharply receive a sharp chapel, and also make una the sell crude oil to local refineries for naira because make una sell in dollars. The NSA for a side statement when they signed by the president Joe Ajaero on Wednesday, come to say petrol now don't they sell about 1,430 per liter for major cities, with price reportedly higher in less than accessible location. Now what did the president he talk? The labor center called the one that said the rising cost of petrol go further worsen the economic hardship we be seeing Nigeria they face already. He also noted the increase on top of transportation cost. It go trigger, it go go up on top food matter, it go go up. House rent back by self, it go increase. School fees where beside our children they go school, it go increase. And other essential goods and services, it go increase. If the government not urgently look into this matter sharply as it is hot, then I will see NSC they talk for inside here for punch. They're still for inside punch here too. They say in fact, endless repair, endless anguish on Lagos Ibadan Expressway. The repair when they repair the road, you know they finish. Endless repair, endless anguish on Lagos Ibadan Expressway. They say, what's up? What's up? What is up? Dana, what you punch carry this morning? They also article get caught a nod to serve Tinubu. Article don't get caught nod to serve Tinubu. Make a sharply read this news as in the hot for inside here for punch. According to punch this morning, for what they carry for inside here, they say the Federal High Court for inside Abuja on Wednesday don't grant application by the presidential candidate of the African Democratic Congress, a person of Atiku Abubakar, to serve court process on President Bola Tinubu through the APC. Justice Inyang Eko now granted the application while ruling on an ex parte motion filed by Atiku and counsel will be lawyer seeking an order for substituted service on the president. Article and the party will be ADC, so they seek, say, may they disqualify Tinubu and the APC from participating for the general election when they may say the council over an alleged forged National Youth Service Corps discharging certificate submitted to the Independent National Electoral Commission. The film dot the hot. They say, well, the whole matter is there, and also APC and INEC, as also now they be the first and third defendant on top of this matter. So Article and a lawyer don't take us a court. This matter of NYC certificate, when you say President Tinubu, they forge, they submit, give INEC. They say this guy was helpful. He reached to disqualify him, make it not contest for the presidential election when he say they come by next year. Then what he punch self carry here this morning. All right, still for his punch. Another story what they see here, they say Anambra government don't counter Obi alleges a $127 billion and also $124 million debts because Peter Obi be tell the governor something. I think I be see the story, but I don't forget what he be tell the governor for inside the Anambra state to Soludo. So but make I read this more sharply because the Anambra government they don't sharply talk back to Peter Obi. They call, they allege, they say $127 billion and $124 million basically they for grant when they say Peter Obi self he become out. According to Punch, the Anambra state government don't talk, say the government of former governor of Anambra state, the person of Peter Obi, they say he leave basically for grant we not pay what they call loan from 8 different external money when they say he be borrow. As of the time when the BCB did for his office as governor, on March 17th, they put the date for there. On the 17th of March for the year 2014, they also add, say as of June 30th, 2026, the total balance of that kind of loan will be, say, Peter Obi leave for them. Official exchange rates will be, say, stand for 127.4 billion naira. If you change them, for the rate of dollar right now, they say the money don't climb, enter 127.4 billion naira. You may say, we'll be say Peter Obi, he leave for the for inside the state. The commissioner for information and a value reformation, Dr. Law Mefo, now come as I can talk about top press statement of inside Oka on Wednesday. When they respond to the claim, we'll be say Peter Obi talk, say he did not leave any unpaid loan for the state. They don't call until I say, Oga, you leave, be say for us. Shekam, on the 17th of March 2014, you leave this kind busy for a side office, so you be there for there. Go back, go think about him. Okay, there's still a still for inside here for Punch. Another story where they say koro with my hand, my high for here. They say federal government they plan call center to resolve power complaint. Federal government they plan call center to resolve a power complaint. All right, Moko Shapali see as the Torisef Iwaka pass for inside here. All right, according to Punch, they say, in fact, a bid to hasten the solution to power outage and also disruption across the country, the federal government of Nigeria, they plan to establish a national call center where electricity consumer, like me and UABC, they use electricity, we go feel lodge complaint and Shapali, they go resolve them. So they try to arrange that kind call center when they say, in case you get problem about light matter, you get issue about light, you won't complain about light matter, you as a consumer, now that number you go call. As you call the number, they go resolve a sharp sharp for you. The minister on top power, Chief Joseph Tegbe, that I come as I can talk about Wednesday yesterday, when they say the commission 13 megawatts hybrid mini grid project and the renewable energy workshop and training center for Isaiah Yakubu Gowon University. Will be said at University of Abuja before. According to the statement of Tegbe, he said this initiative will also provide a dedicated channel for reporting any vandalism. Anything when you say you see they don't vandalize, anything when you concern light matter, any critical matter when you concern light infrastructure for immediate action and for them to sharply repair them sharply. Say my office is working on a call center where electricity complain across the country, they go handle it very well and resolve a sharp sharp as in the hot. He said this initiative will go provide a sustainable job opportunities for our youth for inside Nigeria. Then I'm going to talk for inside here for Punch. Then still for inside punch, yeah, oh, punch, still carry another matter for yeah, why they say koro koro for punch, yeah, oh, yeah, punch, yeah. Nigerian woman, they don't arrest them for inside USA over illegal voting. They don't carry the illegal voting, go USA, they don't cash out for them, they don't arrest them. This behavior of about illegal voting, they don't carry go USA. They don't say USA, they like all this kind of behavior. Nigerian woman, they don't arrest them for inside USA over illegal voting. That's what he punch carry for here. Alright, also, that be smart, you know. You don't say yesterday, a man divert enter football small. Just leave politics small. Yesterday, man, you play match with a bright thing. Not be smart, it happened for the first, how many, 5 minutes. Man, you don't score 2-0, twa. They cost a shoe. Man, you diverse, so that's how match score they go. But for a side punch here, they say the coach, he don't take the blame for Man United as they come up for inside the Calabar Cup. He don't take the blame. Say, now him, now he cost him. He demand a quick response according to how punch carrier here. Man, you be the win Brighton 2-0. Now Brighton vs. Say what they were on. Now another say will be Brighton. Now they score 2-1, 2-2, 3-2. Now so the matter just be. Last, Mayu don't come up for Calabar Cup. Then also Aisha Buhari visit Atiku. That was a punch. Now also cara here this morning. There's still for inside punch here too. They say Nigerian woman. Okay, I don't read that one. Two, they don't catch two people them as robbers thief 11 iPhone laptop for inside Ogun State. This one I be talking yesterday. Okay, punch also be current today too. They also too. Police don't deploy officers to Anambra school as a student resume. You know, say talk because say Ibla say terrorists want to attack schools and church and where they gather for inside Nigeria here. So now for inside Anambra State Police Command, they don't sharply carry officers them go schools for inside Anambra State as school self don't resume. They say the deaths of people the way they take herbal medicine for inside on those states. They say the people who don't die, it don't rise to 49, and it don't also affect 170 people them. Well, that like to drink herbal drink. So men go drink this drink, say they want fire. They go first ask, if they make man they last. As you talk say yes, if they make man they last. Your drinker, ikbro. Then they find what you go make them last. You not go find what you go make you get money, what you go make you live long life. Now how you go take lasts for inside there, now you define. According to Punch this morning, they say Ondo Abba drinks, the Abba drink when they drink for Ondo states, people the way don't die on top of that matter, they don't reach 49. People that too when they say don't affect too, now 170 persons them, now they say Abba drink when they drink so, you don't affect them. Oga, you they hear? Every time, have a drink. It go make you last well. Hey, madam, they complain. Take him. Madam, no go complain again. Allow madam complain. Don't kill yourself, dear. They know they give challenge cup for that thing. Don't get to the gifts and I be the best wiper for the life. Use your sense. So people don't die on top of the matter for inside on those states. According to Punch this morning, they don't affect 179 people then. I mean 170 persons then. Now this have a drink. Okay, 170. Now you don't affect for inside on those states. All right, for inside the punch too, they say for inside Katsina state, one man they don't catch him for allegedly kidnapping grandfather and two women. They don't free two women, but they don't catch one man. When they say go kidnap a grandpapa, and they don't also free two women from the hand of a kidnappers them. Then also punch here too, some men the way they carry gun, don't kill three vigilantes for inside platoon, ninth attack. Well, the attack will be say happen for inside ninth for inside platoon state. Three vigilantes, nine die on top of the matter. Make us see who attack them. As a punch they carry them here this morning. On top the attack make us see who as a punch the open. So they say three vigilantes, nine they kill as a gunman. Attack NTV community for inside the Bakin Ladi local government area for inside Plateau State on Tuesday night. They said the people that when they visit the die, so reports can say they're on duty. They protect the community from criminal attack when these people them call open fire on them. Say, che, now that they guide community, abi, and they come shoot them. Person with the state for side community, we be seeing that John can confirm the incident to punch for Joss on Wednesday. They say the attack happened around 11 p.m. for night. So, according to this rumor, so say the government opened fire for these vigilantes while they were keeping watch over the community. Then also to punch also carry another story for you. They say Lagos man hospitalized after hit and run accident. They don't sharply can and go hospital after motor jam. Then wish on day here two people them. Then they don't arrest over the killing of inspector for inside Imo commissioner's residence. Two arrested over killing of inspector for inside Imo commissioner's residence. Punch my caram. All right, make a stroll and waka enter Daily Post sharply as it is hot. For inside Daily Post here this morning, well, the first story where they see the same flight, they delay, and Nigerian government will done the way sanction on top of airpeace and others on top of this flight where they delay. When people won't travel, they call the delay flights. Government of Nigeria does say they look into sanction, where they take sanction airpeace and other airline. Then also too for here too, count AAC out. Count AAC out. Shewori reject Utomi's single candidate coalition plan. Utomi, they sharply they bring idea of a single term coalition plan. Shewori don't they say, if I count my party out of this your idea, AAC out of this idea, Shewori reject Utomi's single candidate coalition plan. Then Peter Obi counters Soludo release fresh documents. On top of that talk, where they talk, they put on like 3 minutes ago. You know, so I've been telling them for a side punch. Say the government of Soludo talks, say Peter Obi self in the whole say for a side ground before he leave there as a governor. Now Peter Obi don't bring out documents. So he don't release a fresh document. Daily Post like Karam. Yeah, so Peter Obi counter Soludo also release a fresh document. See, make see. That was self. Daily Post also kind of here this morning. There's going to be some more happen for Sally Gosso. Now, so they rescue plenty people and plenty vehicle as they crash for inside Otedola Bridge. Now, God bless if there are many rescued as multiple vehicle crash for Otedola Bridge for inside Lagos. Then Tinubu order 95% NIN enrollment by December 2026. Tinubu give order on top of 95% NIN enrollment by December 2026. All right, still on still for other story for here. Where the Lipos carry here. Which one day here? Withdraw yourself from 2027 election. You have been proved wrong. Withdraw yourself from this presidential race. They don't prove you wrong. Presidency, then they tell Peter Obi, make him withdraw himself from the race to become president. Wike na asset. He don't sacrifice for APC and Tinubu Jibrin na itokan. Then the former member of House of Rep, Abdulminim Jibrin, don't talk say Wike na asset to hey, not play with Wike. Wike na material. He don't sacrifice for APC. And also too, he does sacrifice for Tinubu Jibrin. I talk about inside Daily Post here this morning. There also too, Nigeria welfare, last thing on Tinubu mind, Adebayo. Say the welfare of the people of Nigeria. How we go to the smile? How we go to happy? How things go to the okay? How we go to the shop they enjoy? They jollificate, they jolly met. That is the last thing we did in mind of our president, Tinubu. We talk about Adebayo, I talk about. He said the last thing we be sitting in mind, the Nigerian welfare, that be the last thing we did in mind of our papa for inside Nigeria. How Nigerian people go to the smile, how go to the happy, they jollificate, they enjoy, they dance, they party, they if they look good, are they by United Kingdom? It's not the last thing we did in mind of our president. All right, still on Steve for inside here for Daily Post. Another today where they see Kuro for here. Which one day here make us see? Under Tinubu, Nigeria's freezers will continue to freeze. Moyoshore Gafa Naitokam. He said under Tinubu government, Nigeria freezer go continue to freeze. That's it, go the block, the block, the block, the block, the block, the block, the block. That now with the Moyoshore talk for inside the Daily Post. Petrol price, global crude oil drops from $108 as fuel don't enter 1,430 per liter for inside Nigeria. Fuel now don't enter 1,430 per liter for inside Nigeria. You not go fit watch Nigeria they suffer at all at all. You can't watch Nigerians suffer. NLC now they tackle Tinubu government as fuel don't increase to 1,430. He said no. He not good at all. We be say you now be our papa for inside this country. You go day they watch us, your children, for inside Nigeria they suffer. NLC tackle Tinubu government as fuel don't increase to 1,430 per liter for inside here. Then Peter Obi don the mourn Olu Jacobs. So may so rest in peace. In fact, our father, a veteran actor, we make Nollywood great. Today, with a lot of positive messages and acting, the person of Daddy Olu Jacobs, he died, you know, at the age of, I think, 85 years. So Peter Obi don the cry. Olu Jacobs, he represents excellence of Nigerian spirits. And then I watch Peter Obi talk when he be say they cry when he say Olu Jacob he don't die. All right, governor, before governor Imoke they blame said Duna Duke over Cross River financial crisis. He say he meet Betagbese when he become governor after Duna Duke come out, he meet Betagbese for inside the office. All right, they also death people there. Okay, I don't talk about this about drugs for inside on those states. I don't talk am. Osun killing, Governor Adeleke order security agencies to arrest the people them what they put on for inside the killing. One man will be elderly man, the doctor at the hospital after it a run crash for inside Lagos. Police arrest a security guard for shooting residents for inside Oyo State, Oyo Estate. Okay, Oyo Estate. Okay, that's the last one this morning for inside them or your commuter. So now time for you to sharply call in to put man on top of the headlines. My number here, 0704-4994-927. That one on WhatsApp. 0704-4994-927. That number on WhatsApp. Then my phone line to call me now, 090-260-90-927. Make a start for phone line. Hello, good morning.
1: Diplo Coco.
0: I greet you specially.
1: My name na Barigi. I'm the radio governor. Okokana na very good Barigi. The radio governor. The one way coach don't take responsibility for man you losing. That is Mike Ekari.
0: Yes.
1: Okay. I hope that he know to continue to lose those matches. Right? I hope that he take responsibility now. So he didn't put out the now you see put out the lineup. You know that this lineup not go see big bright on side. If they put out this kind of lineup. Although I'm not too blame. The players within Manu, some of them are average MD. Yes. The people will get the club, they need to give the coach proper backing. You know money making sign quality player. If not, at the end of the day, the mechanic in those teachers, if the team not do well. The death of person we take about medicine don't increase for Undo.
0: Yes.
1: It don't reach 49.
0: Yes.
1: Just like what he talk. We think about this thing, plenty like this. And because of say the one last. Yes. Then to just make concussions give them say this one will make you last for 10 hours, 20 hours. They will drink and boom, boom, boom, boom, boom, boom, boom. This one will serve as veteran to people. Not every concussion you will take. In fact, not even take any concussion. We not the doctor.
0: Go hospital. Right. Go do tests.
1: Yes, go hospital.
0: Go do tests. May doctor test you.
1: Yes.
0: They'll go recommend the drugs where you go take.
1: Yes.
0: So now their belly. Say my belly too big. I want me my belly come down. Oh, yeah, take this one.
1: but for this one, first thing will help you get covered, meet water.
0: Yeah.
1: That's the first thing. This one will make you last for 10 hours.
0: and so men, men not the year words where did they call last? They not the year them at all.
1: Yes, thank you.
0: All right.
1: So some are better to others. So I bet many people avoid all these things.
0: Thank you so much. All right, I make a go WhatsApp Shapali. Who did my WhatsApp now?
2: Good morning. How are you doing now?
0: I'm fine.
2: My brother Alex Fast Food, they call from New Road, Brooklyn.
0: Welcome.
2: Good morning. About this fuel increase, where NS you say they won't do waiting, waiting. For me, NS, they disappoint Nigeria well, well. Because during good luck time, fuel not even reach 100 naira, be 140. By now, everywhere for done this too. But I don't just know why they can't keep quiet for this government. As I talk to you now, from New Road to Lagos bus stop, some drivers now, they collect 400 naira. Mm. And with this fuel, we can increase to 1.5. Now, it will make everything to come increase. Make government try to do something to help the masses there. Eh? He want, for now, he say he want travel now. That's why drivers, they will tell you, say, your money now. Yeah, they pay 2,000 before, it can be 3,000, 4,000. Mm. It's no good now. But then try help us, I beg. This fuel, they worry us very well. Thank you. Now your brother Alex
3: Fasu
2: from New Road,
0: thank you.
3: Hello, Akas. Good morning.
0: Morning.
3: You know why this fuel subsidy and fuel price, they laugh me? When I remember, I'm they just they laugh. They say, this our president, President Bola Ahmed Tinubu, follow for people where they protest that time where good luck be president. When good luck increase fuel for 114 naira or 113 naira, they are about then. January, 1 January, we go Christmas, the fuel increase. Tinubu and Ganifai Omi, they let Ganifai Omi and the NSA Adeboye them, all of them, these people, I have their picture, they gather for Freedom Park for Ojota. They protest, say, may good luck bring down the fuel. They say, we have no shoe, we have this. Now, this Tinubu, now they suffer us for this country. The only solution to this country, make Tinubu step down and let another person enter. Tinubu cannot rule this country. Because if care is not taken, we are going to buy fuel 3,000 naira a liter. Tinubu has nothing to offer to this country. Make Tinubu come down. Make Tinubu calm down. We are tired of this government. Thank you. God bless you.
0: All right. Thank you, too. Hello. Good morning.
1: Who is that man already?
0: A diplomatic Akas, Baba.
1: Diplococo. Dimpa from OK.
0: Dimpa. Chai. Welcome, welcome, welcome to the headline this morning.
1: Thank you. God bless you.
0: Amen.
1: Diplococo.
0: Dimpa.
1: Better check my for this point with increase. You know, see, we the safari.
0: Yes.
1: And if they talk through, people go hate you. But if they check my for life, because you speak for life, you. Like the last call and I person we're talking now, Intimating people no go. Now, what everybody they talk? We go say people go hate them. People go hate them. But what they talk for this country now, true. For me now, I will say if you never feel the joint end. Because this way, if you go, if I say I need to make anything, me as a driver, I can't have a team pack, I need to make anything.
0: Try.
1: If I enter police station, go by first, 1,600 naira for police station. By let me say 10,000, I load 10,000 naira, buy 10,000 naira for it. Waiting in my chair. If motor spoil, I can't papa. What can I go use work motor? If you get motor, engine oil in a hammer.
0: It'll be some more
1: tire, new tire, hammer.
0: It'll be some more tire.
1: Tire, hammer. I can't papa. Let me go super finish. Go work. You go come back on the tire family. You know, if you afford money for school fees, so children's school fees, I can't papa. And every day, person go, they hustle. Our politicians, the day, they rejoice. If I know what they call their name again, because this way, so I can't papa, we don't suffer for this country. But I know, by special grace of God, 2027, God will take help.
0: Yeah.
1: I go give us.
0: Amen.
1: We need better leader. Thank you.
0: He said, I want to call their name again. I want to heal them for inside radio again. You don't see what he passed you, Abi? I love you. All right, Jamaica, what kind of market are they come back on top of the headlines? Make you not touch the diet. Good morning to you for inside this morning.
4: No be like say, to chop they sweet your belly. But you get as body they do you after chop. Like say something they prepare you for chest. Or make belly just they worry you. Even that indigestion where they spoil your mood. Girls call answer say, 9 be the answer. It come in 5 different types, plus including the sweet one, where they for liquid or tablet own, where you fit you for mouth. If they come out any yama yama, where they worry you.

0: 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It remove pain.
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2: 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Say G

0: All right, welcome back from that market where I just rush, enter, go buy and sell. So I don't show back sharply. So now time to just also call me, react on top of the headlines. My phone number 09026090927. WhatsApp 0704-499-4927. Hello, good morning. Yeah, good morning to you.
1: Good morning, sir, this morning.
0: Ah, Tima, good morning.
1: Morning.
0: Tima, no.
1: No sense. This country, we're ready to change at all.
0: My brother.
1: Because, as I tell like this, it gets a guy to where you tell me why we don't look at the person stay normal or in the talk, in the stream, they talk. As I tell like this, if you go, for the years I've done the full account, Baba. He gets ready, you can't tell me about Akaz Baba. I go tell him, Mbano. At least, because you know why? Because Akaz don't become a public figure for years. So, you're not going to see just get up, can't talk with him via Akaz Baba cloth. You know, me, myself, I know to not in cloth. Not possible. Where are they going now? I hand over government to somebody. The person say 8 years, come on. Even go online. Praise me. Address press. Praise me. Say, this kind of man, I don't trust any man they like him. Then after, because it's a bit unfinished, you know, the minimum should be going to 12 years now. You're going to hand over to somebody. The person I hand over to this man now with Dabi. You know, the first way this thing come out, I say, no, can I wash out too? If they don't take a bit of bigger disgrace them again. Because the next way you go to, you go expose everything. I'm a low record when you take for when you get. You understand? And that's why they're no good people. I can't, but you know, say if you talk to today, in the next 30 years, if they're actually, because now the truth, now what if he talks to you, now he goes to talk again.
0: Bam.
1: Now that is a lie. What if he go talk for these 30 years? That 30 different talk he go talk. So this already is governor they come, I think, there's something there in Yancho, where they hinter. They never tell us. Because income, because they tell us now, say, now 9 days, people will be 100 and something million. And waiting.
0: Yes.
1: Before he come out. Akaz Baba, who does that now? Because the only way they talk about, somebody can come out, accuse and say, in NYC, Pacific Everything. He has a bit of real waste and he said, make his school publish all the about the result, about time for the school, then get to the publisher. Can they be bold to tell our president, say, you only the one publisher that they pay, Akaz Baba? You don't ring bell, that's why I off my mind.
0: I don't go there, I don't ring bell.
1: Will they go call, they go stop our president? But they don't bring that thing. Make sure they don't bring that thing in fine. We talk yesterday, and they say in DNA, in DNA, they inside that file. In blood group, they inside that file. They picking them in.
0: All right, team man, thank you so much. Make a lot of others talk because time not the our side. Time all day wrong.
2: Akaz, good morning. You said this morning.
0: Good morning.
2: Man, it's a bit from me, watcher. Chukuma Soludo bringing the loan that P2B was owing before he left office. All these years that P2B is saying this, how many of them have bring out all these things? I know that the Igbos, they are good in the rubbishing in their own person. When you go and collect more money, or they promise you one thing, you can come and say all manner of things. P2B, even before date, P2B had been standing and saying it, mentioning the amount in dollars and in naira that he left in the Anambra fund before he leave office. It's not that Chukwuma Soludo is coming to bring all these trashes. God is watching. Atiku taking Tinubu to court. Will court, do we have any judges? Do we have any competent court in Nigeria? There is no any court in Nigeria. That matter will die. The other day, they asked P2B to present his certificate. And P2B called where his school and the other things was submitted. Let them call other candidates to submit their own. I know that Nigerian judiciary has died and died forever. Because as long as this present government is concerned, the judiciary is dead. They cannot do anything concerning that suit. Akas, I told you early this year, telling you that we are going to buy fuel, 1,500 naira before the election.
0: You talk am, you talk
2: and this is what is coming up.
0: You talk am.
2: This present government, they are ready to rubbish us. By the time they bring 2,000 naira to buy your vote, you can be able to sell your vote so that you can be able to feed. That is what they are coming for. This is Mazi Jebre from Ingoja.
0: Thank you, Mazi. Hello, good morning.
3: Akas,
0: yes, Randy, good morning.
3: Good morning.
0: Yes.
3: Akaso.
0: Hmm.
3: We never started. Me, my talk every time Akaso ba, I always talk say, APC market no dey different. PDP market no dey different. ADC market is dey different.
0: No.
3: The opposition is dey different.
0: Mbano.
3: Yeah. And always they tell you say we should get at least to have things that will make you better tomorrow. They will carry 5,000, 10,000, 20,000 that I give you, you will sell your phone. After you will suffer. That 10,000 will not even buy something for you for maybe 1 to 2 days. You don't finish. How much in a tomato for rubber? If you want to buy to do stew. How much you want to buy meat? Meat nana, how much Akas Baba? That is why they always tell our youth. If we stand, thank God for my side, Akazaba. If they give you that money, collect that money, go vote your choice. That money will not be their own. Now your own money, when they kind of going to give you again, you will say, I ain't going to give you money. But give them money to take work for you, they will not do one for you, they will get that money, nation come. See this killing, say, I may kill this one, I may kill this one. 2023 with the Yaram, 2024 with the Yaram, but now within the Yaram, say they kill, they kidnap, they release this one, they do this one. Not scam, I go talk about that saying not scam because election don't they come.
0: Okay.
3: Now maybe they talk all these things. When the election come now, when they don't do election now, they go here, they don't bomb here, they don't kill here, they don't do here. They don't kill, I mean, nobody they go there again. I got to imagine no scam was here for here.
0: Thank you, Randy. Thank you. I get plenty WhatsApp voice notes for here.
4: Akabs, good morning.
0: Morning, Chief.
4: I remain Chief Waremoko calling from Okrika. Akabs, I'm be surprised why Ibo man need to love his fellow Ibo man. Since Peter B. Day, no commissioner try to bring out Peter B. the whole money, saying the old money, not waiting collect, never pay. Peter B. Day that time, nobody hear him, he no talk him. Now he don't hear say Peter B. Day contest as a president. Now that time, those loan and those criminal things they come out. You see how Ipoman be? A fellow Ipoman won't sit down for seat, he don't agree. Make him sit down. Then how do we support him? How do we support him? Huh? Me, someone like me, Chief Waremoko, from today upward, I don't ever support Ipoman. Because Ibo man does not love himself. I can't support him. I'm telling you. Then secondly, this article say Tinubu forge NYC certificate forge. Say forge him when he submit to INEC. INEC supposed to wait now, make court talk out. Why INEC they defend Tinubu? Eh? Are they in support of him? People, when someone will look this matter, okay, you don't hear matter when they submit to you. You go wait. You go wait, make court decide them. Make them investigate them.
0: Okay.
4: Decide them. But instead of me to decide, you will be leverage the against other people.
0: All right.
4: How can you be a good referee? You cannot be a good referee.
0: All right.
4: Chief,
0: thank you. Because of time, I got so many messages here. Ndewo Odogwu Governor Akas Baba. This FOA matter, it really they pain everybody in most countries. Even for inside USA too, it pain people well, well. I blame Donald Trump and his wahala where him the cause for the Middle East. The latest way they make fuel price go higher now. Now this is a kasala where they happen between Yemen and Saudi Arabia. As it paint us, now so it is sweet them too. Greedy wealthy men where they for power. They are too greedy. All these men for power, they are too greedy. As for Mayu, after Man United, then don't come back to normality. Or Zek, now you send a come. Chief Wari Boko, please. Not they put everybody for a basket to leave politician with their problem. Chief Wari Boko, Chapali, not be all Igbo people. I see most Igbo people the way they supported their fellow Igbos. I don't see them. Unless you talk say for inside politics. For inside politics, if it happen like that. Because me myself, I never see any Igbo politician when they be say come out to call so Peter Obi, Nahimo, I support him. I never see, I never hear that. But generally, Igbos, they love themselves. Igbo, they support themselves. I don't see them. So Wari Boko, if you see any Igbo man, support him. But if now for politics you talk about myself, I never see whether they support themselves. Oh, but for inside normally for life, business wise, oh, Igbo man, they support Igbo man. All right, make a Shapali go inside the WhatsApp again. Oh, WhatsApp plenty. Oh.
5: Agas, good morning.
0: Morning, Ezekiah.
5: My name is Ezekiah from Eneka. I send this one for Eneka. This thing. See, Agas Baba. All those things within the program for Peter Obi, the tour, sin do that, they didn't see no co-work. Before that, they say Peter Obi, make you no come for the power. Everything within the life on head, the thing go clear. Because I believe say all over, you even lower than the smoke, the eye don't declare now. Tell us that the thing no co-work. You go see come up for that presidency, understand? Now, you see the way forward they go now. Where they go buy for 1,500 liter. If any go buy one for what you want drive and lose phone and it be tough for women to use that down where you're not down there. When you see the phone that down, when you buy lose for the phone and the last thing I got, this one and the bond like what you no good. You go buy phone and both for money, the phone or phone don't fit inside your money. It'll be like say, I be them bomb here for you. Even some meters have never been correct. If you know what government never say, made and check out the meter already, they just work out the confirmation, all the meter would buy for which in there complete, you know they complete. If you also pump them inside your motor for 404, don't finish inside your motor. Understand? So make them try to bring this for down. Because everything now they cost. Everything go transport out, everything, even the motor pass, every dancing for the country and they cost. To eat now, voila. To buy phone, no problem. You never on your unit again for your house. So make them try to make sure, say, before you strike on down for us. Understand? The issue now they too much for Nigeria. And I made them help us. May the country help us, I beg. May we Tinubu help us away for this country. We don't cry for them. May they help us away. And may they leave Peter Obi alone. May the young man continue. May they leave to the carry different things in the Buddha. No, they're there for about another they corrupt. So may they leave the young man alone, my brother.
0: All right, still for the WhatsApp here. Political personalities don't turn our politics to be political warfare. Always looking for points to discredit themselves. Instead of providing for the interest, for the interested in packing our money, okay. Instead of providing, they interested to pack our money, and also buried our money for inside ground. Why they are citizens to remain in abject poverty? Citizens who eat once a day, eat in the dream. At night, say now most people now night and dream that they shop a big belly stomach, big money in their account, but empty brain inside their head. Question: which way, Nigeria? Please, our national anthem should letter. Okay, our national anthem make it be letter to Mr. President by African China. Marzi Oenishia Steven, Commissioner for Entertainment on Top 92.7 Nigeria FM. All right, okay, I got see another one you said about Chief Wari Boko. I don't clear that matter for inside here. Yeah. All right, make I go back and see this one for inside here. Okay, he sent two. Make I listen to one.
6: Okay, Akas, good morning.
0: Morning.
6: My radio governor, I greet you. My name is still remain Tutu from Ogunabale.
0: Welcome, Tutu.
6: Okay, Akas. As I make a talk for the headlines, why I hear from you this morning. Okay, Akas. Nothing concern me with this government and their problem. Their problem no concern me at all. If they like me, then break their head, fight, say they won't do that. That one concern them, make them they do their thing. But waiting concern me now, this fuel price, where they don't reach 1,500. Okay, Akas. Ha. I don't know where would they go again, no? Because if we now go reach to this amount, okay, Akas, now me say people go pack their motor, drop, use leg, they go where then they go. Because like this now, we they see this country now, and the way this fuel now, there is increase, okay, Akas. Now, wow, even me, when one buy motor, it be like I go suspend them. I go gas leave the motor first for the now. Make I first use my leg because I go one buy motor, but I no go buy again. And my own contribution be that.
0: All right, use your leg at this best.
6: Good morning.
0: Use your leg at this best for now. It go help you. Use your leg at this best for now. It go help you well.
7: Akas, I greet you specially.
0: Morning.
7: My own is Data Anambra State people. Why they no talk about this debt since the rich election they talk about? So are they telling us that Obi Anambra collects loan? Slow do not collect loan. So if, even if it will be a collected loan, why they no calculate the loan in dollar rates during the 2014th March that he left office? Let's know how much it is. If they are going to calculate it in today's exchange rate now to inflate it now, then why don't they calculate the $150 million he left for Anambra, calculated in dollar exchange rate today? Make we see, because now they're just going to deceive their gullible followers, you know, to start saying what I don't know. But then it just shows that this guy can do anything. The Soludo wants to do anything to remain in the corridors of power, but he has just a few years left to live, and he's done. So he's just jealous.
0: Okay.
7: That's why he's acting like an intellectual dwarf.
0: No. That one too harsh now. That one too harsh. I beg you, too harsh on Zek. I've been there. Who said I call me too harsh? All right, another voice. No, there are plenty here, so I'll go so much break.
8: Akas, good morning. Good morning, GFM. My name is Tango. I do my voice no from D-Line. Akas, I've no pull out for this thing, but I just make a sleep pull out. About this NSC, where they say defer this thing. Not there. They just want to collect something again. After they collect and give them, they'll go back. Don't say they won't come fight because of citizens, because of people. Now, because of their pocket, all this thing they talk, now like, the one they don't fight for, any solution, don't they? And two, this fuel price of the thing, we don't go up like this now. I beg no vessel. I don't say everything a president, yes. Waiting be the good thing since Tinubu enter. Waiting be the thing we don't do, we citizens, they okay with it. Because since Tinubu enter, I never see, I know lie, I never see the good thing with Tinubu done. We say he helped the citizen of this country. Maybe to say, Tinubu try for this thing. I beg. I just want to know, what it be the good thing? The impact we do, that's good thing. We say people know, we say he good. People say, Tinubu do it. Since the going to 4 years, we don't. I beg. I just want to know. Thank you.
0: They say they give a student loan now. You know, yeah, about that student loan where they give students to pay their school fees. You know, yeah, that one.
9: Good morning, Akas Baba.
0: Morning.
9: I remain Samfield Samuel. Doing my voice now in Agri Road, but I got.
0: Welcome.
9: Fuel is now 1,500 naira. Nigerians are suffering. Things are going bad, going worse day by day. Where are we heading? What I have to say is, let us not vote this man in 2027. Let us remove this man from office and put another person and see what God will do for us in this country. This is the worst government in the history of Nigeria. This Tinubu government is the worst government in the history of Nigeria. Let's vote this man out to Nigeria youth, Nigerian as a whole. Let us use our head to, in 2027, let us use our head. This is getting out of hand. People are complaining. People are dying of hungry. Too many things are happening to us in this country. If everybody die finish, who is this man going to govern as a president? Let us vote this man out to I remain Samuel Samuel, doing my voice note in Agri Road, Port Harcourt.
0: Okay, thank you, Samuel. Now you are getting match break on top of your committee this morning. So thank you to everybody that were calling and put them out on top of the headlines. Okay, before I go, make a tell now this correct information. This one they come from Winner Chapel from inside Mercy Land, opposite NTA Port Harcourt. Now then they bring this information with a Safe Life International Oil and Gas Technology. They present to you training to train you on top free oil and gas maritime safety and also cyber security, HSE 1, 2, and 3, and also advanced HSE, industrial rigging, scaffolding, earth caregiver, roustabout, roughneck, floorman, deckman, crane and forklift operation, quality control assurance, and also project management, crisis conflict and disaster management, and also first aid, CPRO, fire wash, and many more that they go train you. And they come with a 100% practical and also international recognized certificate. The date they go start now on Monday, will be 28th of this month of September. They'll come mass break on the 9th of October, will be on Friday. The time for the training at 8 o'clock for morning. And they open to everybody for inside the public. And the form self now free. You know, go pay money to collect the form. So rush now to Winner Chapel, where they from Mercy Land, opposite NT Port Harcourt, now there to pick the form. Or you call Ibikari Samuel, will be the coordinator. 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Or you call your call, the second line for here. 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

Yes, upita kwa una good morning on top this morning. Kari ya choko tayo kudiscover si 30 minutes unaenda on balance on top 9 o'clock. For we studio na inja 92.7. Time Dorish for Tinkly Tori. On top to read this morning, well done, yes, the Nigerian Labour Congress themselves don't call on federal government. They say with immediate alacrity. Say this fuel price, where they add this recent one, say they no understand, may they remove them, or may they ready to make sure, say, hey, they increase the allowance of workers. When at the NLC President Joy Jairo and Karim Martinyan, this one, say they don't give government from now.

0: as the number of people with disability will register with INEC. Here's how we River State, where after themselves don't fail to appear before the River State House where they make law, Palmo University themselves don't carry my talk, say ha. Say they never receive any thing we consign money from the River State House where they make law for the university. When the lawyer where they represent the Palmo University, we name Nachuku Machingo, na in Karima Sinyan, this one, as in talk, say yes, so say the vice chancellor for inside the school in no go appear before the assembly. On top of the abroad, where we don't hear South African President Cyril Ramaphosa, where he don't withdraw for anything, where we say he go make and travel, come on for the country, even within the country too, after he don't come back from this BRICS summit from India. Where according by the presidency for inside South Africa, they say yes, we say this one, because of health issue, now why he don't withdraw from any public engagement. No focusing him, plus including the vice president, two of them, because of health issue now, they don't withdraw from public engagement. On top sports, well done, yes, Ivorian football star Seko Fofana, he don't retire from international duty for 31 years of old. Well, don't forget, Fofana, he don't play for Ivory Coast for 9 years now, where we say himself, him being the part of the Ivory Coast team, where we win the 2023 African Cup of Nations. On top Jolly 10, me don't yourself Ruby star Young John, where you don't carry my talk, saying don't release in Tiaraba single where the title now Owo Luwa. According by him, he don't carry my talk, say yes, so say the song in no stand alone, sing, saying join sense together with Afrobeat hit maker Kiss Daniel Singer. Still on top Jolly 10, me don't yes, Nollywood veteran actress Patience Ozokwo. When Don Karima talks, say yes, so say for 2027 general elections, and a Peter Obi, now in the support. As accordance by her, say Nigeria, don't ready for new beginning. Where accordance by her, Don Karima talks, say yes, so say pain and for body, where upon the resources we'll get for Nigeria, Nigerians still in luck for everything. All right, okay, people, na sorry to Ruby and Nasakara Nakuna, no, I saw Tanoa Pepe inside. Me when I could not read this morning, so my name not just a sweet mouth. Una good morning.
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4: 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Port Harcourt, you listen to right now for Inside the Money Runs with a diplomatic Akas Baba, the man of timber, caliber, plywood, and sawdust, the man of high protocol, still an iron diplomatic candidate, and the man of a Sacramento. Yes, now my name is that one, Shapali. The time is 9:40. So we'll get more 20 more minutes before 10 o'clock. Thursday, 17 day, maybe today. All right, Shapali, before we go enter Matan Top Table, make a Shapali wish somebody a happy birthday this morning. In fact, to the men, you know, when men, they say men, when you see men, this is not men, the men of Mount Zion Love Ministry, Mount Zion Love Ministry, aka Love City. You don't say for them to even do this kind of thing, that will really show say yes, not really love city. Because if love not day, the men of this Mount Zion, when they mount to come Shapali do this thing, so they don't go do them. So the men of Mount Zion Love Ministry, aka Love City, that they wish their mama, their mother, mommy Shisa Ben Emmanuel. Yes, say na better mama she be. Now mama, when they be say they care for her children. Now, mama, when they be say, he love her children. Now, mama, when they be say, he bless her children. Yes, mommy, Chisa, Ben, Emmanuel. Today, na birthday. So, the men of Mount Zion Love Ministry, aka Love City, they say a happy birthday when they be say, full with blessing to their mother. Say, mama, we pray. May blessing follow you. Not be just blessing, full blessing. Make it follow you, mommy, Shisa, Ben, Emmanuel. This now what is the men of Mount Zion Love Ministry, aka Love City, they wish their mother. Today will be saying be a birthday to mommy, Shisa, Ben, Emmanuel. Happy birthday to you, birthday full of blessings. Yes, then I go to the men, they wish you this correct, a lovely day, 17th of September. Let they holla you, happy birthday. All right, so make a Shapali sing happy birthday song to you, our own traditional native song for inside here. How would the singer pass now? Oh, happy birthday, Omishisa. Oh, happy birthday, happy birthday. Oh, happy birthday, yo. Yay. All right, so that are the birthday wishes to Mommy Chisa, Ben Emmanuel, all the way from Mount, the men of Mount Zion Love Ministry, aka Love City. Now them, they wish you a happy birthday. All right, now time for us to look at Matter on Top Table. Yes, the Matter on Top Table this morning, I talk when I be starting the show. I talk and I don't know I be unaccept, don't notice him. But now what I notice, now see my kind of come inside Matter to draw the attention of Ministry of Health. Ministry of Health will be say put body for inside Health Matter on top the kind things when they be say will they take for inside this our state. The kind water, the kind things that when they be say will they take. Because I tell when I say doctor be tell me say sickness in food the state. Sickness for the state. I don't know why you don't notice them all. But me, I don't see people. The guy's sickness. I'll call this person. How are you? Are they sick? Where are you there? Are they hospital? My children, they sick. This one, that one. But I hear from the mouth of two doctors. They say the kind of water what would they drink for this state? You know they hygienic. You know they clean at all. Say bacteria for the water. Now, if you check people, some people they get sore throat, some many of them are kata, fever, malaria plus, it food their body because of the bacteria for inside the water. Now, all these pure water companies, then where they produce water, who they monitor them? I think say they get association. The association AFA, when they do not work properly because if you see the water them, they will just put a NAFDAC number. They will put name inside. This one. I know of two where we say, in fact, if you drink that water, no problem. My friend self confirm, I say this particular water, anytime when they be say drink am, it should ready for sick. So I don't know, Abi, you know, this now matter on top table. We could draw the attention of the Ministry of Health and also the association when they put body on top of water production for inside our state, River State. Make an enter market and they come back. Good morning to you for inside this morning.
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9: Agas!
7: Eh?
9: Agas!
7: Make I give you!
9: Give me!
7: Make I give you!
9: Give me!
7: They say, end, we not think well. Now load, ego carry.
9: Wahala!
7: They be like bicycle.

0: Oh, that would come from Jay Martins and that old school song, the singer 2008. Now, Jay Martins singer, Cool Temper. Okay, and Cool Temper, they actually they help you to do things, if not even like 90% perfect, it will be like a 95% perfect. If you cool temper, cool your mind to take decision, it will help you well to get a better result at the end of the day. All right, the time and remaining just 7 more minutes before 10 o'clock, and I still the morning runs today, Thursday, number 17th day for the month of September. My name is Diplomatica Kasbaba. All right, matter on top table this morning, we'll talk about the rate at which people they seek for inside the state. And according to doctors who I talk with, they say sickness will be said they happen for people that they don't treat. They come find and say that the kind of water, what did they drink? See, most of the water, they get bacteria. Most of the water get bacteria. And, you know, they clean. You know, they pure. The way that they call us in that pure water. So now, we have Ministry of Health for inside the River State, where they look into things like this. I also get the association, when they say they guide people where they produce water for inside the state. Yes, and I also know, if at all, see, in fact, most of these people who they produce water, they are not even well registered. They never get NAFDAC number. Yes, so how we go to sharply follow up with this kind of issues that we be see? Because they say health is wealth. And this kind of thing can take, because in the way children they sick, not be here, plenty children, some go get cough, they see the cough, not be seen a normal cough, now say the kind of water, what they drink, some now even sore throat, infection, now they happen, now they affect our children. Yes, so this is not a matter on top table. How we go to handle this kind of issue for inside the state? All right, so I will check some WhatsApp message. The WhatsApp number is 0704-4994-927. To call me to on top this matter, now 090-260-90-927. 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
1: Akas, good morning.
0: Morning.
1: May Elohim, may Chukwu Kikeabiam bless you for this topic that you bring this morning.
0: Amen.
1: For what we are eating in this state, Akas, number one, there is no good water in this state. All this pure water that we are drinking is poison. Akas, if you want to test it, if you want to try it, test this water by yourself, you will see that we are drinking poison in this state. Everybody is seeking. Typhoid does not end in this country. Let me put it at large. What we are eating in our mouth is not healthy. Let government ban, you see, all this plastic that they are picking from the waste bin and others. People will go and wash it, use it, feed Zobo, Kunu, Tiger Nut, go, and bring for us again, we'll come eat. Without proper washing and Akas, that is what is killing Nigerians. That is what is killing us here. You see, all those plastic they are picking in the dustbin, use it to feed things for us, for we to eat. That's where we are. Typhoid does not end. Imagine where they are picking all those in them. They will carry to a bomb, bring them, fix something, come, bring to public, we are eating, we are drinking. That is why sickness is not even giving space to Nigerians. This state, they should ban them using all those plastic to feed or to refill anything. At least, we can be somehow safer from the typhoid. But this government and the entire federal government are not helping the matter. They are not providing better water to the citizens. Instead of them to provide the better water for the citizens, okay, individuals that are trying to open their own, what they will go, just go collect money, give them stamp, buy, now that approved. They will be producing pure water from the dustbin, producing water from toilet, producing water from everywhere and giving to us. I can bet to you today, say there are so many bottles of water today that we are taking that is not pure. Akas, check all the bottle water that's around you. If you don't have something to test it, tell me, let me bring it for you. Test all those bottled water that is around. If there are 10 that you find, it may be only one or two that is somehow manageable. Why would everybody in the state be sick? won't everybody be complaining typhoid and malaria every time? Why typhoid and malaria does not end in these states? Because our people have who swear to protect the citizens are there turning to kill the citizens because they are not doing what they're supposed to do. This is my teaching from me, Bocha. May Elohim bless you. I'm bless your family. Bless all the entire Nigeria FM fans.
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2: The chief diplomatic Akas Baba, my name is Namazo Yenuchia Steven. I see the salute to you inside this casual morning. About the matter on top table, this pure water and many things we consign drinking way there for River State, way no make sense, way no they no good to our health. The one way I want bring on top table now about the borehole when they open, because now from that borehole when they carry the water, and I can't define out say some compound where landlord no live inside, where landlord build for tenants, the water way they inside no day of standard to compare to that one where landlord live with his family. So make NAFDAC, make River State government a board of a board of water and board of waiting people with in charge of drinking water and water for River State. May they go around, check compound, different yard where landlord don't be waiting until they inside. May they check the water, the test of the water where their tenants they drink. It is very, very bad. And this one, I'm a matter on top table and under a proper investigation. What I do, because people where live within me and the places where I live and me too where I live, and they confirm say the water where they drink, it don't make sense to our health. So if we can't escape from this one where they for a borehole, say no good, they will come buy pure water. The same thing where they run from, now the same thing where they run, they enter. So government is supposed to come because water, no get an MU every day by day with this water. So if our water no day good, our health no go ever day good. I salute you inside this morning, my governor.
0: Yes, that now our major problem for this country, compared to America or abroad rather. Now the government they supply water to houses where they use say they drink. Lally, good morning to you.
3: Good morning.
0: Yes, and the government they supply water directly to them, and the water is well treated. You understand? Welcome to the show.
3: Also, Migo, as he just they talk now, I can't they calculate something though. You know the water matter now. You get one water where I buy. It should sure end up be waiting make my.
0: That
3: I didn't buy that particular from that person. I just make a buy on that day.
0: I get two names. We be say anybody where they close to me, I go tell them make you not buy it for that two names. I go tell them say not buy this water because I don't witness one of them how it did injure people else. You understand? So I go say make people not buy from that company.
3: I don't even think the major issue is just the water. The major problem we will get for this country, we say, at the level where we're now, everybody now they try find any way, many means possible
0: to make
3: to
0: money.
3: Without minding
0: how
3: you go take affect people where they consume them, and then couple with the fact say the agencies where they even suppose. Monitor waiting with the eat. No cuckoo even they do they no cuckoo really they follow up as if they so they suppose follow up. So that one don't come give people. You'll be like when you blow whistle. You know, on your mask,
0: you are
3: get
0: free.
3: Set, go. Everybody now. You don't go market recently. Nobody really send you. Market at they go market regularly, yes, and at they go in me well. If you enter market, you see the way people they also like people just they sell. Nobody really send you, but like no regulation,
0: no monitoring,
3: nothing. Everybody just they do the how you go take. It just be like they now free for all. Nigeria now don't be like a free for all country. Like anyhow we want take survive. Now you know. You understand, but it not supposed to be like that.
0: Yes,
3: it can't be like saying now free for all. Honestly,
0: you know what happened this morning? Sorry, for Ondo State, now make a divert a little. For Ondo State, news current say 49 persons now don't die for Aba drinks.
3: Okay,
0: 49 persons,
3: yes, I see that story.
0: Now they don't confirm say they don't die,
3: they've been drinking
0: Aba drink,
3: yes.
0: Then 170 It affects them. You understand? So now somebody produced that our drinks. If the government actually they monitor things like this, if not take the life of those innocent Nigerians, you understand? Why? Because they say a sheep, they go say if you take them, it go help you like this. Mostly for men, they go say if you take them, it go make you last. It go make you like, it go make your belly come down. Drink them. So if the government actually they put eye down, they monitor things like this, it not go take the life of this 49%.
3: And not just the government at this point, because the life where they at stake, it don't be government life. Because most of our people, where they government,
0: no, but their ministries,
3: no, what now?
0: Where they shop money?
3: To say most of them, they know where they go buy their things. Are you understanding me? Now we also as citizens, we need to begin to call people out. Especially when we see them, they do something. Just be like one video where go viral of one man. I don't know whether I see the video. One young guy where they do adulterated drinks.
0: I see that
3: you
0: one.
3: See that video.
0: Even the woman when they say they do pure water.
3: Now people where they are around the nine shots, nine give signal before authorities come hold them.
0: Go arrest them.
3: You understand? So if you they are around you and you see something like that, I think at this point, with this level where we don't they go now, NAFDAC, SON, plus other agencies then where they monitor standard of goods for this country. Suppose don't bring out a helpline. Like a line where they go to do whistle blow.
0: Okay, nice one. Just like the line.
3: I go blow the whistle. If I say I go blow, me say go blow whistle.
0: Just like the line when they say government had they bring they get plan to bring line call, we say if you call in case you get any light problem.
3: Yes.
0: Any light issue.
3: Whistle blow.
0: So just call that number. Say we get issue about like so the authority like this ministries also need to get a number like
3: whistle
0: this.
3: Blow. We get information of one warehouse, so they produce rubbish.
0: Yeah.
3: Then you understand? Then if you give whistle the blow the whistle, in like imagine during that suit. Remember when Port Harcourt be they get suit?
0: Yeah, suit, yeah.
3: Where they said that this our all this fire business.
0: Now they cause some.
3: Now they can't start that campaign. Stop suit. They can't bring out this thing. People where they you know say they bring out where they, now whistle blow now the same thing now. When they go tell say if you see anybody they do illegal bunkering and all that give if you notice. I can suit never reduce. If you see the suit today like before. I believe say if the government need to do something, at the start, the level where this thing they go so now, and with the way we say a lot of people now, don't they get some health cases where they related to consumption of fake products, fake things. If they go feed do this whistleblowing of a thing and set a task force and people will go they handle them, at least you go a long
0: when
3: way.
0: When they task for self, they like to collect brand.
3: No, I mean not this. Do not be reverse the task force. So.
0: Yes.
3: I say if task force will go there in charge of this product.
0: I know. That if they won't do that kind of
3: thing.
0: They
3: don't give
0: before,
3: a task
0: before
3: force.
0: Before you go be task force, they go check your DNA. They go check your blood. I mean, you get
3: no, they never use the name task force.
0: So, maybe monitoring
3: team. Because task force, be like, it be like, I better work.
0: They go first, can I go hospital, say, they will kind of go to places. Three places. Hospital, check them. I be a get thief for inside blood.
3: And then if you meant that, whether I name Kolo 15
0: can I go church? Me go swear. Be prophet. Prophet, see this man. I be a go thief. I be a bribe. Then can I go shrine? Make sure I check them very well. So, but not be a joke with this one. A lot of persons, they sick for this state. People wouldn't know they sick.
3: One of my neighbor sister come visit from Anambra, from village, for this long vacation. So in come with oil, palm oil. So day before yesterday, they don't travel go back. My neighbor can't give me one big bottle. As per as waiting the sister carry come. I look the oil. I look the oil man they buy for Portacos. Yeah. I cast difference day. You know, say normally palm oil, no, they color red. Palm oil won't be like original palm oil. It won't be like, say, one day orange small. You understand? If you see the original palm oil,
0: yes.
3: It'll be like, say, you know, not be pure, you know, red like this. Our car.
0: That's a code, a cash.
3: Yes. I can't see. I see. Look the oil. I taste the oil where they give me. I taste the one where they buy for here. I say, chai! Go help us.
0: I don't know the reason why my friend is sick.
3: I can't go get us.
0: In the shop, oil food away. In the shop oil food and even the doctor when they say treat them also confirm say the water when they say make you also they check the water when they say they drink so with a call on the Ministry of Health for River State we're gonna help to save the life of the citizens of the state to monitor things when the BC would take. Lala, don't mash break this morning.
3: You don't try. Yes. Me, I come with me, I'm a throttle. you mash break. Oh, yeah, now.
0: All right, I go send letter to Mr. President through African China. If I go soon again tomorrow in peace and not in pieces.

0: cap, when I say no cap.
1: 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Yeah. But you knew that. Like Paul.

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1: Landlady.
2: Hey. May I give you?
1: Give me.
2: May I give you?
1: Give me.
2: Tenant where the old landlady. Enough fi fry stew with curry o.
1: Wahala.
2: Will I rise it go?
1: Landlady.
2: Hey.
1: Landlady.
2: May I give you?
1: Give me.
2: May I give you?
1: Give me o.
2: No be the eye where they take swallow eba. Now they take share me too.
1: Wahala.
2: Will I rise it go?
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1: Landlady.
2: Hey.
1: Landlady.
2: May I give you?
1: Give me.
2: May I give you?
1: Give me.
2: If to say money they grow for tree, some people for marry monkey.
1: Voila.
2: Voila. Voila.

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3: Well, they should know we are the

If no be saying a money way person they find. What you go carry us enter some kind places where we don't enter just because hey, na money oh, na money. I remember years, years ago, where would they find work, they also, they can send us message, say, they find secretary. I remember that years ago. I say, make person, make it no bless a person just day has. They shop, mommy, thank you. May we see the stroll now, any opportunity like that, may we collect the opportunity. I remember that time, me and one of my friends, now so the two of us, we go on the road, go where they say they define the office secretary. We reach there, when we first enter, the office come be, let's say, na house. We can't reach there. I tell you, enter the place, we sit down. And I thank God today, I thank God say I no go alone. Because if to say I go alone, I don't know what if will happen. We sit down. As they sit down. Before we first go, they send us text message. Say we qualify for the work. May we come this place for interview. Now, so me and my friend with our two shake leggy leg. Now, so we carry our two shake leggy leg. That time I never chop belly full like this. Now, we go go there. As they enter, we first enter, we sit down. We sit down there. They first come out, come ask us whether we don't graduate. We tell them, say, no, we still day school. They go there, we still day school. They say, okay, make us sit down. We can sit down. Say their oga, once their oga sit down for chair, they go come call us. May we go talk to the oga. I say, queen, no wahala. May we sit down. She be now work with the find. We consider there. As we consider the man, the young man will come talk to us first to attend to us. We just sit down for the corridor there. They wait. My brothers and sisters in the Lord. We waited. That I think we reached that thing around 9. We sit down for that office from 9 till 4 o'clock. Oga, we no see. At some point, we'll go knock. The man will tell us to make we wait. Move, wait. Say the Oga, they come. I will stay there till 4 o'clock. Because when we first come, the guy will come attend to us, don't give us a certificate, collect our file our documents. So we can't sit down. No, we sit down. Now so hunger the mamas. Now so belly they turn us. Hunger like this. I say go. I say, well, if you can't come out now, no know that at this moment we go just make we come out, go find food. Now in the oga go come. So make we just endure until we finish the meeting. We'll find way to go shop. So and I saw the two of us sit down. No. We sit down till 4 o'clock. Oga Nova come. As a point, now we can't go knock. Go, the guy can come. I can tell the guy, say, we want meeting they happen now. Now the guy tell us, they don't go show. Say, the Oga don't actually come. Say, don't go show the Oga our documents. Say, our Oga say, we no qualify. Say, the kind work where then we won't do. Say, now work we go involve us so they move around. And say because we see this school, we no go qualify, we no go get the time.

0: do the waka waka walk. Say na waka waka walk. I say personal selfie secretary. No, sir, that they find. They say yes. The office secretary they but say we go also involve us moving around. I say, I mean no know what the secretary work be. We say okay, no wahala now. It can say we no qualify. Say make we go as at this time now 4:30 to 5 down the ratio. Now we come finally. As we just look the environment, when we look and say, Omo, now so my friends say make we they go. My brothers and sisters, now so we did that till about 2:05 from 9 o'clock to 5 food we no shop, water we no see drink. Now so we just I say as we just come out of the gate, now so two of us just bust laugh. Now so we bust laugh, begin to laugh ourselves. Now later, we can't get information. See those people, not be any say. I said the information when we call later here about the whole work, say na scam. I say see we help person they go find money. Now they will for the enter problem. I don't even know whether na pray away or our mama they pray for us now. He say for help us daddy. I said today na so later on we call you say na those people na scam, blah blah blah blah blah. I say hey. Now so they for sure just carry us so kidnap if not kidnap and so they for just kidnap. Say we they find money. I say that day I saw God. I say which can wala be this. Now money where person they find all. We are for just this school, they read my book. I say make we go find hustle, we will find money, we work what we go they do to add to the school where we they go. Anyways, a lot of people don't go through some kind of experience just because say they find waiting. Now money they defined. Eh? Oh, Jinekele, Ewuchimo, oh, Ewuchimo, oh, oh. Eh? I don't even hear some story. One girl will go, now she they do, I think, a makeup artist. She will go do person makeup. That girl no come back house. Eh, no come back house. See, today, when me and you they talk. Now later, we come here say, the people we call on me, come do makeup. Now this I think I don't even know they kidnapped the girl blah. Sorry, call they finally see the girl dead body. Now dead body with the carry come. So many stories of people will go out for their daily hustle. They no go thief. They no go do bad thing. They no go they just carry this good mind. Say they won't go hustle. As they go out, they no come back again. Some people na accident. They just make the entire road go hustle one or two. May they carry passengers, just rush, do one or two hustle, come back. They no come back house. So many stories of people where don't go walk for high sea. They go do work for high sea. As they go reach high sea, now so they get us. They get one of my friends, so our father take die. The father they work for high sea that time, all those rig workers. The father die for rig, now dead body. The father they use leg go rig. Now for coffee casket, now they carry and come back years ago. So we don't hear so many stories of people where don't go hustle. They not just to find money to make ends meet. They no go thief. They no go do put hand for batting. They carry their clean hand to go hustle, but they no come back. Ah, for you, when they hear my voice this morning, I pray for you. Eh, say your hustle where you they go. You they go with clean hand. You no go to dupe people. You no go to play person while you don't go to do something where go to cause harm to other people with your full clean heart and your clean hand. You they go hustle, you go come back house. You go come back house. Eh? You go come back house in one piece. We don't go here say one thing happen, accident or attack. No, you will come back house as your hand clean, as you know, go do bad thing. You know, go, you just go to make your daily 2K. You will come back house. Your family will come. You will come back to meet your family. You will come back to meet your children. You will come back to meet your loved ones. And you will go come back with something. I just remember, I hear that song from Davido and the Cavemen with Angelique Kidjo. I just remember that years ago, when now money where I go find, oh, I no go do, I no go thief. I no go do olosho work. I no go do bad thing. I just say make I go find work. But some people, be one, you know, this life they very, very funny. The life really, really they funny because as you they go, you know, they go say you won't go do bad thing. But some people go won't take advantage of the fact say you they find something, you they find hustle. And you, where we say they take advantage of other people because say somebody you see say the person did they find work, you won't come use that opportunity take William. It won't use the opportunity take care do something we're not supposed to do. You better change. If not, then in short, one day your cup go full. In short, you don't even fight again. No, I talk to you. Your cup go full. Your cup go full. And you, where they go also, you will come back home to meet your family. Amen. Amen. Amen. Settled. Workshop show 9 be this for Niger FM 92.7. Port Harcourt with your able capacity landlady. Today na Thursday, 17th of September, 2026. And we are going to give you some good music. Hope say you enjoy your time with Akas Baba during the morning run show. You also been hear my voice when Akas been won't come out. Now me, I say, in the come out, me at the enter. So you been already hear my voice. But for those who don't know what thing will happen today, will be Thursday. Make Akas still let you know. Say the show don't start. Music don't play. We go see the talk. Don't know how our host today they go. You know, arrange, know how we go take arrange one or two, make everything enter well. And then we go also hear newspaper update by 11 o'clock. And then after that one, body na money, this na health matter. And then we go carry us till 12 to 1, your dream and you, they come with Pastor Mike. And then from 1 to 2, go look into Port Harcourt. And Port Harcourt issues and matter them. What they happen for inside with state and with city. Okay, that's how the workshop show they go this morning. And I hope, say your hustle, they go well. All right? Hope say things they enter for you. Hope say ain't no too hard. Eh? You where they drive. Hope say passengers, they look your face small, smile. All right, they see some messages here. Yeah? Landlady, amen to your prayer. Oh, thank you. Good morning, landlady. Thank you so much for playing that song. Say money, no, they buy happiness. I have been longing for this song. Thank you. Welcome to the workshop show. Azumta, now you send that message. Thank you, Azumta, for that message. Mu hear voice notes.
1: Good diplomatic capacity, landlady.
0: Good morning.
1: Good morning. My name is Nadei Barry Solomon. And they record this voice notes from Abonima.
0: Welcome.
1: See, this morning, my time is much, you know, 2021, when they are about to write our egg. Let me and my friend now say we go do one or two things now carry help ourselves because at that time not only me did for not only stay that time my parents not there with me in the travel.
0: Okay.
1: And for village that time. So say we go find one or two things and carry ourselves. At least we go help us pay transport, they go, you know, school for the exams. So we go dig blocks. Where because that time for our side they do road. So we would do some structures in order to is and collect money from government. So I don't pay the now, they want to remove the blocks. So me and my friend and one other girl like that, they carry contractors to go now, they do the work. Imagine they dig block, like block where they don't put out. They don't put them for ground, they dig them out. It's more work. You know the worst part? After you do work finish, my waist, let's say, they use a mark. Chai. Like this, mark my waist. You get no pay us.
0: Chai.
1: Why this guy, they don't pay him, he carry the money, I know what the money would do. You know the pay us our own. I say, I right where I finish, you can lose the POS.
0: Sure.
1: Up to now, I tell you now, they get the ULOS. You know, money now, you forgot me good dog and work. Money, you can't lady. Money.
0: Chai. This is really bad. You don't really see. Even though, say, time don't pass where this thing happen, but it's painful. See, where somebody work, do work for you, pay the person. Eh? You see, some people, they are poverty mentality. Nobody say they don't get money. But their mindset is so poor. So poor, they feel say that money where they go pay you for the work where you do for them, now you go stop them from becoming millionaire or billionaire. Yes, now some people they are reasoning day. You see that money where you where they on don't agree say you go pay instead of them to pay, they feel like say that money go stop them from being a millionaire or a billionaire. If you get that kind of character, it's not good because debt where you owe person. Nothing say you don't go scot free. You go pay them. You go pay that person. That's one thing I know about life. You see debt to you owe person. Maybe the person can't use vest, leave them for you. Or some you use your own magumago way. Take collect the money by fire, by thunder, with open eye. For your mind, you can't swear, they vra, they spread like bed sheets. You can't say, yes, I don't win them. Bros, the day where you go pay that money, you go pay them times two. No, you can't see a debt is a debt and you must be it must be paid by hook or crook. That's the one thing where you know. Debt where you owe somebody. Even if you don't pay on that person, you go pay on one way or the other. Yes. So it's not good. If somebody will do work for you, and I don't agree, say, I go pay you like this, the person do work for you, why will you not pay the person? Not be winch with that. Which other character pass winch like that? Now winch na. Nak me also. We can enjoy this song. After this, Gbedu, go see hear my voice again. No touch to that workshop show now with this for Nigeria FM 92.7. But I got my brother, sorry for that experience. Even after how many years, I know say when you remember and call, you go see they pay you because of the suffer where you suffer to do the work. And at the end of the day, they don't go pay you. Oh, bros, sorry. But that guy, he don't pay that money one way or the other. He don't pay him because you can't owe somebody like that. Person will work for you with a full heart. You can't owe him. You go pay that money. If you not pay him for Toram, you go pay him for hospital. You pay him somewhere. The money must come out from your hand. Gongwaso, feels nine duam.

0: All right, so we do the countdown to 11 o'clock. From 11 o'clock hour, we go enter our newspaper updates. Workshop show 9 minutes and make I know how your hustle and how your business they go. You get one video when I've been watched about this community secondary school for inside the room of Wara Mpolu. I had it the enter class. I watched the video. Nobody's more water like this water. They can't go put wood. Now one wood where they can construct 90 students take cross the water for them to fit enter their class. And they really sad. Say our children, na secondary school, say our children, they go school. And anyway, today, funny enough, children, how does that way they talk? Nobody waiting in the reason. But at this, apart from say, you know, even good for eyes, say a school like this, go there this flooded. And then nothing is done about it. He also there funny say, he did they sad say, as you know, say water, all this flood water they carry is all these reptiles, both snake oh, plus other things where they follow all this flood water. So imagine, and then some other insects and all those rumo hara things then, where they follow dirty water. And imagine students go to class. He not even they healthy at all. They call on the River State government. We know say this name of them, they say they don't they do their evaluation. I they say they don't even do the evaluation finish concerning this flood matter for inside the River State. But still, we also want way they also look into our schools, especially those schools then will be say water don't cover, just like this particular school, this community secondary school room Akpara for inside the Mpolu. So for them to enter class, I you go see the video there online, you will see as the water don't gather everywhere. The students, they can't construct one wood, someone a long wood. Now the wood now where the students can't take the cross for them to enter class. It no sweet for I at all. Lie. It no sweet. I beg government now we know, now we go call. I know say every day they will say need some more thing government. Yes, now government we know who again. So I beg government and we're gonna find how and I go fit take care of that part, those especially those schools them where they affected by this flood and water. It no good for I, and it no even they healthy for our children to they go school for that kind of environment. It no make sense at all for I. All right, you go see they give me update, make I know. Get any challenge, anything where they will affect your hustle for the week, for this throughout this week or even today. Where you got the week go soon end. Tomorrow now we don't enter weekend. And then I want to ask you a question. I beg, man, how much you remain for your money to complete, say, for your account balance to reach 100 million? How much is it remaining? You know, ask me. I go tell you my own. How much remain for your account to reach 100 million? How much is remaining to complete your account balance? 100 million. Because they say Nigerians are doing better. And I saw some people talk. Say under this government, businesses are doing well. Nigerians, economic opportunities, they come. I can't say, I've been making no blessing now, only me. Now, in they see how the economy day. I beg, how much of money remain for your account balance to balance for 100 million? How much remain? How much you go add to your account now? We go make a sit down on top 100 million naira. Before 100 million be like big money. But now, you get some people where go mention 100 million today. You just look, you say, nah, check down, nah, change now. Based on the Dogu doings. About 100 million, that big money, oh. That big money, don't be small money, that big money. Because how many people get them? No, we can. How many people for this country? And sure, forget how many people for River State feed chest bring out 100 million? How many? 0704499 4927. Now the WhatsApp number 0704499 4927. Phone line 090-260-9027. How much remain for your account balance to complete 100 million? How much you go? You just talk. Somebody feel send that to you. I mean, you don't get faith. Don't you have faith? luck, oh, somebody feels say, okay, make a Adam, make you take complete your money, 100 million. How much remain for your account balance to reach 100 million? How much you go, I go send to you? Anyway, like, WhatsApp number 0704499 4927. 0704499 4927. Niger, if you hold my phone line. Hello? 0902609027. 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Niger, if you hold my phone line.
1: Yeah, landlady.
0: Who?
1: Oloyi Adada, I'm calling you from Port Harcourt.
0: Oh, you're welcome. You're welcome. Your voice be like big man voice, so.
1: That's a smart thing. What do you remain for my own to complete 99 million?
0: Uh-huh.
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0: I don't know if he help you. They go. We cannot help you. He gets on, you know, say, he gets as you go want to do something. They go say, okay, I get so amount. The person go come say, okay, make a complete her for you. I got this your own case. I cannot help you. Your case is hopeless. It's hopeless and helpless. I cannot help you.
2: Good morning. Good morning.
0: Good morning.
2: Good morning, landlady.
0: Good morning.
2: I do my voice know from D line. My name is Nathan God. I don't save. Sometimes I feel no job. Just want me to meet up my target. My own job remain like 200K. 200K. May your become 100 million.
0: You
2: just send the 200K for me now. May I send my account number? I send the 200K. I will send you the account balance. When you say yes, with the 200K sent for me now, it will complete 100 million. So, just one for me. If you send the 200,000, may see my account balance. Thank you.
0: If I tell me, say, you won't start 419 business. if I tell me, say, you won't start. Let me, okay. You say, wait, you were God already blessed, give you 99 million. 800,000. WhatsApp group where you go join. We go that WhatsApp group now. Prayer now we they do there. Prayer of make God give us a surprise package. Yes. 360 turnaround. Now prayer group. Yes, we go need to join. So here say landlady, my own money remain 99,999,752. Now remain. That means, what do you even get? You never even get reach 1,000. On my own case, oh, critical. Your case is critical. You never even get reach 1,000 naira. I want to help you now. Oh, my goodness. You own now 100 million. You never even get 1 naira. Roland from GRA. Are you the state GRA? What do they find for GRA? Roland from GRA, he say, you never even get 1 naira. Oh, now see 100 million if they find. Now you go say for GR. Who go believe say you need help? My brother, if they find help, come out from GRA. Come to somewhere where when you go there, you go, no say you do. I can't say from GR, you say GRA. And you they find money. Yee! Oko Toriba. Rachel, I they see you. You will not die. In Jesus' name, you can never die with love. I only make you happy. Can you imagine? He not even get 1 naira I don't get. He say they stay for GRA.
2: Landlady, don't say I'm. My own I just remain 200K. Just you can help me now. That one was too long. Help me. I see the way to. Make a sell account number. Thank you in advance.
0: Thank God. See this your character, the way you get like this now. Now waiting, now you make some of our politicians. Now we make way if they enter office, they go want to thief everything where the office. Yes, because God don't bless you, give you that time money. You can't see they find 200. Are you Oliver Twist? Are you an Oliver Twist? Oliver Twist.
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Yes, we'll go through Daily Trust, Daily Post, and also Vanguard newspaper. For on our way, see they send message about on our account balance. 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

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But make we move enter inside. I go start Vanguard this morning. For inside Vanguard, one very first headline where I see here, according to PCC, okay, Tinubu must put mouth for inside this quarrel between Wike and APC governors. Tinubu must intervene. He not go keep quiet. He need to talk. He need to settle this quanta, this problem, this okoro where they between Wike and APC governors. Tinubu must put mouth. Who talk him? Now the APC Presidential Campaign Council, now in talk him. Yes, the APC PCC, the people where they in charge of the campaign, now in the tell President Tinubu, say, President Tinubu, this matter no keep quiet, oh, because now you go affect. Put mouth, may you settle this quarrel now. Come out this monkey hand before you go be the human. Come out. Now in the PCC, they tell President Tinubu. No be small, they say no be small holder for Lagos. So say this Kara Bridge when they repair for Lagos. No be small traffic. The hold up you hold person for neck like somebody where they put tie. You hold people for neck, no be small. Kara Bridge repairs. Gridlock shuts down Lagos. And because they hold up come day, you don't come make transport self don't increase. People where they use the road, they're stranded for several hours because of this work where they do for this Kara Bridge, for this Lagos boundary between Lagos and Ogun states. That headline, day for Vanguard.

All right, I see there inside the Vanguard newspaper, another headline here be say, for Vanguard, petrol. For this petrol, matter where price don't go up. NLC labor, don't they tell government? Government, honor go give us wage award. For this, honor must give us wage award. And also, the crude oil, honor go supply them to our local refineries in Naira, not in dollar. That now waiting there for Vanguard here. Petrol, NLC demands wage award. And also, crude supply in Naira for local refineries. For inside statement, where they talk, the president for NLC, Oga Joe Ajero, they talk, say, why he be say our government, they come and talk, say they want make them re-elect them in the next few months. They won't come back for election. Why he be saying, when Nigerians, they suffer, our markets, they suffer, citizens, they suffer, and I can't see they talk about election. Why, as what? Say, yes, so, nothing they wrong. Say, government go put subsidy for things to at least reduce cost of living for people. Say, they concerned with the way fuel they go up. Yes. Say, the fuel now, the price, it don't go up, and it make Nigerians they suffer, It even affect the salary where they pay people. Salary don't even plenty. And as fuel can't see they go up, it affect the salary. Yes, transportation costs don't go up. Everything safe don't go up. School fees don't go up. House rent don't go up. Food stuff don't go up. If they make Nigerians poverty, they smell. And that's the only labor they tell government to say, even with this new cost, so safe. Nigerians, they suffer. Yeah, so they demand for wage award. And also, made a supply crude oil in Naira for local refineries. So reduce the cost of petrol for our country.

Another headline with the for inside Vanguard here. Jibril don they want APC governor say may they no embarrass Wike. Jibril wants APC governors make they no embarrass Wike. Lagos 2027. I will do my campaign in Yoruba. I will do my campaign for Yoruba. The APDC candidate, GRV, ADC candidate, now they talk. Say, he go learn the language and to make sure, say, as he won't do in campaign, he go use a Yoruba language, take a do in campaign, as he they come out for governorship candidate for inside Lagos State under ADC. From Vanguard, we don't enter Daily Post. Inside Daily Post newspaper, they say President Tinubu don't give order for 95% NIN enrollment by December 2026. President Bola Tinubu don't give order. Say may they make sure say at least these people when they register for NIN, they go down register up to 95% of our people contribute and for this country. Say now the target when they give them by December 2026, by the ending of this December, may they make sure say they don't register at least 95% of Nigerians don't get their NIN. That now waiting President Tinubu they talk for inside Daily Post. Now they

All right, I see there for inside their Daily Post. Another headline where they hear, we say, okay, another headline inside Daily Post newspaper this morning. They say here, say, consider our future. Consider the future of our children. Return to classroom. Ashiru don't they beg lecturers then for castle. Say, make on not only consider on our own interest. We can also consider the interests of our students. We suppose they class they learn, but on a see they go strike, it no make sense. We can consider them and come back to classroom to teach. Flight delays. Nigerian government done the way the punishment and sanction where they will give airpiece and other airlines. Recently, Nigerians don't they complain too much. Say if you book, if they give you time, say your flight now by 9. By the time you reach the airport, you go stay for airport until sometimes safe now for evening. 9 o'clock flights they go, and the thing they delay people movement, and they say Nigerian government now don't they reason and say all those airlines who they delay customers them their flight passengers their flight, say they go knock sanction on top of their head for

I don't move enter inside the Daily Trust newspaper. Now, there will be the last Tory paper where we go look into right now for inside the newspaper update. For inside Daily Trust, yeah, education minister and controversies. They say, get some kind so. We don't come up concerning this Ministry of Education and Minister of Education for the country. And remember, I said, we tell you, say some federal for ministry unity schools now. So they never resume school. Why? Because they do, we no go agree. Sekov said, yes, they be one hand over this King's College, Lagos. They be one hand them over to their old boys association. And remember, say, Unity King's College, now federal government school, now Unity Secondary School, where federal government they run. And as they one hand them over to their old boys association, the other teacher, the people where they offer other Unity schools, they say, lie, they no go agree. Say, they no want, may they hand over that school to Old Boys Association. Reason back what? Say that school, why they create and they create and make it there under government. And say by the time they can't hand over them to another owner, will not be government. It go affect the students. And before you know now, they go come begin to hand over other unity schools where they the other parts of the country. Say no good, that now why they stand, say they need they no go agree. They can't they do, we no go agree, they protest. Now, they say some kind so now, don't they come, they smear concerning this 35 years concession of King's College, Lagos. They say the thing now, it don't they bring some kind so concerning some policies where the Minister of Education bring under this Dr. Tunji Alausa. On Wednesday yesterday, they say workers from ministry, they been blocked the entrance to Ministry of Education headquarters for inside Abuja. They never even greet the minister enter in office. They block the entrance. After the meeting where they do with Alausa on Monday, DUC, we don't tell other labor unions them made them match break for the strike where they be won't go. You know, but some unions say la, we no go agree. We no go match break, oh yes. We know that make the Congo block the entrance of that education ministry for inside Abuja. They even call the shout, Alausa must go, Alausa must go, Alausa must go. They say they no go agree. They no agree for the handover of 117 years old school. Where they don't already know, say, this King's College, now government school, they won't come, say, they won't go hand them over to another, this is, say, they threaten the ownership of other, the workers' welfare, and then the future of other federal unity schools, too. They say, now, because of this, the union, they say, they no go agree. And they say, they've been... that the full headline, because of time, it there for inside Daily Trust as well. So that now one of the issues then where they one of the issue where they for inside the Ministry of Education, and they say they won't make the minister making commotes because of this King's College matter. That headline, the Daily Trust. See, for Daily Trust, Aisha Buhari been visited Atiku. Aisha Buhari, wife of our former late president Muhammadu Buhari, a wife, go visit Atiku. All right, labor don't they demand say may government give palliative to Nigerians. Say as petrol price don't increase, our labor they tell federal government for fuel price to increase, on must give us palliative. I beg that on a palliative where they give during the coronavirus, where we see palliative. This palliative, I beg, if other they give this palliative, more than gonna know how they make the come be a case of that COVID-19 period where some people they hide palliative for inside, they just pack palliative full for inside the warehouse. Anyways, NLC they demand palliative things that when they go give Nigerians, when they give Nigerians some things, we go make them not go to feel the impact of this petrol price, we don't increase. So the number of people who don't die from that drink, where the poisonous drink for inside on those states, they say it don't reach 49 people. It be no reach this number before. I think the first time when the story break, they were like 20 something people who don't die. But now with the yes, number of people who don't die now for that drink, it don't reach 49, no. And then people will be say they collect treatment, the drink affect, and 170 health authorities don't confirm them. Say like 30 people for Araromi. And Odibo communities, for inside Odibo local government area, they been don't die because of say they can't drink, they go drink that drink. They say later now, another set number of people don't see add to the number we don't die. As of yesterday, they say 49 people in total, 9 don't die
under say they go drink one kind drink like that for inside on those states. And they say the government authorities now they try to also check waiting there inside the drink. We can make them to we can make the drink to they poisonous to their body. And according to them, say that's get consumption of ethanol. Now, I think this is Nadam in this a local Gogoro now saying waiting they responsible for the health emergency. And say the government they also they try to make sure say they stop and from prevent them from spreading. Say get one they even go arrest one man say now him produce the drink. Yes, say now the man now him do the mix and begin they say give people. They also arrest some other people too. We go violate the ban where government been imposed on herbal products them for inside there. So they also arrest they also arrest the man where do the mix give people to drink. This one happened for inside on those states. 49 people just die like that, just like that, carelessly, just like that. Now wah, now real wah for this country, oh. All right, for inside the Daily Trust, Nadia Aside, make we just check. National Assembly don't transmit the 2026 Constitution Amendment Bill to 36 states for inside the country. Okay. Power Minister, some Nigerians, they beg me to slow down because... Hey, Weleke, Minister of Power... He said that some Nigerians they beg him. Based on say light, don't they day now? Where? Say Nigerians, some of them they beg and say, "Oga, take them easy. Our freezer they freeze too much." Hey, God, these are our politicians. Oh, Chucky Kele. Minister of Power, Oga Joseph Tegbe. He they claim say some people where they use lights for the country. They don't they beg and say, "Oga, reduce the light now." Say the water, say light, you don't come there too much. Say their freezer, they freeze. Anyways, Oga Commission, he talk, Oga Minister talk, when he be the commission a 3 megawatt solar power project for inside University of Abuja. Now they call the talk, say many people now they benefit from some of the things where federal government don't they do to make sure say light could they stable for the country. Say some of them they tell us, Oga Minister, they light too much, oh, help us reduce that. Oga Minister, which person will go push sugar for mouth? You can tell you say make it come out the sugar. Oga Minister, I know say na joke, they joke, sha. But I mean, don't be everybody get light. Some people they for since 1 week they never see light. Anyways, that had an idea for Daily Trust newspaper. Okay, inside Daily Trust here, Shetima, only 6 out of 19 northern governors, 9 they support Tinubu. Only 6 out of 19 northern governors they support Tinubu. And then for inside Anambra State, Peter Obi been leave 8 external gbese and no record of 2.1 billion for their ecological for doing talking leave. We no see amu. We no see any money or 2.1 billion of ecological money. We didn't see it all. And that headline did for Daily Trust newspaper. Stop talking, go and walk. Tinubu campaign spokesman, they tell Wike and APC governors. So go match break for here on top some of the updates for inside the newspaper this morning. 21 minutes, it don't pass it.

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1: Now give you.
0: Give me. 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
1: Now be the eye where they take swallow eba. 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
0: Wow.
1: The

Corona, good morning. Inside this Thursday morning, 17th day for the month of September for the year 2026. 31 minutes, it don't pass 11 o'clock. And now time for us to hear Tinkly Tori for Inside Naija FM 92.7 Port Harcourt. Me, who want to hear the Tori like this? My name, Narajini Amakiri. For the first story with my hand this morning, with the yes, if Nigerian federal government don't begin the plan, say then go throw sanction. Give Air Peace and United Nigerian Airlines. Say this aeroplane people them. Say the way where they take the delay flight, it don't too much. Talk talk person for inside Nigerian Civil Aviation Authority, Michael Achimugu. Now you call the talk says for the past 1 year now, over 76% of flights then where this Air Peace and United Nigerian Airlines they book say they delay where and they affect passengers, and because of that they don't they ready to throw sanction give these airlines them. For another story for my hand here, Oga Kotakota for inside police, Oga Olatunji Disu. He don't carry VC to go, he go play to state. Based on this recent news, where would they hear of the kili-kili attack here, kili, shoot with the car, kili, kidnap, or die for inside play to state. He say, no. I need to go there as the Oga police, make him go visit the place. And as he reach there, he comes see they sit down with some big people for inside play to state, stakeholders, so security people. He sit down with them all for them to discuss, to know how they will feel.

0: she dey vote. She been don't vote during the 2022 midterm elections. They can't see accuse her say she vote during the 2024 presidential primary election for inside America. Why she no be U.S. citizen and she no get the right to vote for inside the country? Community leaders them and some big big people for inside LMA, they don't begin to throw accuse. Give the contractor where they handle this east-west road for inside the LMA area. Say this contractor where they walk that road for that LMA side. Chai, say this contractor they do something well no good. Say the water, they channel the water, they enter inside the community for inside LMA. And the thing, they don't make flooding. Can they happen for some communities for inside LMA? They call on River State government. May them call that contractor to order and make they do the right thing for inside the area. From there, we enter inside Obodo Ibotori. Before President of Kosovo, his name is Hashim Tashi, with the ESA, they don't sentence him to 25 years in prison, sake of say they accuse him of war crime. Special court for inside Hague, now he can find him guilty after they try him for court. This man, a former leader for inside Kosovo, and they find him guilty, sake of say, if they detain people anyhow, they torture people, they even find him guilty, say, he even killed some people during the 1998 and 1999 war. For inside the country. For inside sports story, Todd Bailey, they don't step down as the Chelsea chairman after a Tory come and say he don't sell in own part of ownership for inside the club to the majority owner will be Clear Lake Capital. And they say the Clear Lake Capital now, they don't take full control of the ownership. Remember, say this Bailey, he don't become the chairman, he don't sit down for this chairman position since 2022. Finally, for inside Jolly Jolly Entertainment Tori, a Nollywood veteran actress, Patience Ozokwe, we know as Mama G. She don't come and talk or say she sit down gidigba for the back of Peter Obi ahead of the 2027 general election. Say Nigeria na country where the God don't bless with better resources, but say our leaders don't make this country konde yamutu for eye. And say because of that, he said Mama G konde talk say she get the confidence say Nigeria go dey great again. And say the country need a better leader we go take Nigeria to a better place, and that's now why instant gidiba for the back of Peter Obi. Country brothers, this is now the last story within my hand right this. So by 1:30 you go hear another tinkly story from our newsroom for Niger FM 92.7 Port Harcourt. Me when I give the story like this, my name Narajini Amakri. Thank you as you sit down here, Tori.
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0: AP. 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Ishok you. Say. Them no they use clear eye, they do run so. Now get the monotone, now get the advantage. 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
1: then with Lenjo.
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0: A Protestant afternoon from here, landlady. I've heard that when I want to talk about number one, about the flight of a team when they will tell you, say, your flight now, 6 o'clock. At the end of the day, you go wait there till the next day. Yes, they need to discipline them because why if it's in only Nigeria will they get African time? These people travel abroad, you don't get African time. Even there is a delay, you just hear like 30 minutes or 10 minutes or something. But not like for hours, you understand. I came to Nigeria, I wanted to surprise my mom. I took my flight. My flight was, I arrived in Nigeria around 4 o'clock in a.m. in the morning. So my PA already helped me to book my ticket. So I traveled from the international airport with Uber to the next airport. That one, we don't even want to talk about the money. At that time, about 4 years ago, I paid almost 38,000 naira from that international to there. I bought my ticket. Then the ticket and my load and everything, I paid about 230,000 or 60,000 naira. Now I pay. I need to pay about luggage. Do you know the time they say I go arrive worry by 11? Do you know the time I arrive? I come down around after 8 in the evening. Surprising, I won't give my man no see surprise. See. So now when they talk about this man, when they talk in Yanyapu, we not get road, we not see head. He say people they tell him, oh, we don't say when you go talk about what I've waiting and because I know they like waiting I hate or waiting I love. When you come call here, call they talk say, that they call you say too much light. For Agbaroto, we got a local government where Ali Baba come from. We don't get light for 18 years. Not let palace get light. Man and solar, I don't know what they do for them. We not get light. Then you call to say people they call you. People when they call you in your village people. A case of work baby, a team work kidnapping, a team work where you. Because I'm not going to understand you. You're coming here because they talk. They talk your book. They talk to Mumuna. We not blame Mumuna. Not be enough for 4,000, 5,000. They bound now vote. They will see you vote on the inside. I beg. I come in peace. Since I did, I did provoke. I know they like her. My lady, I beg just they touch my chest. Rub my back.
1: Hiya, Benja. Benja, Lola. Benja, make her rub your back.
0: See, belated birthday. Make her tell you again. Make that one just come at now. Thank you. Thank you. Thank you. Bye.
1: Make her rub your back. Lolo Benda, hmm? Benda, man of your block. Sorry. Okay, I go back to my WhatsApp. WhatsApp number is 07044994927. Lani, the waiting remain for my account to complete 1 million is exactly that same 1 million. All the money when I get now, expenses, bills, are the chest bills. In short, now bills, now they make us poor for this country. Any money where you hold, now you go use and take just one bill. OHS, if you now send this message. But if you want me to make such money in 1 week time, just vote for me. Let me stay in office as your governor for 1 week. I will have 100 million. Now, so easy. Lady, good morning. Harry from St. John's. I don't get that kind of man for my account. Waiting happen. Henry now waiting happen. Oh, Guinea. Person know they play with you. All right. Landlady, sorry I miscalculated. My own now 97,760,099 million. Okay. Landlady, good morning. Sorry this morning. Almost since they born me, I never see 500,000. You say waiting. Wait, may I read this message again? It's a landlady. Good morning. Since they born me, I never see 500,000 naira. Not to talk about 100 million. Where then they find that kind of money? Where me, I find money to start business? Where they my mind? Now, even if I get that kind of money, lady, before 1 year, I will make better money. Wait, for your life, you never see 500,000. I go to say you never see 500,000. Anyways, my brother, let me lay hands on you. Spirit of 500,000 above locate you before the end of this year. You know, put your name. I for like know your name. Solo P. Yes, Solo P. Now your name. Before the end of this year, Solo P. You go see 500,000 and above. Yes. You are still a young man. I see you're young. You're young. Before the end of this year, before January 2027, you will testify. You will see 500,000. 500,000 now. They don't even. You owe 500,000 now. Before you do like this, before you close eye, open eye, Otilo, you don't go. 500,000 before, now be half a million. 500,000 naira now. You know, get that, you get value where 500,000 be get before, if you hold 500,000, that's half a million naira now. But now, you know, get that value again, my brother. If you even hold on for hand, you know, even be like 500,000. You know, be like 500,000. My brother, no worry. You go touch the money. It's just a matter of time. One thing what I don't understand about life, you say, life now in seasons. Time go come when even that 500 go be like, you know, go mean anything to you again. Are you with me? That time is coming, and it's coming fast. 49 minutes don't pass 11 o'clock. We'll just enjoy some music till 12. From 12, by God's grace, we'll go deal with Pastor Mike for Inside Your Dreams and You. Begin the package your dreams, they keep. From 12, we'll go look into your dreams. For now, this song, they come from Oma Wumi Mikbele, and be the title, No Touch the Dial.

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1: Hey.
0: Landlady.
1: Now give you.
0: Give me.
1: Now give you.
0: Give me.
1: Now be the eye where they take swallow eba. Now they take share me too.
0: Wow.

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1: Hey.
0: Landlady.
1: Ma, give you.
0: Give me.
1: Ma, give you.
0: Give me. Oh.
1: You hear say, Mr. I too know, don't die.
0: Now what's he kill him?
1: Over 79 kill him.
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0: 17 minutes don't pass 12 o'clock. And for you, we don't they wonder, they wait, say, hey, this one we will never hear Pastor Mike's voice. You sure say Pastor Mike go come today? No need to wonder again. You're not a wanderer. Pastor Mike, you're here with us for the studio. Pastor Mike, good afternoon. Good inside this Thursday afternoon.
1: Afternoon, landlady, able landlady. Hey, good afternoon.
0: Here come Pastor Mike. They don't they wait. Some people now for their mind say, ah, this one, you know, say Pastor Mike, they always come early.
1: Mm.
0: This one, we never hear him voice till now, past 12, almost going to 12:30. He sure saying go come.
1: Mm.
0: I don't, I think on our body don't come down now.
1: Yes,
0: and I don't hear Pastor Mike voice.
1: Mm.
0: He's here with us. Pastor Mike, you're welcome.
1: Thank you so much.
0: They know they like miss you.
1: No, me before, too. I know they like miss them all.
0: Before you come, so messages, if you see messages, we don't fool for here.
1: Yes, sir.
0: I said, I never even hear the voice of Pastor Mike. And I don't send message in faith.
1: By faith. Yes, sir, by faith.
0: In faith, you send message by faith. It's well, we'll go look into them one by one. But first of all, welcome to the studio.
1: Yes.
0: In case you don't know, the voice we hear now, the voice of Pastor Mike Idikate from Onefold Church. And somebody where God give that grace, wisdom to the feet understand dreams and to tell people where the direction where their dreams they point them go. And for over the years, Pastor Mike done this station. They come to the station every Thursday, and today now one of those days too. So you get any dream where you don't dream, they try and understand the dream, the dream put fear for your body, the dream throw you off balance. Pastor Mike, they're here to guide us on the direction where our dreams they carry us they go. But before we begin to go through what the dreams one by one, the ones where you don't send, we will first of all hear waiting Pastor Mike carry come for the studio first before we hear your own dreams. Normal in they come, you go just use one topic, you go use one thing to talk about dreams. And today he don't already give me small expo of waiting we go talk, but making using own mouth to talk. Pastor Mike, you're welcome.
1: Thank you so much, landlady. Yes. Okay, dreams address several issues. One of the ones where I speak on this morning, you know, say once I wake, now dream the day wake me up.
0: Okay, before you even go.
1: Yeah? Before I wake.
0: They don't already wake you up.
1: Wake me.
0: Hell.
1: I'm calling from the UK. I got your number from a friend. I say, oh, yeah, fire down.
0: Mm-hmm.
1: Me, I'm talking from Port Harcourt. I said, they knock you. You're supposed to be me. I didn't knock my PG for you. All right. The person tell me, say, in-house, they leak the tap. They leak, you know, water just they flow everywhere. And they find a way to close the tap. Things, they happen. Light, not the ingo switch on light. Your house for your dream, with the call and the mansion of your soul. That house, 95% of the time, not be the physical, literal house, not the house of your body. See, this is our body in a house.
0: Okay.
1: Bible, they call and temple. Another word for temple or the tabernacle, another tabernacle in a house. So this house, we God create, put our spirit inside. Dreams, they always portray them as a physical house.
0: Mm.
1: And the issues where they worry the house for your dream, now the issues where they worry your physical body.
0: Okay.
1: Yes. So I tell that brother, I say, look, that all those plumbings where they leak, now your health issues, now be that diarrhea, vomiting, all those kind of health issues, now your dream, they point, say, things they leak, oh, you need to pay attention to your house, oh, they call it the mansion of your soul. One guy tell me, say, for a house, when he won't go, we, he go discover, say, the toilet sink, the toilet don't full. For certain, they fear, say, if he we put, he go overflow, spill for the floor. I tell him, say, now the plumbing system of your urinary area don't full. If you not pay attention to the urinary part of your body as a man, you go get issues, all this prostrate issues, now your dream they point to. The guy is shocked, say, might not go there, lie, come they share challenges in that area. This guy, every time he say, things they leak for a house, so he can tell me, say, ah, Pastor Mike, now, well, it might not go there at all, but yesterday, now, so in this stool, they are continuously purge, continuously not well at all, in body, just a warrior. I say, yes, now the plumbing system of your body, your dream, use house. They explain
0: unto
1: yes.
0: You.
1: Yes. Also, sometimes for your house, you're not going to see roof. The blessed say breeze blow the roof, throw away the zinc, come out, rain, they beat you inside. That one, don't enter spirituality. Say, look, you not get covering. You not get spiritual covering. You dey expose. Any small arrow fit hit you. You need spiritual covering, spiritual father figure, a mentor, a spiritual man with, you know, you believe in, you committed to way in prayer and in aura, they cover you. Spiritual covering, they're very, very important. If not, any little arrow where the enemy threw, if he just hit you, be answer you. For Bible, Jehoshaphat and Ahab won't go war. Because they find a prophet, they go tell whether they go win the war
0: or not.
1: 400 prophets, professors say they go win. Me could I go? Not go win. Not go win election. Go 400. They come. They have come say now. Wow. Jehoshaphat himself say. They say another prophet not there. Or everybody just say we go win. 400 prophets. Now they come say get one of that one or that one. we don't understand that one. More call him, name na Micaiah, Prophet Micaiah. Say, oh, no, they ever go where everybody, oh, they go. Now they go call Micaiah, come. They come tell Micaiah, say, I beg, we're going to win this war for Ramoth Gilead. That way, they're going to win us. Micaiah say, they're going to win now. Say, 400 prophets say, we're going to win. He said, they're going to win, and I leave that in. Now, in the personal assistant of King Ahab, load and slap, Tozai. 400 prophets say we're going to win. You come here and say we're not going to win. That's why you always talk your own. He slap your old prophet. I'm sorry for that man. Then the prophet say, okay, I think I mean you slap. No problem. I see Israel scattered like sheep without a shepherd. He can't even tell. I say, you will slap me. When things package for this country, you go dead there, but you not go partake. You know, yourself, you the life will slap you back and all that. Just like he talk. Then go war. Ahab and Jehoshaphat carries the go war with Ramoth Gilead. Then beat them ton. One small soldier for the other side of the army, the Philistines. So making just test a newborn arrow. Making test a newborn arrow. This war self. This my newborn arrow. I seen Tram. The thing goes pierce Ahab, the king of Israel. And from then it work out according to the word of Micaiah. That one another story for another day. Popular opinion, no mean saying that God do. 400 prophets talk, see they go win. Only one person standing ground and waiting in talk, not true. So you see, the house of your dreams and the mansion of your soul, if it fall, pay attention to your body. If the house leak, pay attention to your spiritual covering. If the plumbing system, they leak, pay attention to your inner organs and, you know, all this purge and diarrhea, all those kind of things, pay attention.
0: Okay.
1: The house, they talk about your body.
0: Okay, so who see house for dream, then they talk about house per se, where we know.
1: 95% of the time.
0: They talk about your body.
1: Your body, the house of God.
0: Oh, wow. All right, thank you, Pastor Mike. We don't learn one today.
1: Yes.
0: So if you see house for dream, what if na fine house? If not fine house. If you see house where fine.
1: Yes, nasty, your life don't pack it. Your house is beautiful.
0: What if the house big?
1: Yes.
0: But they're incomplete. It's not
1: good. Good. You see, dreams, they in context. This is not where Pastor Mike, they different. Dreams, they in context. No one thing means the same thing every time. If you look the context of the dream, if you connect with what we call previous association, previous experience, something we don't happen, or your concern, now that thing they address, they use the house, they talk to you. If you marry and together, the meaning will come out. Yeah. But when there's no history, last week we talked about spiritual history, no previous association, then you just look the house as a mansion of your soul and waiting to go on for the house. Dreams are very technical because not be every of the interpretation just follow principles. A big portion of interpretation now, inspiration, prophetic inspiration.
0: Oh, wow.
1: So all these things, they work together for good.
0: All right, make you hear this message now. I'll go to your messages now. Pastor Mike, good afternoon. I did pregnant in real life. I can't see another pregnant. No, this is still that old message.
1: Mm.
0: I remember this message from them. Last week.
1: Yes, yes. You resend them.
0: Eh? No, no, you know, resend them. Okay. Go to read the old message.
1: Okay.
0: Okay, we will check this one. Pastor Mike, good afternoon. My name is Grace. I dreamed last night where my uncle wife brother, my uncle wife brother, been they braid my hair. Meanwhile, both of us, we know they see eye to eye. We be cat and rat. We know they grieve for each other. I don't understand why you can't they braid my hair for dream.
1: Okay. You and a potential enemy, your uncle wife
0: brother
1: who now they agree now you can't they braid your hair
0: for your dream.
1: All right, you see, the hair of a woman, they very loaded for dreams. Yeah, they talk about her sexuality, they talk about her beauty, they talk about her femininity, her womanhood, woman power, and all those things to do with the woman and her feminine strength. Right, this person na potentially an enemy physically, but for the dream, you're not just in the barber your hair or in the pluck your hair out to or in set fire for your hair in the braid them. I wonder the braid hair, did the braid make it fine, not be so. Right, Bible say God is the glory and the lifter up of your head. Bible talk again, say your husband, your hair is the glory of your husband. So you see, hair now, many beautiful things.
0: If
1: you
0: read, like a glory, like
1: yes,
0: beauty.
1: If you read Ezekiel, you will see where God the beautify the perfect woman. He put bracelet, he put crown for her head, you know, put earring and all that, he beautified the woman. Book of Ezekiel. Yes, Ezekiel. Okay. I'll look the exact portion before we finish. Well, God, they beautify the perfect woman of Christ. And Bible say God put crown for her head, you know, beautify her hair, put bracelet for her neck, and all those beautiful things where women they do, God put her for the woman. Right. So this guy where they braid your hair, you think say this guy not enemy. But the guy not be enemy. You know, some people go to say they're not like you, but they're not really sent. They just did. Now, maybe they tell you of one time, from there, you can see them as enemy. You can get good mind where you did. Surprise, okay. Surprise.
0: Wow.
1: Drop the guy, I beg.
0: No care for your
1: no mind. No care for mind. You can get good mind. If not, now, barb him for barb the hair, or use bottle, or use cutlass.
0: Take tear the head.
1: Tear the head. But since they braid them, he actually they speak good of you behind you. But for front, Ningo say, no, my name. That's what she too they do. Some put they like that. Behind you say, no, my no joke, not good person in view. You know, say, I know the one praise and make her head not swell. He's that kind of person. So change your mind concerning this, your uncle, wife, brother. You know, not be bad person where you did. And you go see, as you change your mind concerning, the next time you say, I'm just great and brother, well done, know how you did. You can see, say the things go, things will just change because you not get bad mind where you do.
0: Where you do.
1: Yes.
0: Wow.
1: Right.
0: Okay. Thank you, Pastor Mike, for that one. Make we also hear the next one and our voice.

Pastor Mike, I dey greet you, sir. Speaking, I dey greet you. Pastor Mike, please help me interpret this dream. My name is Ken, calling you from Port Harcourt. Please, years ago, at least it's about 15 years now, I did for dream for our family house for village, the center room. For that dream, it blessed I did dream, but not beside the dream. Last I did awake small, but blessed I did the last side. But I see two people. We enter the room. The blessed like they use something like palm fruit, and this they call them omu. They use them tie my hand, one hand like bango, tie the other tie for the other one again to like bango. So then they try to lose them. But because I don't know their faces, I was not comfortable. So they try to struggle with them. Say who they be? I wake up. They don't lose them. Now, about 2 years ago, I did for dream again. That same room, I saw a very big calabash, very big calabash inside that dream. I said, who keep this calabash here? I said, whether I make a car, make a break up. But I could look and say, this thing feel like seen my brother, and I ain't keep him more. And that my brother, that in the violent physically, I no can break him. And as I turn, I see that my brother, I can't wake up, I can't face. Why I don't break that thing? Now, 2 days ago now, I can't do for dream again. I can't see that same room. I can't see one big altar where my dad been here, where my dad did the worship that time before he died. I can't see that altar where they said. I can't see about that same room again. Very big. With big picture of the man in the south. Then I can see almost like 4 to 5 people then gather. I mean, I get close to them. But I know they hear what they speak. I can see this people, so it's one of the things people they speak. And I just shift come out. I say come out now. I can't look the window of the center room. I can't see this big altar. I come from there and go backyard. I was not comfortable. Now I wake up from the dream.

0: they point in one direction, spiritual oppression, spiritual program, diabolic program, where they intended to afflict you, to oppress you, and they come from your background. You say that for family house, you get these experiences. Bible talk, you see, the weapons of our warfare are not carnal, but mighty through God to the pulling down of strongholds. See, so not be physical fight, but it's in our spiritual program to undo you, to oppress you, to bring limitation and oppression to your life and destiny. For Ephesians 6, Bible talk again, it says, for we wrestle not against flesh and blood, but against principalities, powers, rulers of the darkness of this world, spiritual wickedness in high places. All of this now, a spiritual program of oppression, where your dream will reveal to you, say, look, did they try to quiance you spiritually? They try to quiance you, and spiritual oppression, if they come in a way where you're not going to understand. Sometimes you go affect health, sometimes you go affect, you know, the work of your hands. Sometimes they're just freak accidents. Sometimes now hatred, the setting mark of hatred and, you know, misfortune. So you know to know the angle where spiritual oppression till they come. So right now you get to rise up and fight back. Bible talk for Romans chapter 8, verse 26. If you say, for we know not what to pray for, but the Spirit helpeth our infirmities with groanings that cannot be uttered. You see this oppression way they describe to you, so you don't even know where did they come from. What do you do? What in the cause? So you get to fight back through groanings that cannot be uttered. What do you mean groanings that cannot be uttered? That word groanings, if you check out for the New Testament, for Bible, now from the Greek word agonizomenos. Now big Greek word agonizomenos. Connected to the word agonize. Remember when Jesus been go to the Garden of Gethsemane, Jesus agonized. He was in agony, agonizomenos. And Bible talks say his sweat were like drops of blood. And that not just a description of travail. You get to travail. May God defend you. You get to pray for divine security. And so that every invocation of wickedness against you go back to sender. Talk to your man of God. If you're not close to anyone, talk to me. I will take you through some night prayers by phone. You don't need to leave your house. After the night prayers, you can see me one-on-one. I anoint you, break bread with you. And every invocation of wickedness go break. Not lie down, sleep, relax. So God don't show you this thing to keep you safe and secure. So you get to react. When you react, every oppression with the enemy plan go break. But if you don't react, it go manifest. God will help you. In the name of Jesus.
1: Amen. So you guys pray against the spiritual
0: attack
1: and manipulation.
0: Serious one.
1: And with fasting, I'll be now just pray.
0: If he had fasting, it will help him.
1: Okay.
0: But some people know if he fast because of health situation.
1: Health issues,
0: so
1: okay.
0: I know they put them under that pressure, but you get to pray. That's why I use the word agonize. It means you will really pray violently from your heart. Right. So if he guide you, if you not get somebody, to keep you safe and secure. God will help you in the name of Jesus.
1: Amen.
2: Pastor Mike and Landley, good afternoon.
3: Good afternoon.
2: My name is Charity. They come from my trade. I beg Pastor Mike, help me interpret this dream. For the dream, just like say me and my elder sister became, they go somewhere. So rain come for. Today for front, so the rain now, the erosion where they come carry snake, small snake for the water. So my sister picking come the shop, and see snake, and so they run. We jump, come go enter upland, where water no enter. We stand there, we wake up for sleep. The second day, I dream, we and only me, they go somewhere. Rain go still for erosion carry one leg of my sea pass. I try to hold the sea pass, I no feel hold up. Erosion carry and go. The third day again, I dream pot, two pot where I hold for hand. I don't know how the pot rain they fall, erosion again. The two pot come up for my hand. Four, erosion carry the two pot go. So I come they say, I see two boys so they swim. I say, I beg, my pot just enter here. Erosion don't carry my pot. Go some may they help me rather than go feel see and for me. I did then, I say I did wake up for sleep and not see the pot. I beg, I did confused. Help me explain the dream.

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1: The three parts of your dream, they talk the same thing: flood, erosion. The first one, snake day inside the flood. Second one, some way you hold for hand, fall, enter the water, erosion, carry water and your slippers, and so on. And all of them, they point in one direction. You see, flood, many times na eviction, you know, if you stay with flood day, and it bring losses, it bring ill health. So this dream just tell you, say, look, attack the common in the area of loss. Bible say there shall be no loss. Bible say when the enemy comes against you like a flood, to bring you losses, to bring you pain and sickness and disease and, you know, discomfort. Say the Spirit of the Lord will raise his standard. Landlady, where they come from this morning? I go show you the video.
2: Okay.
1: This is how I wear coat.
2: Yes.
1: Well, when I come up from my house, now box I wear, I just wear coat for up. Wear coat, wear tie, everything, but I not wear trousers because flood surround my house. Heavy one where they reach my over my knees. Yes. Now Reverend Baruch been talk about that day.
2: Yes. That bad?
1: Very bad. I go show you the video. I video myself this morning. I just laugh myself. As I wear coat, wear tie, but I wear knicker to be able to pass the flood. And it long. If I can't go to wash leg for road,
2: ha!
1: People they look me the great way. Pastor, where don't know?
2: See.
1: I can't wear trouser. Now Igweche Road off Igweche Road. You're not gonna reach checking point. If you enter one of those communities, you know, they call New Jerusalem now. Flood, not be small team. And this now like 1 month with it in day. It just came suddenly. Very long ago. If I take you go there and you go say, Pastor back now, yeah, you got, you know they fear. As you walk out for the water surf, you go to the cities, they jump inside. Ogoro, they jump inside. Snake day. So you go to clear the water, they speak in tongue, they walk out pass. And if you run, leave your house, bad boys go enter, collect things. So my wife and children don't come out, go find somewhere, hide head. But I know if you run from my house now to keep the house. So me and my first son, we still go there, go sleep. It did very bad. Very bad. I just pray, say we go get help. But I notice say that whole community, no single drainage. No one got away. Say see got at them, not they. So when all this way they fall for all these months, they can't gather. Not be small water. If you pass my house, go further down, you go cover your head, you cover the fence, some fences. Not be small thing, no. I've been waiting all the way. Me call that side, go see.
2: No, you need to come.
1: Me call see, because how did they call up? Eyewitness.
2: Name have been, they do this, their assessment for people where they are affected.
1: I never see this kind of thing before.
2: Are you serious?
1: I say,
2: I will go talk to all the way. Maybe call cover them so that they go know say the matter serious.
1: It's bad. It's serious, so. It's serious. You know, if it, like my, me, I know the sick. I already get all those fever them. But this period, I fell ill. The all of us, you cannot breathe that water and be normal. Very dirty water and it big. If you hear the sounds for night, na choir. Every kind of sound. Frog, ogoro, todo, all the family where they do water, you could hear the sounds. So they sound like small picking.
2: Hey,
1: Okoto Riba. No, it's not you.
2: Okoto Riba.
1: Yes, so that day I pass the water, I say, no, I must come talk to my people. The water cannot stop me. So my sister, I flood where you see, so not be joke. No, let's not play near him. Flood, let's not play near him. But your dream, they use flood to tell you, see, there's an enemy attack where you need to address seriously. Yesterday, I visited Reverend Baruch. It's my greet you.
2: Oh.
1: I visit her. Same thing now with the discourse. He say, blessed and block gutters for many places where water supposed to pass. Go a river. So, may them look into the matter. It affect dream interpreter here.
2: All right. Well. Thank you. Kai. Mother experience, they very...
1: Hey. Very serious.
2: It's very serious. Okay. Make we hear more voice notes from WhatsApp.
3: The Niger FM listeners, it's Amaka from Minions. My lady, I thank Jesus. I thank Baba God. I thank Jehovah Jireh. I thank him for what he has done in my life, for making me to see another year, birthday year like this to celebrate. My birthday was on Tuesday, 15th of September. Now, lady, I joined the host of angel to thank this God, because when I look left, I look right, I look front, I look back, I say, does it mean that I'm more beautiful or precious or whatever?
1: You are.
3: But God still loves me.
1: God loves
3: you.
1: So
3: many of my mates have passed away. Those I know, those I don't know. Many of my classmates, many of them have passed away. But today, I am standing and saying thank you, Jesus.
1: Amen.
3: The voice of Amaka is saying thank you, Jesus. Thank you, Jesus. Thank you, Jesus.
2: All right. Thank you, Amaka. And happy birthday to you in Arias. As your heart they full of gratitude.
1: Yes.
2: Now so more things could happen.
1: Yes.
2: Because God likes grateful people. So as you are thanking God, better things will be happening in your life. And God will give you your heart desires. Happy birthday to you once more.
1: Well, right on the back of that.
2: Okay.
1: Tell
2: okay.
1: you, on Sunday, I don't finish service. I just play keyboard. My team did sing. You know, after service, you know, party after party kind of flow. I one couple just bounce enter church. The man full of smiles. The wife, that is my one tear mouth. They carry one bouncing baby. The baby, they jump up and down. He says, Pastor Mike. I say, yeah. I say, oh, just a minute. I go see you. I wasted time. The man wait with the wife. When I finish, he say, last year, he sent dream come Nigeria FM. He say, he tell me exactly what I talk. He say, I tell and say, your wife will get belly. You know, go born picking, you know, this drought of no picking go end. I can't like say congratulations. I can't like say make you settle that shop big man food well. Now they talk my own. I say, no fear, settle that shop big man food well. Picking they come, and after that, walk they come from the dream we send. He say, Pastor Mike, that same month, my wife took in. Now the picking be this. That same month, one phone call, I get a big job. We settle every controversy. Say, as I did, so I don't buy new moto.
2: Wow.
1: The man was so happy. So he used Naira baff me head to toe. I was just so grateful. Say, look, I don't know him before. He just a send dream like everybody has come to Nigeria FM.
2: Like,
1: but God visit him. Exactly what thing we talk.
2: That's what
1: the way we interpret him. So God, they hear you. God, the answer now. Nah. This one will just come here. We're not a waste time. And he will meet you at the point of your faith. Congratulations to you. We just celebrate the they're grateful to God. He will do more for you in Jesus' name.
2: Amen. And me, I also want like add something. In short, I go talk after we're done, towards the ending of the program.
1: Okay.
2: May we see take more dreams.
1: Okay.
2: Okay.
0: What? Still the same dream. As if I'm only a bundle of money. So, that's when Pastor Mike and Lady. Okay, I have a dream. This dream, one of the dreams that one day I was having sleeping. So, as if I'm passing the road. So if something just tell me, I saw something on the floor like canter. So someone else said, open that canter. Before my partner would say, open it, I've opened it. So when I open it, I call out the number, I give it to him. He said, the thing is, I said, don't call out the number. And I give it to my partner. And my partner threw it away. As he saw it and threw it away. And I said, pick that thing. He not pick it. He saw it fall, something like it fall black. Came to pick that thing. My partner collected it and threw it to me. So when he was struggling to take it from me, my hand pressed that thing in. He could not pick it. I woke up. Another one was still the same dream. As if I was only a bundle of money. So when you want to me, I see something, someone to stick on to collect that bundle of money from me. I refuse to. I collect that money from that person. I still woke up again. Last night, I had a dream. Because I was praying, I always pray in the night, midnight. I woke up, I prayed, I sleep. So I prayed about finance stagnation. So as if I was just sitting down with my brothers at the veranda. Three women, they look alike, pass by. As they pass, they just walk to us. As they walk to us, they pick something like my phone. They want to scan. That thing be scanning, they withdraw all my money. I not drag it from there. When I drag it from there, and I say, enough is enough. I took something like a fork. I see this thing, I don't used to do it before. And I stab them, three of them. They not start like, hey, you stop off. You will pay you three people. So I woke up, I stab.
2: Okay.
1: the all your dreams, they talk about financial breakthrough and the limitations where they limit you financially. But you see, the first dream where you talk now, they talk about fortune. You see, when an account come, an counter, you see, you pick. Why your partner carry and throw away now? No. But you see, God just tell you, say, look, Ingo will bring you good fortune. Bible talk. He said, I will give you the treasure of darkness and the hidden riches of secret places. I will give unto you the treasure of darkness and the hidden riches of secret places. You get some kind of wealth and riches where God hide the keep for you to connect to. Ecclesiastes 9:11 say the race is not to the swift, nor the battle to the strong, nor bread to the wise, nor favor to men of skill, but time and chance happening to them all. Time now for preparation, chance now opportunity. Opportunity they call for you to stumble into favor, unusual favor, unusual breakthrough. They begin with revelation. They begin with revelation. You should just keep your heart open, keep your heart pure, keep your mind clear, and be grateful to God. These opportunities, they come. But you see, you get to be careful with people around you. Because I guess some people around you, where they walk against your progress, enemies of progress surround you. That's why you begin contend with some of them. So you see whether you use something, begin attack them back, and you know they begin threatening you. So work on your relationships. If this person you call your partner, just not as make you break them, or we just talk to God about the relationship, because some partners, then they're on assignment to work against you. Yes, they are nice physically. Everything is nice, you know, they flow well, but spiritually, then position them for your life to make sure, say, then they drain you spiritually. They work against you, mate, it's not the work. Many people do this kind of relationship. Their partner and a snare against them financially. Yeah, these people where you get contention with, they are also snares against you financially. Above all, make sure say you and God they in sync in the area of money. Not be every money where you get, now you suppose shop some. Now God get them to help the work of God. This now what they don't preach for your church. Why I know say you know. So all those things where Bible they talk say give unto God thanksgiving and pay your vows unto the Most High God, and then call upon me in the day of trouble. I will answer you and thou shalt glorify me. Psalms 50. Very important. Give God thanks and giving, because when God they give you money, Bible talk for Deuteronomy, you see, it is God that giveth the power to get wealth, that he may through your wealth build his covenant on earth as it is this day. So you see, not only the living fit make money, the dead not fit make money. So God get the right to have a portion of the money when he give you life, may you they make for the growth of the kingdom. Waiting the growth of the kingdom as we they preach this message. So some people will just hear this message. See, well, I know they do bad again. Then come out hand. Just by one word we drop from this discussion today. That's all life day. See, I beg. I know they see that testimony Pastor Mike talk. See that Tebe Rajini talk. That way landlady talk. I know go do bad again. By so doing, the message of the gospel don't go out. So God will help you. And fight your battles. Get God involved in offerings and tithes. Get God involved. God will help you in the name of Jesus.
2: Amen. Landlady and Pastor Mike, make gonna help me explain my dream. Anytime I date serious relationship like this, I've always tried to make sure say it work out. And then I will come dream. For my dream, I go see myself say I dey marry for the dream. But I need to see the face of my husband for the dream. Immediately I wake up, some days or weeks after, that my relationship goes scatter. Or the person go just lose interest. Me say go lose interest. He go just scatter. After some years, the person will come back for me to be his side chick. After he don't already marry. My partners go, they always leave me without explanation. I don't go do them anything. They go just leave me.
1: Oh, wow. Serious matter. This is now many people's story. Many people, they go dump you after they'll come back, say, look, I miss you, I still love you. And that they don't marry you.
2: The authority say they are not their wife. They know they are not.
1: He
2: happy.
1: Say now because of you, I can't go marry wrong person.
2: Wrong person.
1: Hey God, we more now they hear something. No.
2: Small Pastor Mike, they really whine us.
1: Yeah, na small whining.
2: They tune us like a radio.
1: And they say not tell them true. They don't believe true. Na lie did they believe? My dear, yes. Now Mark. You see, the enemy they put mark on people. Different mark. So when you they see something they happen over and over, that mark don't already they imprinted. Say, look, they go do, let's say they appreciate you, they go dump you, go marry somebody else, come they won't use you as side chick. What an insult. So you get to pray against that mark. The mark of relationship failure. Now you see, so the first dream is, you know, the face of the person where you they marry. That one itself na zero. It just be like to calculate any amount of money times zero. Na zero. Say 200 million times zero. Na which in?
2: Na zero.
1: You dey marry, you know, they see the person face. Now no marriage. No marriage. I just na audio. Audio marriage will not get ahead. So that na sign say there's a spiritual marriage where they block the real people who are supposed to marry you. That's why you know they see their face. You also discover, say, when you get relationship, you know they understand the people. You get people who are married, they know they understand their partner. They don't marry you, but now when they marry, they say, how did I end up here?
2: You get one message where resemble this way.
1: Exactly.
2: It just resemble this one.
1: Yes.
2: Maybe I go read that. So that make I even read that. May you take the two of them at the same time. You won't resemble this one.
1: Yes.
2: He said, Lani Dibe Pastor Mike, good afternoon. I don't mind. This year go make me 9 years in marriage. And me and my husband, we know they ever agree. And then for my dream, and they see my children, I get 3 children. But the husband, I also see my husband. But I need to see in face. Like, it not be like the husband where I marry for real life.
1: Exactly.
2: And they see somebody for dream as my husband. But I need to see in face. As in, I need to recognize this my current husband where I marry.
1: Yeah.
2: Every time, I dream all the time for my marriage when I don't dream. For my marriage, I never see this my husband for my dream as my husband. He resemble this one.
1: They don't know each other. They don't know each other. You see, people, possibly they live for house with you. You are trying to be a stranger. Now they sleep for the same bed, they eat food, they do big man things, yet will not be stranger. And any smoke back come, waiting person go vomit, now you go make you wonder, say, this small thing. So, when you say, when you the court person, get to know each other, let me rush enter bed, let me to go cook clean and keep key. Keep key and they drop slippers, drop this and drop that. I go bank to go check my money where hang. And as I stand for queue, as a diligent Nigerian, I stand for queue. The 3 ladies where they customer care. I don't go call the bank. And then they customer care. I just look them. In the chat like small children. Big man like me stand for queue. You not even consign them. In 2 minutes, I know who go be good wife, who go be useless wife, who go be no wife. Out of those three.
2: Out of the three.
1: Yes. The one with them I left, I said, this one my wife material. Even as they talk, she did pay attention to her work. They look, they make eye contact with us. The other two, they're not send. One even get mind as they walk up as the shop in Gomo inside Banco.
2: Yeah.
1: They tell me, say, oh guy, if you sit down, or if you to stand, they don't detail. I just say, look at
2: two men be that one.
1: In the end, that one, my mind, my spirit tell me, say, you'll be good wife. Now she even attend to us. Come, sir, please come. The other ones, they chat. They form busy.
2: Doing nothing.
1: Hold one paper for hand for 1 hour. People, where if you be your papa, they queue. They look you. So you see, hey, marriage, you go bring your leg out. People would look fine. If you see that physically, the eyelash, you won't bust the roof.
2: Like fun.
1: Physically, their nails, they shine, they look. But they watch their character now. You don't consign them. They don't have that. You see, elderly people stand for queue.
2: Apart from elderly people,
1: courtesy.
2: Now human beings stand for queue.
1: Courtesy self, not even their attitude. Yeah, please, we are coming. Also attend. Nothing like that. You don't consign them. So you see, when you know they see the face of every person you won't marry. Or person you marry in a red flag. Mm. A red flag. We don't know each other. And I hear the cocoa. I hear the cocoa. Not be fine boy, not be fine girl. Do you know the person? That's why you need to also pray. Because physically, person feel they do all the right things. You know, they show concern, they show care, they buy you, take away, they, you know. But spiritually, you know the same face. You don't know him. So, my sister, now pray, because you don't marry, you don't marry.
2: Okay, for the one we don't marry.
1: This last one you read, she don't already marry, but she don't know the person. Now prayer. Now prayer go fit to help them to bond. There's no bond. There's no connection. Mm-hmm. And it go affect the marriage and the children. So she get to really, really enter prayer. May God bring understanding. But understanding the house is built. Bible says wisdom and knowledge shall be the stability of your times. All right.
2: Make a move to the next.
4: Good morning, landlady. Good morning, Pastor Mike. You are welcome, sir. My name is Ken. I read my voice note for Port Harcourt. Hey, get dream what I dream. I dream say me and my senior brother, we go, let's say, we go for program, maybe like church, something like that, yeah. One of our village. So, as we reach, my mother come meet us, come give us something. They think they inside, like, inside bottle, like olive oil, small bottle. So, then we will take, move for it, then we will touch the thing from our head, put it on for our tongue. So I say, I mean, I don't collect this one, I don't trust this woman, I don't know this thing, where this woman bring, I don't trust, and so I don't feel it. And my brother say, what do you think will feel work? He said, we will take her now. At least if we take her, we'll go nowhere and drunk, we'll do us, I mean, we'll go thing, we'll do us. My brother can't collect, can't put her for it, put her for mouth. So I can't collect her for hand too. I put her for my like oil, like olive oil, the same color, put her for it, can't touch from my head, put her for my tongue. I say, I ain't even get this, nothing. He say no problem, we'll go. So after now we'll go nowhere than a good thing we can do for us, I mean a bad thing we can do. So he say as we don't put away, we'll break the bottle. So I stone the bottle for ground. I can't sell as in a rubber the bottle self, so I can't use like mash on. So I said we'll go. I just say we'll go, we'll come up for the can't go house. We'll know where we'll go, they can't go house. As I opened the door for house now, I can't see two Ghana must go for inside road. As I opened up my brother, as I opened up the money for that Ghana must go. I can't shout, say, hey, this woman don't sacrifice herself for us. So that's why we speak up. So, sir, I'll make a prayer interpret, sir. Thank you, sir.
1: Yeah, the dream don't virtually interpret itself. Say somebody will want to lead you towards blood money, money where they manipulative, they use some diabolical means to get, and those things they come with very, very bizarre assignments. So anything you look for right now, where they will say spiritual something day inside, you get to do this and that, you get to go somewhere, go on shrine or one altar, go swear, then they will come tell you what to do. My brother, draw body take, because na hard work to bring money and the favor of God. Not be assignment we get to do with any form of sacrifice at all. So they tell you to do bizarre things. May you follow mad woman, sleep, may you do this, may you do that. I rather draw body take, or may you violate your mama or your sister. All those things, very bizarre. They say once you do a money go package, draw body take. That way then brings me on a take touch on a head, take touch this, take touch that. Now just sign, say this thing is diabolic. And the repercussion, you know, they finish you. So your dream don't show you. See, everybody define money, you define money, but look for money in a genuine way, genuine hustle. Anything where they shrouded in mystery, secrecy, and diabolism, my brother. Some people feel blessed and good and succeed. It will not be you. Your dream don't tell you. Say your own go backfire. So God will help you as you be diligent and vigilant to keep you safe in the name of Jesus.
2: Amen. Amen. All right. 4 minutes don't pass 1 o'clock, and we supposed to get some persons who could join us for the studio for this hour. So we're going to need to match break here on top of your dreams and you. I know say time not to allow us take plenty, but next week Thursday and another day. So Pastor Mike, thank you very much.
1: Thank you so
2: as you
1: much.
2: Come this afternoon. Before you go, for those who go see one link up with you, I would always encourage you, if your time no reach you for you to talk to Pastor Mike here. You can go get your own contact, so you can also to feed, reach out to Ram to speak to Ram, or to also join them to talk to them one-on-one. So for those we will want to meet up with you, Pastor Mike, how they will fit take with you?
1: Yes, so very quickly, I did Port Harcourt. If you want to see me live, locate me for Port Harcourt along Aba Road, opposite First Bank Artillery. For one place, they call Shaka's Place. Inside that building, you will see me Sunday morning by 9 a.m. You will see me, or Tuesday by 6 p.m. You will see me for Shaka's Place, opposite First Bank Artillery. You know, if you come from Romola and First Artillery, they call them, you will see me. If you want to connect with me online, I did Facebook. Michael Obong Idikit na my profile for Facebook, Michael Obong Idikit, or Pastor Mike Obong Idikit na my page, Onefold Church na also my page, Onefold Church na my page. Right, for that Shaka's Place, the name of the church na Onefold Church, you will see me there. If you want to call me by phone or WhatsApp, take and down 0802-356-0638. Now do well, we'll see you now again next Thursday. God bless you. Keep dreaming. Landlady, you too much.
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0: Boy Spice, now I do that song, Iboroti Daru, now I be the title. Yeah, we did together for the workshop show for Ninja FM 92.7, Port Harcourt. And then 9 minutes, it don't pass 1 o'clock. 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Abi, Mr. Friday, good afternoon.
1: If you like say, now you look like the smart.
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1: If you know smart.
0: All right, Mr. Fred, you don't join us from Smart Connect, and also Miss Etel, they here with us from Smart Connect. Good afternoon inside this afternoon. All right, we don't say we don't talk about smart and connect, but we don't know whether the smart and connect where they our mind now the smart and connect where they studio. So make they tell Mr. Friday go tell us the smart and connect where him carry come whether now the same where they our mind or be no be the same smart.
1: Peter quite a people at wallet owner.
0: Now the
1: waiting
0: same
1: they give me joy. We say we just log out from program where we say. A smart way.
0: I tell you.
1: Now in the leakers now to the smartest one where don't come.
0: Okay.
1: So this one as you talk him, that's where you be.
0: Now the one where do our mind. Now be the one where you carry come. It's all right. Baby, it's okay. Ayana, when we hear. Tell us about Smart Connect.
1: 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Where we say some people they tell you say me I be affiliate marketer at the market through affiliate, but they not tell you say for you to be an affiliator a get process, a get learning process where you need to learn. Before you affiliate you need to learn, before you affiliate you need to understand, before you affiliate you need to follow. So the system go train you on affiliate movement, it go train you on digital marketing, but all the gumbody inside product and service. It also help you to move your local market inside digital market. You will be sick, you feel like say your own, you know, get that particular phone where you get, where will carry you go inside digital market. The system, they say, I beg, even with your local market, you go still understand that. All you need now, learning. This program is a shallow tomorrow. 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Now I qualify you to con learn. When you send go, me this number, then go smartly give you another text message where go direct you the office address where you go con learn and your reservation number. 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Again, I go repeat and carry your phone. 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When you send them, then we say you don't qualify to also partake on the 16 program we go follow tomorrow, then go help you check your BP tomorrow free, then go check your malaria free, and they also check your sugar, blood sugar free. All of this one a gum body for the learning tomorrow.
0: All right. Okay, so now, which other value? You don't talk about both health, but make also mention any other value where they feel get if they come this way Smart Connect they provide to the listeners. Which other values?
2: 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First of all, I go talk about time value. Time na everything. Time na money. Money fee dey replaceable, but you see time, you know if it gets replaceable for time. Yesterday we don't pass, you know go fee carry and come for today. So you need to carry today along. So many people, the time where God give us 24 hours, every one of us, but people use their time differently. Some people use their time to learn. Some people use their time to discover. Some people use their time to scroll on social media. Some people use their time to build something where go they meaningful to their life. Smart Connect bring something where we say, when you come, you go learn the value of time so that you go get better future in terms of retirement, life after retirement. Another one be say, the next value be say, na financial value. Money, they very, very important. But the main thing you need to know about money, na the value will come with the money. Now that one go help you. So Smart Connect, they call you to come learn how you go use in responsible. And also how you go use save, how you go carry manage yourself while in the assets of you saving and also your financial life. So in the tell you say, it go help you create something useful for yourself. So you need to come learn what financial value they all about. Another of the value na health value. Health na the foundation of all these things where I don't talk and lots more. Okay. Health, without health, opportunity will go come your way. They're very, very hard for you to append to run. So you need to learn to take good care of your health, to manage your health. Now make Smart Connect, they call you to come learn the value of health so that you go there responsible for your health.
0: All right. So those who go one come, how they go take a come for the program, for the na seminar na one hold or na training?
1: Na training. Like, I think so call and say na
0: seminar. Okay. Any of the English will enter for you. All right. So how they go fit be part of the training?
1: Not to carry your phone.
2: Okay. Send GO go to 081-66-35-3015. Make a call them again. 081-66-35-3015.
0: All right. Just send GO to that number, GO, and then they will go respond to the message. Okay. Now we'll talk about how Smart Connect fee help to increase people income.
1: Now I want to bring on this way now. When we talk about learning, we talk about earning. We talk about what is financial discipline.
0: Okay.
1: Now people will be say they don't understand what financial discipline mean. Get some persons where they say those days they say you don't like cupboard where they save money. You go save tire. One thing go come, that thing where you save for 2 years, you go break the cupboard, carry and solve the problem. But meanwhile, no be waiting they do them. You been they save to use and do something else. We go benefit you. Now it be financial discipline we never understand.
0: Okay.
1: 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So when you learn, you go in. 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So it's about for you to increase your income, now about learning. Because when you remove the L, now earning, you go see there. So learning is earning. For you to learn more about this, where we say you're here for air today, don't also forget, for the first 30 persons, we go appear, this promo still there on for now, we go appear for the seminar hall or for the training hall tomorrow, you don't qualify for our free Osusu, where we say that they call them free food, where we say you learn finish, for after the learning, they can give you sabek, go jollof this one, make your body kajad. You qualify the checkups, the blood sugar, you qualify the malaria checking, and you also qualify the BP checking and the free food. For the first 30 persons, just carry off and send the GO go to 081-663-53015. Send GO go meet this number to 081-663-53015. When you send, we go send you another message. We contain the office address and your seat reservation number. You must carry your phone. Send go meet this number. If not, you no qualify for the training tomorrow.
0: All right, so send go to this number to qualify to come for the training on tomorrow. The training at tomorrow time
1: 10 a.m. in the morning. Okay. 9 the training, they kick off.
0: Okay, so when they send message, and I go give them address,
1: we will send them another message, their seat number and the office address.
0: Okay, where the training go hold tomorrow by 10 a.m.
1: 10:30 a.m. in the morning.
0: 10:30 or 10?
1: 10:30 a.m.
0: 10:30 in the morning, tomorrow, Friday, 18th of September. So send go to this, call the number again.
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1: 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Everybody qualified to come.
0: All right, thank you very much. Friday, Mr. Friday, and Miss Etel.
1: I salute you and atwale again for you.
0: All right, thank you.
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2: Good afternoon, my better country people. Making a check on a time. Where goes to say 30 minutes? Now, don't sit down, get the bar for inside 1 o'clock. And time me don't reach, make a begin some on the tinkly tori. For inside the first story, they don't talk also. Bonga people for inside the PC and federal lawmaker, maybe Abdul. Munim Jibrin, in the beginning, they warn all those governors with the inside APC. Said they will be sitting in the attack and they embarrassed and the FCT minister here some wiki, say, made them stop him. Hey, Jibrin come begin the talk. Say, even if say wiki no be APC member, but they don't go fit talk, say they never benefit in one way or the other from wiki support for President Bola Tinubu. Hey, well, in and this one, during one television interview yesterday night, as he come begin, they defend FCT minister and how this APC governors. And they use the attacker. And for instance, another story as it concerns River State, the Academic Staff Union of University, especially the University of Port Harcourt branch. They don't come out to contact us, so then they go on strike. Say their salaries is never complete, plus other allowances. So then talk say government they owe them, they never pay them. The union you can't take this action as it follow the failure of the university management to even address the issues. Despite they don't get plenty meeting about these issues yet, the university sovereign Nigeria and Kontoko say they don't. In fact, they don't even start strike. And still as it concerns River State, the River State coordinator for inside the police campaign against cultism and other vices will be Raymond Divine Akachim, then Toko Saint Don Die. The Pokakov National Coordinator will be Ovenone Equen, now announcing that as him been the passing condolence message they go give him as he come begin to describe this divine death as one will be say he pain them all, say in fact they don't understand, say the team really leave a vacancy inside the organization. And for inside them, Obodo Ibotori don't talk, say South African police, he don't recover the body of a ninth woman for inside the east of Johannesburg in 2 months. And then Toko say this kind of death, it really they cause anxiety to the public. Well, the country get one of the highest number of homicide, that is, they will be say people they die, as we said, and they recover the bodies of dead women, especially then Toko say by the time they see these dead bodies, some they day naked, some they day very bruised and all. Well, this kind of body when they find, they come begin the talk, say if they suspect, say then get serial killer or group of killers, so be say now them they carry out this operation for inside the area. And for inside Cherry Sports, they don't talk, say Chelsea, he don't enter a new ownership era after this American investment firm will be Clear Lake Capital. He can acquire the ownership interests of Todd Boehly and Mark Walter as he give them full control of the Premier League club. Chelsea confirmed this transition yesterday as they come begin the talk, say Boehly, he also step down as the chairman. And for inside entertainment, Hollywood actor Emeka Ike, he don't come under plenty criticism on top social media after he say in share one video on top online and we be say in the talk we say the reported death of one veteran actor Oli Jokop, the way we be saying post the video. For inside the video, Ike come begin they appear say in the emotional, in the weep, in the cry, but say in reaction he come make plenty people come begin to talk, say which kind of why you gonna mourn like that, say it's like you they

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If you fit, I don't wait to make you knock me. 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
1: Oh yeah, now here we go. Why them not go there active? When did they always listen to Flanger? We want Ubonga OAP. Good life, the spectacular. Omo Yakwayaski, Miti Yaski, Tugbaski, the pile. Ishak you? Say. 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

0: You know, say I don't graduate from Bible school, come out with PhD. I get A for every course for Bible school.
1: Pull up.
2: Tell me today, we know you. So you miss any question I want to ask you now, you go answer that.
0: No question for Bible, where I know. I don't finish from Genesis to Revelation now.
3: Wait. PhD graduate for Bible school.
0: Na me.
3: Can I ask you a question? So when Paul and Silas, when they did inside prison, who be the DPO where arrest them?
2: Not be only Chineke me, na Ogeneme.
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0: Hello, fine girl.
1: What is it now? I saw you since you've been following me. What do you want?
0: Babe, calm down.
1: No. Don't tell me to calm down. That's how you men behave here.
0: If I not see what you like, I go the wrong follow you like so I not get where I go. Calm down.
1: So what, you like me now?
0: How are you? What be your name?
1: My name is Mona.
0: My name now, of course, Mona. Wow. Now Mona Chibi the full meaning.
1: Yes.
0: Wow, this soft name for soft girl. I don't they look here every time you pass now, so my eye they go cho.
1: Wait. Is that not a wedding band on your hand?
0: Madam, this one don't mean anything now.
1: That's a wedding ring.
0: Calm down, wedding ring. Yeah, some people self go pull up, but me, I don't want life for you. Now me just leave out there. I'll be a very truthful person. See, Mona, see, I like you. I'm not gonna fit life for you. In fact, every time when you pass, I say, Chai, God, which can I get away fine like this? In fact, I don't tell myself, see, I wish I meet this fine one baby before I meet my wife.
1: Yay!
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0: Hello, who is at our line?
1: Hey, Oga, good morning. Na NEPA office be this?
0: Morning, madam. Yes, you're in the NEPA office.
1: Okay, my name is Mama Nkechi, and I dey call from Chief Emeka Street for inside room of Koro Port Harcourt.
0: Mama Nkechi, what in NEPA don't do again?
1: I just opened my window this morning. I look outside. I see say my neighbor get light. Me, I no get light. Why?
0: Your neighbor get light?
1: Maka, why?
0: This light what we take now everywhere. Even government has not get as I talk to you. So your neighbor get light?
1: As I talk to you, my eye did the light and it made me the vest. Why then go get light and me I no get light? Why?
0: Oh, hold on, madam. I come. Hey, madam, you see there?
1: I see there,
0: yeah. Okay. I better check whether your neighbor lights today.
1: You don't go now.
0: You don't go?
1: Yes, you don't go.
0: Okay. Any other thing what I do for you?
1: You don't do finish. Thank you. God bless you.
0: All right. Thank you when you take on NEPA,
2: Thank you.
0: Now go use generator now, We do some things.
1: If you

0: 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It's
1: up. Sure, I got rock out.

0: All right, I greet you plentitiously and I welcome you to the show. Good afternoon for Inside this afternoon. Look your time now, 9 minutes, 98 waka past 3 today, Thursday. Number 17 day for Inside the month of September. Honest, I post number name. Now, maybe the guy with soft weather like today, bread. If you call me Roko Baroko, you call me Nigeria FM, soft bye. But if you want me, my Bololo Grow, that I call me the Radio Jagaban, because I'll be the Jagaban of radio. And welcome to Storytime with Honest Akpos. So, Storytime today, I want to share one story when I see for TikTok this morning. And I want to make you listen to this story and share your opinion with me. Now, so Storytime will be this story, they very interesting. And your opinion go make a sweet pass. story. Today, our storyteller now somebody when I begin follow this morning for Inside TikTok. Make a look and handle well. Gifted Hands name be her name. She shared this story. I listen. I say, well, this story go good. May my listeners hear them. So time for story time. Put your ears because I go ask for your opinion. And I go repeat the story till we go come up for story time with Honest Akpos for your opinion. Remember, where you day and where you day listen from, I need you to message me now. Where you day and, okay, where to be your name and where you day listen from. Where to be your name and where you dey listen from. Message me for WhatsApp 070-44-99-4927. Again, 070-44-99-4927. You will take message me. Now, to the story. Are they open arm? Is they load?
1: Some people head, not the normal for the worry.
0: Now listen.
1: Yesterday morning, as I go work, I call branch or provision store, say, I want buy bread. When I reach there, now the mother provision and her husband, I did there. I go to say, I want buy bread. The mother provision husband go answer me. You know, sir, be great. I don't answer her. Now I go to say, good morning, sir. As they go pick the bread, come. One girl go come. My short girl says she won't buy rice. Now I do the girl the same thing. You know, sabi greet. Ha. Now the girl come to and say, Oga, now something they say for you, I've been a greedy. You can't answer. Now I go tell the girl, say, I don't blame you. Now your mama and papa will not train you well. Now I blame. The mother provision sit down for door. She not talk food. Now the girl come tell the mother provision husband, say, Oga, your head not really correct. You dey crazy. Now the man vex. The way the store take day. They are front of their ass and they do this store. So the back now their ass. The man tight away. Now you open the gate. Now you come outside. Now you give the gate. They slap. Guy, this thing not the tough. Now shift go back first. Now you eat the man and the girl they do jaga physical combat. That process, the tower way to say the man tie. You go for grand. The man not wear bossa. The jolo go open. Now the girl carry the tower. Cut through the door inside water. We say gather for front of the store. Now the man, the provision wife, cut to stand up. You naked my husband. The husband come run inside ass. Go find a boss out. Yeah. As he come outside, now the woman shock the girl. The girl and the woman cause her to the fight. Woman to woman. And I did do all. I not talk for inside. I should go back. Nobody they come. Before I look, I not reach 2 seconds. This girl don't take the mother provision husband eye. Don't they bring blood. Meaning the girl hand strong past the mother provision. And I not point. Understand that they look them. As I go look side, as I go see the man, they wear a boss fast as one come outside. And the gate, the key to the gate, they now call lock the gate, now call hold the key. Made the women they fight. Area call con, they call hold the fight. They call they ask me, say, I see my fellow women, they fight. What do you make I not hold them? I not talk anything, no. I carry my bag like this. Now I just started to go my store. In here, the key, I carry the key. Nobody will put ice in and me will lock the gate because the one the woman come outside. Because the chair will open the gate. Won't go follow happy wife fight because they beat the wine. I'm going to shook my tooth. I'm going to go order. My order for the process, me they deck my eye. I'll be later now, my neighbors.
0: All right. story. I want me to listen to this story again because we go soon begin put mouth for matters as we balance matters. A story time with Honest Akpos with this. Make we hear this story again.
1: Some people head, not the normal for the worry. Yesterday morning, as I go work, I call branch or provision store say I want buy bread. When I reach there, now the mother provision and her husband I did there. I go to say I want buy bread. The mother provision husband go answer me. You know, sir, be great. I don't answer and I go to say good morning, sir. As they go pick the bread, come. One girl go come. My short girl says she won't buy rice. Now I do the girl the same thing. You know, sir, be great. Now the girl come to and say, Oga, now something they say for you, I've been a greedy, you can't answer. Now I go tell the girl, say, I don't blame you. Now your mama and papa will not train you well. Now I blame. The mother provision sit down for door. She not talk food. Now the girl come tell the mother provision husband, say, Oga, your head not really correct. You dey crazy. Now the man vest. The way the store take dey, they are front of their ass and they take do the store. So the back now their ass. The man tight away. Now he open the gate. Now he come outside. Now he give the girl dirty slap. Guy, this thing not the tough. Now shift go back first. Now he the man and the girl come they do jaga physical combat. That process. The tough way you say the man tie. He come for grand. The man not wear bossa. The jello come open. Now the girl come carry the tower. Come throw the tower inside water. We say gather for front of the store. Now the man the provision wife. Come to stand up. You naked my husband. The husband come run inside ass, go find boss out. Yeah. As he come outside, now the woman shack the girl. The girl and the woman come start to the fight. Woman to woman. And I did all and I talk for inside. I should go back. Nobody they come. Before I look and not reach 2 seconds. This girl thought take the mother provision husband eye. Thought they bring blood. Meaning the girl hand strong past the mother provision. And I don't understand that they look them. As I go to look side, as I go to say the man, they wear boss fast as one come outside. And the gate, the key to the gate stay there. Now I call lock the gate. Now I call hold the key. Make the women they fight. Area call con, they call hold the fight. They call they ask me, say, I see my fellow women, they fight. What's it make I not hold them? I not talk anything no. I carry my bag like this. Now I just started to go my store. In here the key, I carry the key. Nobody will put I say I will lock the gate. Because the one the woman come outside, because the chair won't open the gate. Won't come follow every wife fight because they beat the wife. I'm gonna shook my foot. I'm go hold them. My order for the process me they deck my eye. Maybe later now my neighbors.
0: This now one story when I find very interesting this morning on top story time with Onesa Boss. As the show they go on, I go to repeat and for you we just to in make you listen and understand this story more. But just in case you don't know, she don't they come out to go her own shop. Now there I work there. But as she they go, she won't buy something. She branch Madam Provision place. I beg you, I won't buy bread. They never sell bread for Amu. The woman will get provision shop. The husband, down from there. So enough he greet. The girl being a nice person. Oh, sorry, sir. Good morning, sir. She bone. He never reach how many seconds before they go give her my bread. Another girl just come. I beg, I won't buy rice. The same husband of Madam Provision. Enough he greet. Now the girl say, be like say, you know where. Now the man, no, the man, the girl has the man. Now provision, now they say, I've been a greeting you, they find. The man provoke, say, your papa and your mama not train you well. Now the girl insult the man. The man slap the girl boa. The girl rush the husband. Towel fall. Now that time the man advanced go inside and say, eh, with nakedness, eh, woe, because the girl threw away the man towel for poto poto. Eh, woe, with jolo jolo run, enter his house, make it go where boss has. The woman will get provision shop, since say the naked her husband. Now she rush out, come fight the woman when draw the husband towel come out. This girl, when the first one by bread, when he noticed everything, she said that man, they wear bossers to come outside, make come join your wife, beat the girl. Now, she padlocked the gate, hide the key. They don't know saying that she padlocked her. So, the man, off he come outside from where he run, enter again. So, now, be small beat where one by rice beat the madam provision before people come separate them. My question be this. What do you think about that man? You they sell provision and you they find greeting from people who come buy something. The man do well. You think say these two girls not get respect or what? Must say you go buy something, you must greet everybody where you see for the shop. Make we talk. Story time with Onesa Boss 9 be this. And today you they share your opinion early. because the story does sit down for grand already. I see some of your message where you don't say come already. Good afternoon, Honest Akpaus. My name now Prince Will. I listen to you from Poraco. Thank you. I don't almost want block who are not supposed to block. All right, welcome. Thank you where you take the listen. And for here, this person say my name now Great. Who are they listen from Waterline to Nasu? You talk. Welcome, Great. Where you take the listen. And for here, I they represent my constituency inside MOA local government area. I did my workshop with the show like this. So Mazio Yonichia Steven, Commissioner of Entertainment on top 92.7 Paul Record. Thank you, Mazio Yonichia. And this message, make us see the boot, the load, because na voice note le we dance and the, this person say
2: Trang. Mr. Honest Akpaus.
0: I greet you, sir.
2: Michael, reporting from Helios.
0: Welcome.
2: There's one dead body around Helios. In fact, beside the Harmony Place, you can contact the necessary authority to come and carry the dead body, please. It's not nice to see that dead body there. Thank you.
0: Rewama, Police, Ministry of Environment. You dey hear am? Rewama, Police, Ministry of Environment. Dead do body dey close to Harmony Estate for Eliosio. Now our caller just reports now. I beg make we go do something before it cause a health disaster for that side. Rewama, Police, Ministry of Health, Ministry of Environment. I beg you, make we do something. Good afternoon, Mr. Honest. Mommy Joy from Azuabi. This story sweet me. Okay, Mommy Joy. Yes, it's sweet you. But what do you think about the happening? The man, they right? The girl, they right? How you see him? Welcome, oh, Honest Akpaus. My name is Solomon. I listen from Olu Obasanjo Road. Thank you. Welcome. My name is Azubi Ike. I listen to you from Ogunabali. The man no try. And he no go be only young ones who go greet elder. He no go be only young ones. We go greet elder. We go greet elder. And the wife too, you know, do well. All right. I get my opinion, but I want to hear us first. Ninja FM, good afternoon. Hello. Oh, I lost the call. The call track come here. This call lost again. 090-260-90927. 090-260-90927. 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Hello. 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All right, I pick your call. 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If you send me voice note or you send me message, as I wait for you. More enjoy this bed. We are the show back on Top Story Time with Honest Akpaus. Napona, na the title. And Napona.

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2: 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In case you don't know, Nabetari 94. So at this studio, yeah, they feel the rain already. But you do for story time with Honest Akpos, and the time now at 28 minutes. Now remember, Kika Eleg, we're casting down for Inside 4. Welcome. 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
3: Good afternoon.
2: I greet you, sir. Who they talk to me, and where are you they call me from?
3: Yeah, I'm not from Okuru.
2: Okay, welcome, sir. They hear you.
3: Oh, man, no matter. I get to go to our house.
2: Okay.
3: The bread there, the man they give it away. Now, free, you don't give it away.
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3: Okay, thank you. Now, okay. 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
2: No, they won't pay you.
3: Then what do you mean? Next time, I'm a troublemaker now. That's the talk, we'll get money.
2: All right, thank you very much. What you say related name for Inside Naija FM 92.7 Port Harcourt. Somebody just said me, say but by right, if you enter someone's shop, it they right to greet before you request. But if they not greet, no cause for alarm. So the man, it they wrong, and I hope others fit learn. All right, thank you. But no rights. No, when you say by rights, it not be anybody rights. It they okay. Eh? It they good to greet person. Whether young or old, how you do? Good morning, what kind of thing? But not be right. Nobody gets in that right. My children, they did duty bound to greet me when they see me. And I they teach them, say, when you walk up past who see near you, always greet them. I'd always do that. But not be right if they not greet. Then I'm waiting, I won't make way understand. Naija FM, good evening. Oh, now afternoon with day, not mind me. But listen to this voice note. This person say,
4: Ma shanta la balu ma karakantelu. 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
2: city.
4: Inside the studio, maybe small matter. The man do the right thing, but in the wrong approach. Yes, because I know will lie you, even this area where they it hard, you see person where they greet. Most especially the small children, they need to greet. Even adults, when they want to greet you, they just call you your name. If they want pass, tell her. But they are not greeting. If they see you, then go call you. Okay? Now you now go greet them. Good morning, sir. Or good morning, my friend. Or good morning, my dear. They need to greet this side. So when they do now, be say, if I see small picking, where you come my shop, or the mother send them to come collect something from me. Even come and look them. You know, greet me. Go tell and say, Uncle, good morning, sir. Brother, good morning. Even that picking day 5 years, I go tell and say, Brother, good morning, sir. He now go come fear, come tell me good morning. And that time I come no say, he don't judge himself, say, in the wrong. Now I go and say, why you need a great person? So that's what it's supposed to be. The man, the approach where the man use, he be like say, you know, be greeting when they find. Be like in the find another thing where they under skirt.
2: That's what
4: I say, I'm thank God to that girl, really teach a lesson by. In John Joloko come outside on that towel matter where he carry come to come fight.

0: greet. 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I said they go pick the bread come. One girl go come. My short girl says she won't buy rice. Now I do the girl the same thing. You know sabi greet. Ha. Now the girl go tell and say, Oga, now something they say for you, I've been a greeting, you can't answer. Now I go tell the girl say, I don't blame you. Now your mama and papa will not train you well. Now I blame. The mother provision sit down for door. She not talk food. Now the girl go tell the mother provision husband say, Oga, your head not really correct. You dey craze. Now the man vest. The way the store take dey, they are front of their ass and they take do the store. So the back now their ass. The man tight away. Now he open the gate. Now he come outside. Now he give the girl dirty slap. Guy, this thing not the tough. Now shift go back first. Now he the man and the girl come they do jaga physical combat. That process, the tough way you say the man tie. He come for grand. The man not wear bossa. The jolo come open. Now the girl come carry the tower. Come throw the tower inside water. We say gather for front of the store. Now the man, the provision wife, come to stand up. You naked my husband. The husband come run inside ass, go find boss out. Yeah. As he come outside, now the woman shack the girl. The girl and the woman come start to the fight. Woman to woman. And I did all and I talk for inside. I should go back. Nobody they come. Before I look and not reach 2 seconds. This girl thought take the mother provision husband eye. Thought they bring blood. Meaning the girl hand struck past the mother provision. And I don't understand that they look them. As I go to look side, I suppose to say the man, they wear boss of ass won't come outside. And the gate, the key to the gate stay there. Now I call lock the gate. Now I call hold the key. Make the women they fight. Area call con, they call hold the fight. They call ask me, say, I see my fellow women, they fight. What's it make I not hold them? I not talk anything no. I carry my bag like this. Now I just started to go my store. In here the key, I carry the key. Nobody will put I say I will lock the gate. Because the one the woman come outside, because the chair won't open the gate. Won't come follow every wife fight because they beat the wife. I go shook my foot. I me go hold them. My order for the process me they deck my eye. Maybe later now my neighbors.
1: All right, that now story time with Honest Akpos, and I sit there for you to put your mouth. What you think say the man do wrong or not the girl's night do wrong? What you think about the provision woman? How you find this story? My WhatsApp number is 070-44-994927. 070-44-994927. Tommy Owo with Beautiful. And by the way, he's single Malone. 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
1: Oh yeah, now here we go, here we go. Why them not go there, auntie? When did they always listen to Flanger? We want Ubonga OAP. Good life, the spectacular. Oh my yakwayaski, miti yaski, took baski, the pile. Isha Q. Say. Them not they use clear eye, they do wrong so. Now get the monotone, I get the advantage. If you want to tori your lover,
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2: 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When did they always listen to Flanger? We want Ubonga OAP. Good life the spectacular. Oh my yakayaski, miti yaski, took baski the pile. Isha Q.
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0: Good afternoon, my better country people. Make you check your time right where you go. So say 10 minutes and just sit and get the bar for inside the 4 o'clock. And tell me don't reach. Make a begin. Some on that. They think a little real. For inside the first story, they don't talk to the minister for foreign affairs as a concern Obodo Ibo Mata, baby Bianca Odumegu Ojukwu. He don't come out to begin to tell the foreign missions for inside Nigeria. So me they checkmate the process of how they use, you know, process a Nigerian application for visa as they come begin to talk. So the thing, they take too long. Bianca yarn this one during one interaction session where she get with the Oga Kwatakwata as a concerned diplomatic missions of Obodo Ibo Mata for inside Nigeria. Today she get that talk today for inside Abuja. And she come begin the talk. Say the boy be saying they delay visas for Nigerian applicants. Say the thing they make them very difficult for people who be say they won't travel out for important reason. It they delay them, it they delay both students them, it they delay both business people, and also it the delay families when they try to relocate go inside Obodo Ibo. And sharply for inside another story, they don't talk to Federal High Court for inside Abuja. They don't sentence 138-year-old South African woman where her name be Will Ann to 25 years imprisonment, according to a report. And talk who say she they hide they carry fake drug like heroin into Nigeria, as we say then catch away she they try to smuggle 5.78 kg of heroin inside Nigeria. To deliver the judgment today now their justice in Ukwatu, a contoko, say, sake of say she plead guilty. They don't talk, say, well, she fisty plead for her defense, she fisty plea for bail. But for now, they don't sentence her to 25 years in prison. And for inside River State, to really don't talk to the former president, will be good luck, Jonathan. He don't there among the Ogbonge people will and they expect to say go attend the coronation of King Charles Douglas, Mark Pepu Church, Jackie the 6th, Amainabo and Treaty King of Opobo Kingdom. We then talk say go hold on Saturday, 26th of September 2026, for inside Opobo Town. Well, the Opobo Council of Chiefs, and I in this one during their press briefing, and they give to read people for inside the NUJ Secretariat, Moscow Road, for inside Port Harcourt. And for inside the Obodo Ibo Tori, they don't talk to Canadian Prime Minister, will be Mark Carney. In don't they welcome the European Union, sake of say, then talk to. So, European Union, it don't take Canada. Canada don't become the first of the associate member for inside European Union. Now, I think I'm beginning to talk to. Say, this close collaboration and cooperation between Canada and Europe, say, it could bring better defense and also like critical minerals and energy security. Carney come begin to tell the European Parliament today, say Canada and Europe, then go they very, very strong together as then go it could help this their unity face the geopolitical you know katakata or the you know the spot their politics will be say don't they try to collapse, it could help strengthen them. And for inside the general sports, Real Madrid, they don't join the race where we say the group of clubs where we say then they plan to sign in that Manchester United Academy player will be JJ Gebre. And then talk will say plenty other European clubs soon. They don't even they show interest to sign this teenager in. According to reports, then talk say this boy did 15 years and formally in don't go tell Manchester United, they'll say in don't in fact in one cancel in registration with Manchester United with immediate alacrity. But well, the contoco say it in the hands of Manchester, then if he accepts, if he decide to accept, say okay, we accept your cancel, make you cancel your registration, or if he decide to say no, we no agree, we go challenge this request, that one it in the hands of Manchester United. And for inside Academy, Nigerian actress Obitoyin Abraham, she don't react to one alligator then put to say her marriage done this scatter. And the person we hear this one, I want UK based Nigerian social media commentator will be Buki Jesse. Come begin the talk, say between her and husband, say their marriage done this scatter. Well, the rumor even can go viral immediately. This lady posted it on top Instagram. Plenty of people don't begin to comment. Yeah, sorry. Oh, now there she come with immediate alacrity. Enter the comment section of this post. Say nothing like that. Say her marriage in a discata. Her marriage still stand kidigba. In fact, she can't begin to bind and cast against anybody. We won't, you know, put anything between she and her husband. Say make them scatter. She say, I split the blood of Jesus. It will not come to pass in the name of Jesus. Okay, now this story, I got a bad break for inside our Tinkili Tori for inside 92.7 Niger FM by 6 o'clock. I go bring another story, another better Tori for inside our Bunge Tori. Make no go anywhere, make no choice to dial. My name na Happiness Angel.
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2: 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How you take it get the money?
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1: Wait. 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
1: Can I ask you a question? So when Paul and Silas went in this prison, who be the DPO where arrest them?
2: Not be only Chinekeme, now Geneme.
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0: Assembly Day.
1: All right, I greet you plentiously and I welcome you to the show. Good evening for inside this evening. At 7 minutes, night take waka. Past five already. Today, Thursday, number 17 day for inside the month of September. So, number 17. I make I holla the 17 where because get person with this studio waiting in a month end we don't reach. Because in they find fast money as with this. Well, fortunately, the month just cut into two. So, you still get another half of the month to wait for whatever they wait for one month. And maybe he get one check when he want cash by month end. So, he don't they think come now. Anyways, now inside assembly, now you do so. And before we start, make a let honorables here present introduce themselves sharply.
2: Okay, very well. Every Thursday of the day, they do the thing what they do for people. And all of you, mama and papa, anywhere away, they just rush come to the radio. My name, now the real honorable Pius Duko, the president of Pius Duko Foundation. That organization where they make sure, say, reverse people, mama and papa, bon boy, bon girl, make sure they enjoy peace and make development day. Make we youth them. Make better government come. Make on a day enjoy Kwanu now. You too. We're gonna enjoy.
3: And right. Country people, my name now Elene, the deputy speaker, Radio Declare Assembly, the journalist for the poor, journalist for the masses, journalist for the less privileged, and the man will represent the minority for here, country people. Una welcome to Inside Assembly.
1: All right, and my name is Honest Akwas, and for the purpose of this show, I'll be the speaker for Inside This Assembly. Sharply, we will drop matters for ground. Make we begin talking. You waited there. You feel put out for Inside Matters, a balance for matters. 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You feel call us for our phone line 090-260-90927. 090-260-90927. Story proper. Now be sumo cho and talk where people don't they shook mat as they continue for the invitation by the River Status of Assembly Ad Hoc Committee, where they conduct inquiry for inside the money, aka fund, where they been give to Pamo University of Medical Science from 2017 to date to Vice Chancellor. Okay, make us see 2017 to date to Vice Chancellor of Pamo University, where they give the invitation. Pamo University Medical Sciences, Accountant General of the State, the Commissioner of Finance, and that of Education to appear before the Ad Hoc Committee to give explanation on how money where they arrange, we will call them appropriate for Pamo University, how they take spend them. We will call them expended, okay? Now, the Ad Hoc Committee, they've been done fixed Thursday, 24th September, as a new date for the Vice Chancellor of Pamo University of Medical Sciences, Accountant General of the State, the Commissioner for Finance, say that they appear before them. As they don't fail to appear on the 16th of September, which may be yesterday, based on the initial date where they've been given before. The committee then thought say they go invoke sections of the Constitution if the invitees then fail to appear on the said date. But lawyer to Pamo University, Chukwuma Chinwo, for interview, he said for what? Interested the Vice Chancellor of Pamo University not go appear before the assembly. Because according to Ramu, the assembly, they never make any appropriation for the university. But the legal practitioner, where his name na Henry Ekine, he don't take no say the constitution now give the power to the House of Assembly to ask Ibokola inquire oversight and investigate money where they don't make appropriation for inside budget. Ekene, for instance, interview talk say any institution or person, or you both say individual, where they give public fund, where they fit trace to them, the house get the constitutional power, the constitutional menemenes to take due oversight and question how the money they take spend them. Honorable Payozuko, you hear the matter.
3: I hear that now. Don't be me and you there.
1: So the king say the assembly get the power. Pambo lawyer say for what? We not appear. You not give us any use. Assembly not appropriate any money for us. Why they invite us?
2: Good.
1: So make we talk. So meaning say now the previous assembly appropriate. Now what in this statement mean?
2: From.
0: No, it means that the assembly directly not appropriate. They don't deal with the assembly. Yeah, yeah, say so watching the lawyer talk, we say they deal now the ministry now ain't give them money to do the scholarship, maybe assembly.
2: Yeah. Anyways. Barrister Ekenena, my longtime friend. In fact, way back from school. Unfortunately, I not come read law. But now my
1: mostly say you say unfortunately you can't drop out.
2: No, I don't drop out. Okay. I can't do journalism.
1: Okay.
2: So and we are very close to in there entitled to your opinion. The barrister today entitled to your opinion. The only thing we say, which I want to talk, we say the assembly get the rights for waiting they call oversight. That is, if you go check where them post money go. But my the one problem where I've been talking, we say when you see a budget with the big, very big volume, because many times now we've been the talker. Say if then they do many projects for River State Assembly, make on the oversight time now. If what or if the project the money big well only small. Well, if the money small, on a go tell government to add them. If money big, on a tell government, why the money big like that? So as then carry on from 2017, the first try, because that time other government, maybe the minister and the governor. But the only invitation did not reach out to any of the governors, either former governor Wike and the current governor Fubara. So two governors there, and they not mentioned, because the first governor where they now immunity, one big grammar where say you know go fit call him, you know go fit question him unless on criminal matter, he cover Governor Fubara. This same immunity not going to cover the minister, will be former governor. That court, they don't remove him. But as a minister, in fear. But they use status, they commute those two governor name. Because one get immunity, another one you don't get. So, but why you go see big volume of budget, you go take only one item, Pamo Clinic or Pamo University, Pamo this, Pamo that. If you bring that budget to me, my brother, Mr. Speaker, I go check on plenty things. We dey check budget now, we dey raise alarm now. We not the other times we know they talk about a pension fund. Why they know they pay gratuity, that big one, those 10 million, 20 million, they come pay only 60,000, 10,000, where they know if you carry. We dey talk about budget. We dey talk about even River State University in those days, where they never fence one campus. We used to talk about it. Maybe we see sometimes where money where they want budget for employment. Sometimes you not see how the thing they work out. Or sometimes they say the money not come out. So okay. It's good to check budget, my brother. Budget is the main thing.
1: Sorry, Honorable Pazuko.
2: Yes.
1: Point of direction.
2: Yes, Mr. Speaker.
1: May we understand the question and stick to the question.
2: Because
1: we talk about time here and how we want our listener to do.
2: Okay, let me round up.
1: The question. See what in there.
2: Yes.
1: This lawyer say the assembly not appropriate for them, so they know they appear. So now, even before 24th, we don't know say Pamu University VC know they show the assembly based on say the lawyer don't speak. Then Ekine say the assembly get your now on that basis. I want me to stick the conversation.
2: Waiting up in they drag the net, we say make the public also know. Say the net go day wide so that they go know, because now function way assembly they always do. Then get right to check all the Minister of Agriculture, Ministry of Budget and Economy Planning, Ministry of Environment, they get right to check all. So you not go do one.
4: that one to my eye now, you can't be like, say, you the picket palmer. I don't stop there.
0: Okay. I don't know whether I get the floor to talk.
1: All right, go on.
0: Honorable Speaker. I think Payo Zoko get a point, actually. The House of Assembly, during when they submit budget, they get the, maybe only one aspect. They touchlight everything inside the budget before they pass that budget into law. But the House of Assembly said they don't touchlight everything. And then Phil say everything where the government send, it do okay. But the one we don't do okay to them, now this Pamo University own. In fact, they say that the what you bring the issue be say the executive been put 6 billion naira for Pamo University. Assembly say no, Moko look at how this money they work up. They can't invite Nadia where the thing come, Nadia where they bring us to this matter now. Talking about the two lawyers we talk, two of them then get point. But if you see the constitution, that's section 128 and section 129 where the assembly the reference on, where they reference on, they rely on. You go see I'm saying that section talk about say anything where the assembly, that's the House of Assembly, fit make law on. Follow up the money where they appropriate money on, they get the rights, they get the empowerment by the constitution to follow up and ask questions on how you spend that money. For instance, if Pamo University no get any, they no collect any money from River State government, nothing concern assembly. Pamo University is a private owned university, nothing concern assembly. But because you see why the assembly they rely on, but because we send our students there. Because in fact, today, the assembly even say from the Ministry of Finance record, say about 28 billion naira from 2017 till date, then they don't release to that school from the records where the assembly talked today, because they hold press briefing today. So they need to, because, and that money, that 28 billion naira we're going to talk about now, they say now from the budget, and the budget now taxpayers' money. And also, the assembly, now they sit down, they look over the law now. So based on that, now they get power. They investigate the entire Pamo University. What did they investigate? Now the money we will send to you to use do this project. We won't look whether that thing where you send the money for, you do them well or you not do them well. That is what they're asking for. But the lawyer said they don't give them the money directly. Saying I make them go ask Ministry of Education. So that they deal with Ministry of Education. Say all their reports, like then they interface with the Ministry of Education on behalf of the government. That any report where they want, make them go ask either the Ministry of Education, or the Ministry of Education basically, that ain't the mention. Now, the assembly don't also come up say, you know they enough to say, Moku go ask the Ministry of Education. For instance, Ministry of Education now don't bring out a particular amount, saying now watching them give you to run the program. Ministry of Finance don't bring out a separate amount, saying now watching them give you to run the program. We get conflicting,
1: so
0: we get
1: two different amounts
0: now. And who go clarify what he actually receive? Now you will receive the money. See, on that basis, then they invite you to say, come tell us how much you actually receive. So that is exactly what thing happened. Maybe say the assembly get right to investigate Ministry of Pamo University or not. To investigate a private university, we don't get anything to do with River State government. They don't get that right. But when once I don't invest, I suppose, if as you did so, if I give you money, for instance, give you money to do something, I get the right to ask you, say, how you manage spend that money. So that is what they are doing. And the law gives them that right to follow up the reverse money based on what they don't receive. So just come and explain. This one said this. You can't talk your own part, how much you actually receive. Because the House of Assembly now don't know how much we actually go down.
1: All right. Thank you very much, Honorable Payo Zoko and Deputy. I will just add, in 2 minutes, make I try summarize my opinion on this matter. I want to try as much as possible today balance in my opinion, the truth here, we see, I personally believe, say, all this cho-cho-cho they talk so, not just because of politics. Maybe the old, I think the owner of the Pamo University with the former governor of the state, they're not doing good terms again. Then why that money no need to do the budget? Because from 2017, come reach 2023, because since 2024, the assembly with this government get issue about budget presentation, so make a keep them. And I sure say the administrator will go not put that budget for inside in budget when Presidio presents on behalf of the state that time.
0: No.
1: So when they look 2017 to 2023, they collect majority of the members where they now, they be members under that previous administration. They not question at that time, but now they see the need to question them. To know the constitution way back them that time. Now, after I don't talk that, I wonder how a whole 6 billion, now they give medical students scholarship. It means that they pay all the school fees for all the entire medical student for that school. Because we need to factor that kind of figure. Eh? When you look the figure, now I wonder how many students there inside the school. How many of them way the scholarship they cover? Maybe not budget like 2-3 billion this year, and maybe now only 10 people or 20 people now go to school. And next year again, go come the budget again. Now with the year, say 20-something billion. So you go wonder, how many people, how many doctors, we don't come outside based on that, this thing for River State.
0: So they need to know, yeah.
1: When we need to the ask. Now again, to round up, now, if the school they're very honest, say yes, they made budget to train Rivers people as doctors, maybe another today the budget agreement when I don't know, but you will just easily talk, say okay, that one at 20 billion now be 27 billion. No, see account here, see what we receive, and for this receiving, see school fees here, see accommodation, all these projects, something, see what thing that they cost for per person. And see, yeah, so far, we don't educate 200 people. Story go end. Even if now victimization be the plan before, but as long as you feel present, the world go see support you. It be like, just a draw to Anambra State. So Lude say, Peter Obi, they pay debt when he owe. Peter Obi bring out this thing here to tell you, say, wait. That money come 3 months before I leave tenure. I not get need for RAM. I leave them for the account, may the next person take over. It sort itself. Even if they mean for this thing, the Anambra State government don't release another document. And before Peter Obi go talk, many people don't see flaws for this day, this way talk. That's not how true to they speak for itself. So I for advise the school, say, why not tell us? And finally, this assembly. Abego, not only PAMO they want investigate. We get roads where they construct 3-4 years ago, when by right, if contractor do road, that road supposed to last us minimum of 50 years. It's a good road. It get road where they build before me and you, above me and you, where we see they use it today for this country. When they want to invite the contractors, how much will they pay them? What will be the agreement? What will be the lifespan of the road owner they construct? Every day when they pass the road, they see bogo-dog-bodo. Road where they do 2 years ago, holes full everywhere. When they want someone, people like that. When they want summon doctors for different hospitals where the government say, come, when they do na job well, so what do they do for year? When they want summon them, the budget for civil service, after they pay them, who be goes for, when they want to do all those things? On all the PAMO University, they notice this year, what do the one last year? Make I leave that conversation.
0: Well, I think, honestly, you get a point.
1: Yeah.
0: Because, like you talk, many people, they say the underlying issues with the cause of katakata, that because of the political differences between and they try to corroborate, say, and they try to give them a backup, say that not true. And not true, if it be, we need to categorical, say, that's so it be, not because of the wahala. But sometimes, if it be, but, you know, I think, whatever it is worth doing is worth doing. Well, at any point in time when you wake up, say, won't do them. Because so many people don't even complain. Now, if you watch, what in there wrong to ask, say, where are the 6 billion they go? What in there wrong to ask where this 20, for instance, they said in 28 billion. What in there wrong to ask where this, nothing there wrong. Whether not because of political differences or no political differences, now our money, we suppose know where this 28 billion. And don't forget, when they been do this thing, when they been do this this whole arrangement, honest, I suppose, you know, say that time, now FC Minister Wike, now initially,

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All right, we don't feel back for Inside Nigeria FM 92.7 Port Harcourt. Hope you just enjoyed that. But do loaded by Tiwa Savage, Jolly, just now. And she not sing I'm alone. Actually, feature as Shake for Inside That Gbedu. Remember, if you join us, our WhatsApp number is 07044994927. 07044994927. 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

0: Honorable members of the House and the Speaker, greeting especially.
1: We greet you too.
0: This whole thing, yes, the university is obligated, for the fact it's public money, they're obligated to show what they use the money for. If say they no use our way, make the kukuma, make breeze kukuma blow, make we see for nyash. Hey. So they go say, see what they give us, and see what they collect from back. Then they should also show who, how many people they've trained all this while, and people who are still in the process. Because I don't know how many billions you could take the pay tuition fee for, how many doctors, if they pay for the entire River State students. Then again, I heard from one of your in-house news that the state university was giving money for some accreditation and all that, and it hasn't been done. So why are they not chasing that as well? So it just tells you it's political witch hunting. It's just so sad that the members of the River State House of Assembly are just persons in the hands of the Minister of FCT. And it's so crazy. You know, that's not how it should be. And just like you said about the Saludo Una, Obi, they bring out a bank this and they give you bank facts and all those things. You go, they do typing for a word, MS Word. Can they do correction from this? Imagine how he was calculating the debt in the

and now so he carry our money when Supreme Court say Omeha not the governor of the state. He carry money to go pay Omeha. Where I'm finished here, regard them as the governor. And now, River State has

0: in your own air pollution, willfully, willingly, you cannot to begin to investigate them. The constitution says financing the government ministry, government project, government is not something. It's not individual something. Anything we do for individual thing is a charitable something. We put something. This is my own position. It's my own state. I am telling you, we cannot be running democracy here in Rivers like the Pharisees. No, we are more than that. They will not report anything. They should not answer anything. They are not answerable of any situation, any call. Thank you, Benjamin Colin from Aji for that call. It's too much of this.
1: All right, Benjamin, according to him, if I quote, say we know they operate democracy for River State na gangster regime. That statement, I don't archive them, according to Benjamin. Anyways, he makes some valid points. Who wants to mat again? Our WhatsApp they open 0704499 4927 0704499 4927. Send us message or voice note. Our phone line again at 0902609027. Make we take the other matter because
2: I get one clarification. One or two clarifications to make.
1: Sorry, Novice. We get just 20 minutes for you.
2: It's okay. I won't make some clarification. Okay, no worry. 100%. If you go ahead.
1: More just take the second matter. It's maybe okay. The course of conversation.
2: If you just come with the other one.
1: But right now. Some flood victims for inside Eleme, they don't accuse most of the residents, people they stay there, say that they receive relief materials from the River State government as persons where flood affect, and flood not affect them at all. The flood victim, they talk when the state deputy governor, where the person will represent them, now the head of service, Iyenge Brand, lead other members of the flood committee to LMA to distribute relief materials to those where they are affected by flood. They talk say the state government therefore take time to move around so that they go know the real people where flood affect before they distribute the relief materials. Other community stakeholders we talk accuse the contractor where they handle the LMS section of the East West Road, say they don't allegedly be the cause of the flood for inside the community. They accuse the contractor, say they channel the water to the community. Come call on the River State government, say may they ask them to do the right thing. Meanwhile, one environmental resource manager, Meshak Uyi, he don't find fault to say the National Emergency Management Agency, NEMA, say they not create enough sensitization during the period of enumerating the 2025 flood victims. Who you give this one? Oh, based on report by NEMA, say they don't conclude enumeration of those affected by the flood for 2025. He could advise them, say, subsequently, the flood enumeration committee made them they all inclusive, made them

0: include community members in order to get real data of flood victims. The court also advised say due diligence, they're supposed to carry them out so that they go make sure say the real flood victims get relief materials. Just quickly, I'll just say, I think na cost, na disservice for person with flood no affair to start to take things when they meant for flood people. It not do okay at all. The real victims not go benefit, but you when it not affect, go come benefit. And the blame go there for NEMA and the flood committee will not do their job, can they give out relief materials to people when flood not actually affect, if we see these people they talk not true. Then I go just add, say, the accusation to the people when they do the section of the East-West Road, they need to do better. I don't know the engineers that what we get these days. Normally, when flood they happen like this, once engineer look them, because now they be professional, they're supposed to just know what to do. I think the government need to start to get waiting with every time, every year with the flood victim, flood victim. The government, the money when the government is paying for these flood victims, they try to prevent the flood, they feel, they do all those things. If they spend and begin realize, say they're supposed to get dam for different locations where they take this water, instead of annually, maybe development there, all these areas where flood they affect, because as long as flood day, development no go fit come there. And I travel over the weekend, you know, I tell you, sir, I lost a friend about a month ago, and we bury him on Saturday. In the course of that journey, when we drive for the East-West Road, I talk something. So when this person talks something, I just remember. He talk about the contractors where they handle the road. And I tell people for the motor where we there, I say this East-West Road, now of close to 30 years, now they do East-West Road. Since Obasanjo they government, now they do East-West Road. The contractors, when they concern East-West Road, they're supposed to be ashamed of themselves. And the government, where they continually make budget for them to continue this charade, whether they call, say that they construct East-West Road, they are ashamed of them too. Because all of us get sense. You're supposed to just know, say, after over 20 years, you know, say these people not be the right people for the job. They do their site test. They test the road before they begin in the first place, before we experience all this flood. You travel from here to Delta, you go to see every they pass here. Then a full-fledged road where they award over 25 years ago when Obasanjo they power. And now we get Bola Ahmed Tinubu for government. They see they do East-West Road. Now shame. Honorable Fayo Zuko.
1: Yes, if government been they take waiting with the talk here, we be free of charge to the people, government for don't change. We they bring idea here so that things go better for we state, for we country. You know they take them. And if then they take them, the country for don't better. And make I start from the flood. If you be state government, you know say you know the houses and where water attack, and you know go give relief material there. Somebody, because of the hunger, now make I want back my speaker say, make it not cause people we hunger, make them collect that thing. But the kind of hunger we did, some people feel carry drum of water, pour for their compound, say fraud day. I better give me the Indomie, give me the half two bar of yam. Because hunger day, everything too cost. So therefore, they feel care who are you. But you will get the statistics, we be government. Where you get independent, we are going to celebrate independent of Rivers State for how many years now? You know, if you get the mapping and you and the people way correct know the thing where they're supposed to do. Another one on the Akpajo East West Road connection. You know, suppose know where you go channel water to make flood not day. On our way be engineer, if we go engineering school, we will not do engineering, we are owner journalist. What is the problem for the country? And then for the East West Road, over 30 years on the patch of now cloth. Even though now cloth, old cloth, with the patch of you go to the tear. Old cloth, you go to the patch of you go to the tear. But let me tell you, Mr. Speaker, they not make those budget to do the road. They make those budget to chop the money. Every year, it did. Make I tell you, if citizens get federal government budget every year, if we just get access to the budget and state budget, my brother, everywhere go there, okay. Everywhere, if you... And let me tell you, sometimes they go hide item inside where they don't go know any name. They feel put construction of road for Ogoni. Now so you go here. Construction of three major roads.
2: Ogoni, now you go here. Where you go find that tribe of Bojo? Which part of Ogoni?
1: Which part of Ogoni where the road day? But they just do one blank. Because I don't monitor federal government budget, me, for Omok. I cry for items where we see for the document. You know, go fit even check the document. But in the short run, I beg, make government do something better. Because we will be citizens, we are government too. Is it because we're not there for payroll? We not they know they pay us, now make we not be citizens. You know, good now.
0: Okay, deputy.
3: Okay, I think, honestly, boss, you don't talk everything finish. They say when person where woman where one born for where woman where born for outside, you get nothing that they cover again because everything they will rule her. Nothing you cover. Others are supposed to talk everything. I want to align with it into a different bag. But you see, I want to talk particularly. I'm not gonna mention the contractor name because no, call them because for the interview they call their name, but I'm not gonna call their name here. Now there's the I go that this place where they say the channel flood put for those communities. I don't go there before.
1: And not true.
3: Yes, the channel flood, the channel the water put for some of those communities. They be lie with that man they talk. So I think say the government and the local government, state government, and the federal government will give them the contract. Suppose go monitor that job and see how they use rechannel that water.
0: Which company they give their contract?
3: No, leave them. I said, we will not mention the job or company.
1: They not pay advance.
3: We will leave them.
0: No, let me drag them outside. Anyway,
3: we will not drag their leg.
0: No, they work for the public.
3: They work for the public. Yes.
0: And
3: they beg you. Speaker, they beg you. We will not mention their name now.
0: The one that they do for almost 30 years now, nothing as Setraco.
3: Yes.
0: Yes, sir. So I know Ryan and Setraco.
3: It may be them. They will leave them first. We will leave their name now.
0: But no, wait till they're
3: there.
0: Their name
3: there. No, they there. But we will not drag them their leg now. But the company know their self where they handle that road. So that's where the channel put inside that community. Make them go to rechannel them, put inside their little bridge.
1: Yes.
3: So make the water go. Secondly.
0: 1 minute. More, just take this call.
4: Brother Benjamin again, quickly. Yes. It's still for this East-West Road. This East-West Road matter started since 1999.
0: Obasanjo.
4: Until now. Our federal government, they are still using this East-West Road to blindfold us. When our former governor Wike was the governor of state here, he now told us that he wanted to do it, but the federal government said that he should not do it, that it's a federal state road. Up to since 99, counting now how many years? The federal government, they have started doing another one called Lagos Calabar Coastal Highway. If this one, they are not able to complete this one since 1999, who knows how many years that one will come to completion? I don't know how many years, so, but for this plot, victim of 18, see, the plot, something is the prevention and management. What our state government are doing is management. They are not talking of the preventive measures. It's prevention and management. They are only managing it with the nozzles, water bag of rice, umbrella, and this and that. They let them talk of how to prevent flood. Thank you, and God bless you all.
0: Yeah. All right, Shepard.
3: Okay, my guys, and I think for the name aside, and the people with the enumeration where they collect data of people with the flood victims, I think them they need to do well. And people where they constitute the committee too, they need to do well. Now, like Meshack Uyi talk, Meshack Uyi say, bring people from the community where know people where flood affects.
1: Yes.
3: Because name and no go know people where the flood really affect them. From Abuja they come. Bring the people from the community, join the committee. Now then go take on write the names of people where truly because on a feed from Mbiama, for instance. Maybe everybody flood affect Mbiama. But maybe everybody for the Mbiama where the flood affect. Mm-hmm. So again, the particular people where the flood really touch. So Nema go collaborate with the real people where they on ground with local government chairman. So they can't get the accurate people. Because this is where they talk for what happened for Eleme, where the woman they shout out. He pain her. Before she can't talk, say, so because the ration which she's supposed to receive, other people don't collect them. So he can't pain her, say, because she know people where the flood no affect, where line, where follow for line. where they collect the rice and chuncho them. So she raised alarm. So I think say the flood committee go do better next time to ensure say the people where the flood affect. Now them be the real people we go collect any relief material we then give. Thank you.
1: Yes, time no day again. Be one call on an important matter before we shut down.
0: No, the time not go
1: and then because the APC governors and the minister for FCT, they are doing wala. We don't know which one be which one. And then because of time and the matter an important matter. Politics
0: right
1: for
0: now, not the important. May they do their
3: you know, the important, but me, I don't even support the APC governor.
0: The flood,
3: now the flood matter. But talk with you, consign us. That one, they talk for their own belief.
0: We just get 2 minutes.
1: No, now make I just mention them for the flood. We know we'll see three times.
3: We know we'll see three times.
0: With the truth, we say we get a government where they use everything do politics, I sure, including this flood level. If not, for sane society. For developed country or for country where really want say I want take care of flood victims, you see that flood victim area, they get where you they go take food pack. All you need to do, they don't say now the flood people, they don't enumerate them, they don't
2: register them.
0: The people food stand here. Mm. They don't even need to give them raw.
2: Mm-mm.
0: You understand?
2: Mm.
0: It be like when COVID day.
1: Don't cook the food.
0: You know, see, for Nigeria, COVID day, they share bag of rice for different warehouse. They call you politics, say they share them, if you not recall.
1: We know.
0: But for sane society, you wake up in the morning and you see fed the government food pack for your domot. No, for real, we watch video.
1: But not true now.
0: As you open your door, just carry the entire house. The next day, another one, they will not they go queue, gather for anywhere.
1: No,
0: they shout, Namio, they collect my own. No. Mm. But we see until when he consign people will get power before they know how to do things. It be like when they keep poor man picking since they keep poor man picking, nobody they talk. But when they keep big man picking,
3: everybody
0: now that day police they know their work well. Mm. Now that day they submit the investigation. See, man, tell you now, if I did Port Harcourt, one remote place where network not there, insult politicians now, like your father, you go die, you go do this, all those kind of call, they go get me out. But if now different other people will not concern powerful people at the cause, no. No way to. That's not just the thing.
2: Yeah.
0: Dog bite a regular person, not be news.
1: No news.
0: But if dog bite president Pekin, no,
3: person,
0: a big
3: and news. If person bite dog, not big news.
0: No, if person bite dog, you know they really be news like that. And they tell you like, okay,
3: but person go bite dog.
0: I just want to give you an example.
1: The dog.
0: I just want to give you an example. We grow up. It today some people they went out, they'll see rats, they run out. Ah, rats in my house. You go buy rat poison, everything. You understand? So now normal thing for us as we did here. But back when Buhari did power, when they see rat they also rock, now news. Different though. You know, you see the thing where they talk so.
3: Yeah.
0: So now so we just be for here. Time to reach Okalayo Mamu. 30 seconds, final take, deputy.
3: Well, my own business, I want make the federal government, make them call the contractor where they handle that East-West Road, make them go channel the water, come out for the community, put them where it's supposed to be. And for the other one, where assembly they do, I support the assembly, make them touchlight everything that happened for that university. Because the money, what would they hear? It is scratch our ear. And we feel say we're supposed to know how the money, and our rivers will benefit from the money. Country people, wanna thank you.
1: Well, we'll see again for next week and be peaceful. You will be youth person and get hope. Say, if you know they work today, you feel work tomorrow. Make you not destroy government property at all.
0: All right. And from me, I go say, and I wonder, 6 billion naira for inside budget. We're supposed to go to Palmo University at the assembly slash arm. They only take 1 billion something come out, say to build one school way born. I for wonder why, if the assembly really is serious about doing something right, why they not channel 1 billion for scholarship for people to go study the same medicine for UST, for Uniport, for the different institutions where we get for this River State. So as soon as I remove them, when I feel say the government owned institutions when they this River State not deserve the money, yet Palmo University deserve them since 2017. Then a question, when I won't live with us. Enjoy the rest of your
3: those
0: day.
3: In support.
0: Enjoy pleasure with good life. We'll see you next week Thursday.
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Good evening. No better country people make you check your time right where you go. See, see, 6 o'clock. Night also attention. For inside today, maybe the number 17 day in the month of September 2026. And this one, I original Pigeon Station 92.7. Nigeria FM. And time we don't reach, make a begin some on the Ogbonge Tori. Okay, Shapali, Shapali, before I begin, yan on the Tori, they go. Make a first of all, tell on the one we carry Mozu pass. For inside them today, go yeah, say NLC don't begin the demand the better palliative plus including the ink on the taco. Say make they allocate crude oil to local refineries. This one will be say petrol. It don't they go high. And for inside River State, plenty don't begin people don't begin they react sake of the River State House of Assembly and the Palmer University katakata where they go on. And for inside Obodo Ibotori, Ukraine don't receive like 252 bodies as in exchange with Russia. And for inside Cherewere Sports, as it concerns the AFCON 2027 qualifier, Madagascar, it don't veil the squad for the Super Eagles clash. Okay, Shapali, make a begin. Samana, Diobongetori, my name. Na happiness, India.

find say the first story they don't talk to the Nigerian Labour Congress NLC yesterday. They don't tell federal government to say with immediate alacrity make them approve the wage award as an emergency palliative for workers nationwide. And not be only that one, though, say make they also allocate crude oil to local refineries. In fact, this one now in Naira, so that it go reduce the impact of this fuel price. We don't go up. NLC also begin the call. So make they also increase national storage capacity so that it go help strengthen energy security and also prepare for emergency time. In fact, for instance, one statement with entitled that statement, save the situation now, NSC president will be Joe Ajaero. It can begin the one. So see this price of oil will increase, so if it cause economic hardship for the people, for instance, in Nigeria. Well, according to report and talk, say currently petrol they sell for 1,430 naira per liter for some cities. Why some places will be say they don't really get access to this fuel? The price increase past like that. Well, the labor movement can begin the question why government it go they seek for re-election for inside the 2027 election, while be say the marketers too, then they also impose hardship on Nigeria under the same administration where they seek for re-election and they don't do anything. So make them try do something. So that one self is stand as a, you know, as a yardstick for them to get that re-election bid within the fine. So make federal government try, make them not keep quiet about the matter, make them try do something so that it go reduce hardship for instance with people for we Nigeria. And for inside another story, Shapali, one of one person for inside APC will be Aye Kuto Akindele. Allegedly, Don Toko, see the 2027 presidential candidate for inside APC will be Atiku Abubakar. And a running mate will be Rotimi, which is all of them. Then they hide it, they go buy Dangote refinery shares. And according to this, Akindele in make this allegate on top in post on top Facebook yesterday. I think they respond to plenty people have been they critiquing administration, the administration of President Bola Tinubu. According to the APC chieftain, Mintoko Atiku and Amechi, say allegedly then they invest their money for inside refinery and Dangote refinery. Why then they advocate? Why that means then they support the return of subsidy now waiting them mean? Well, this allegation then Toko Akindele nine present as part of a criticism against this first subsidy where people they talk say why Tinubu go remove first subsidy, say if they enter then go bring back a first subsidy, say that means then they in the support of this first subsidy too and this hardship where they go on. But well, according to reports then Toko say no evidence he don't go prove the statement of this Akindele say Atiku Abubakar and Rotimi Amechi he buy any shares from Dangote refinery. Okay, Shapali make carry enter inside the River State story. They don't talk. So plenty controversies, reaction. It don't begin. They continue. As it be said, the invitation where River State House of Assembly ad hoc committee he been con invited to make inquiry into the money where they go into Pamo University of Medical Sciences since 2017 till date. And then be invite the Vice Chancellor of Pamo University. They also invite the Accountant General of the state. They invite the Commissioner for Finance and also the Commissioner for Education. So make all of them appear before the ad hoc committee to come explain how they use that money for inside Pamo University. Well, the ad hoc committee can say since they no can come out on that day where they be invite them, and that was 16th of September yesterday, say they don't shift them, so they don't give them one more chance. Say on the 24th of September, say they go still invite, they don't invite them again, a new date where they go appear before the ad hoc committee of River State House of Assembly. Well, the committee also can talk, say they go use the constitution against these people. But one lawyer, the lawyer will be say way to Pamo Universities will be Chukwuma Chinwo. For inside one interview, come begin they insist to say the Vice Chancellor of Pamo University, he no go appear before the assembly, as according to Ram, like waiting in talk, say the assembly, he no make any appropriation for the university. In fact, make we even hear as this.

0: funds appropriated to Famo University. Now, if you give scholarship to your student, which is quite good, it's like a father who is training his child in this university. And there are school students or private sponsorship there. Will the parents now invite Famo to come and give account of the how their students, the money they gave to their children were spent? All that you need to you ask from Famo is, did you train them? Did they are they certified? And that we do every year to the Minister of Education. Now, these issues are not because Famo doesn't have the facts to give, but because of legality and because of not setting the wrong precedent. We have advised our clients that you should not appear before that panel because they don't have jurisdiction over you in the circumstance. So that is the position. And if they are trying to invoke power, you must invoke legal power.
1: But sure, she can send this matter. He get one legal practitioner, then talk say him be lawyer. We name be Eric Kine. In the also talk, say the House of Assembly get the right to checkmate this matter, and because now their right according to them. Say if they appropriate money for inside the budget, give Pamo University, say in get right, then get right to call Pamo University, say come answer question how you use this money. Again, for instance, when interview con talk, say any institution, anybody will be say then they give public money. Say the House of Assembly get the right to checkmate, ask the person question, say come how you use this money safe where we give you. In fact, we could hear as a can use him out to come.

0: The House of Assembly of a state has the constitutional power to supervise or oversee public funds. And the House of Assembly, by extension, then has the power to oversight the application of those funds appropriated for the respective purposes they were appropriated. And it means that wherever and whomever, or even any institution that public fund is traceable to, the House of Assembly has the power to investigate. Therefore, the Pamo University of Medical Sciences that has got into an arrangement with the River State Government, where students of River State Government that are studying medicine in that university. Now, the fact that the Pamo University has that engagement, that relationship with River State Government, and public fund goes to that university for that purpose. Yes, the River State Assembly has a constitutional power to oversee public funds, direct public funds, and also investigate how public funds are actually being appropriated and expended, really.
1: Okay, Chapelle Emeku carry enter inside another story, but now still as it concerns River State House of Assembly and the Pamo University matter. Well, River State House of Assembly don't come out to contoko say, Section 128 and 129 of the 1999 Constitution give them the obunge power to checkmate how Pamo University, if they use the public fund, where they give them as for inside the River State budget. Well, to react to the comment, will be say the lawyer for Pamo University, Chukwuma Chinwo, he been talk say the vice chancellor for the university, he no go appear before the River State House of Assembly ad hoc committee. And I dear the chairman for inside that ad hoc committee, where he name be Dumle Ma, he can talk to say the document will be say them provide, where the Ministry of Finance been give them, he show say the university since 2027 don't receive over 28 billion naira from River State Government, plus including over 1 million naira where they receive for inside 2026, which in Toku said in give the assembly the constitutional right to checkmate how they use that money. Make we even hear as this committee use their mouth to come.
2: Because the records we have is showing that they have collected over 28 billion. That even this year they have collected over 1 point something billion already in their kitty. And the money is in Pamo University account. Here is the record. And that is the reason why we are saying the only person that can come speak to this document presented by the Ministry of Finance to this committee is the Chief Accounting Officer of Pamo University, which is the Vice Chancellor. And that is in line with the Constitution. So the Vice Chancellor must appear.
1: Well, this Dumlema is still come begin the talk. See, the Pamo University Vice Chancellor needed to come appear before the House to give clarity about the figure, because according to them, instead of waiting the Minister of Finance they give them and waiting the school they give them, say the figures of the amount in no day in line. Say this Vice Chancellor need to come answer plenty questions. Make we hear as in using mouth to come.
2: Secondly, we are having another concern here. The Minister of Education is saying they have given Pamo 28,131,347,440 kobo. This document from Ministry of Education is not agreeing with what is from the Ministry of Finance, because Finance is saying 25 point something billion. The Ministry of Education is saying 28 point something billion. We need to reconcile this document. The only way we can reconcile this is to inquire by calling those who presented this document before the Vice Chancellor of the university. Let him also submit to us what they have received. The column for number of students, we are not seeing anything, is empty. You can see it. That is why we are saying we need to know how many River students benefited from this scholarship from 2017 till date. Even the said 1. Something billion they just received this year on the 13th of March 2026 is not showing us what the money was meant for. These are the things we are inquiring to know.
1: Okay, we could carry come up from that story. We don't enter inside another one. The federal government don't approve, then talk say they don't approve the release of relief materials to some local government areas for inside with state. This one not to reduce the impact of flood and other disasters on top of the people. where the coordinator for NEMA for River State and Bayelsa State will be Chidi Ogundu Nahin and this one during assuming the handover and the flag off of this NEMA relief materials for inside the NEMA operations office for Port Harcourt yesterday. Ise Ekon also talk will say in line with the value of transparency of the of NEMA, the agency don't decide to then go inform the state when these materials it go arrive before then go distribute them to those local government areas where they affected. Make we hear as you use them out to talk.
3: Our media graciously, by the approval of Mr. President Bola Ahmed Tinubu, approved some ready materials to some of the states and some of the local government. And that's why I want to intimate the states that the ready materials are here. And before we take it to the local government, as usual, we want the states to first welcome, receive it. The director, Sema, is here. That is always answering that aspect. So see, they write to him the he brings to us.
1: Well, on the part of the River State government, they come begin to commend the National Emergency Management Agency, that's NEMA, for the kind gesture. And then this commendation at the River State Deputy Governor and the chairman of inside the State Flood and Prevention and Management Committee, Bungozi Odu. As it be say, the head of service for River State Civil Service, Iringi Brown, and Nain represent him, Odu come begin to talk. So they appreciate NEMA for the kind of effort that they make so far to those communities where they are affected by this flood across the country, so then they really, really do better job. Okay, Shapali Meku carry and times and another to read. They don't talk or said some of these flood victims will be say for inside the Leme, they don't begin to accuse most of the people where go receive these relief materials from the River State government. Then talk or say the people will go collect these materials. Some of them no be they're not affected by this flood. Oh, say people where they're affected by the flood, they don't even collect anything at all. This flood victim will be say as then Yan where with the state deputy governor, we've been saying the head of service representer, then talk or say these same people for inside the Leme, then distribute the materials to those people where know they're affected by the flood at all. As in contact with the state government, well, the state government say then go move around to go know the real people where they're affected before then go release for that materials. Make we hear as they use their mouth to come.
4: Our sisters there, that the water that nourish just hang us in anywhere there in the sea. That is what we are passing through now.
5: But wait, the thing I want to say the truth, because as you see they gather here, some of them water no reach their house. Use people supposed to take people to go around and check the house where they are suffering. This suffering is too much.
6: Even the thing in our brain, you know, we feel do everybody like this. I will call people plenty pass all this in our brain. My town now, people don't even go. If my children know if you come, if you come like this, you know if you reach the fence.
1: Well, a mother community of Ogbonge people will be say then talk, come begin to accuse the contractor will be saying that them they handle that LMA section of the East West Road. Say allegedly now them they cause the flood where they happen for inside the community. They come they accuse the contractor, say then they channel the water, they enter inside the community. See now waiting they cause that flood, as then come begin they call on the River State government to ask them to do the right thing. Make we hear as they use their mouth to come.
7: Your Excellency, in the name of God, our Creator, we are appealing to you to take prompt action in our situation. For the more our houses stay in the water, the more damages it will cause our building and properties. Considering the turbulent economy we are facing in our nation today and how difficult it is to build a house now, save our souls, save our properties. On our knees we are pleading with tears in our eyes, begging you to help us mandate ROCC to rechannel the water which they sent to us straight to a little flowing river. We therefore in a very humble manner categorically request of you to mandate ROCC to provide an immediate lasting solution to the flood they have caused to us, rendering us homeless.
1: Akemeku Kari sharply enter inside another to read the National Union of Rivers State Students Worldwide. They don't come honor the news department of Mega Electrics Limited, Port Harcourt, operators of the Beat, Classic and Ninja FM, with better award. As it will be said, and talk also then they contribute to student development for inside state. Well, the national presido for the National Union of Rivers State Students Worldwide, we name be Justice Oranta, will be saying I present the award today with some of the student executive too. Oranta can begin to commend the news department of Mega Electrics Limited. The way we be saying they balance their balance and objective for inside the way we say they report their news, and also then they set the pace, and then you know then they cause better development, not just in the society but also in them among students. Why them too, these students, then they call for better collaboration between the newsroom and also the student body. Make we hear as you use the mouth to talk.
8: 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This is to acknowledge your objective, balanced reportage and certain developmental agenda in the society. Dated 17 September 2026, Congratulations, Network and the Justice and the Rant Executive
1: Respond to that better speech where this Oranta give on a dead head of news department Mega Electrics of Port Harcourt. Maybe Owelene can begin to thank the student for the award, as they can begin to assure them so they will continue to the collaborate and the cooperate. Well, Mr. Ene also advised the student to be very peaceful, very law abiding, and concentrate on their studies, so and carry their hand come off from any temptation. Maybe say they will use them as a political weapon ahead of the general election. Make we hear as of Elena use him out to come.
9: Well, I want to first of all thank you so much. The National Union of University Students Worldwide, it's commonly said that a dancer never sees his back. It's only those that are watching that can rate if you're doing well or not. So this award is a testament that we are actually living up to expectation. I want to acknowledge you to ensure that students in River States are not only calm but conduct themselves in line so as to ensure that we have peaceful elections in the River State Court 2027. You are the leadership of the student body. Yes. So when you go where National River State Student Worldwide particularly, when you go back, you talk to your students and let them know and they should be violent free to conduct themselves in an acceptable conduct so that we'll have a peaceful River State.
1: Well, on the part of the business manager for inside Mega Electrics Limited, Port Harcourt, to be Chris Onloebo, then Toko Sena, the human resource manager, now representative, maybe Ruth Macaulay, come begin to commend the student for the award and come begin to assure them, say they go collaborate with the student. Okay, Shapali Meku Kari enter inside Obodo Ebotori. They don't talk or say Ukraine don't receive the bodies of 252 people. Maybe say he died during the war where then they get between with Russia. And this one in exchange, and they do. Russia too also received 23 bodies where die for that war. Well, this exchange of prisoners of war and the soldiers where die now one of the few cooperation, maybe say, then they use, then they cooperate anytime we say war they go on between two countries. Well, both Ukraine and Russia police and other officials then talk. So after we say then receive these dead bodies, then can also do other examinations to checkmate whether the dead bodies we then receive now their own people or no be their own people. And for inside general response, Madagascar head coach where then they call Corentin Martin say in don't mention the 25-man squad and we go join the upcoming 2027 African Cup of Nations qualifying fixture against the Nigerian Super Eagles. Martin then talk will say select the players from the initial 55-man provisional squad. Well, the list will then talk will say they more of foreign-based professionals and also combined with players will then select from Malagasy League. Madagascar, according to report, to go play, go face Super Eagles for inside the match day one fixture for inside Gospel Akpabio International Stadium Moyo on the 25th of September. And for Inside Entertainment, Nigerian content creator and streamer in the Copella, he don't offer 5 million naira to anyone. We go help him locate that woman. We come out to come put alligate on top in here. They say, Naim be the father of her unborn child. Pella been give this offer today. Days after, he be say that content creator, well, nobody know him. Come and say, he dey pregnant for Ram. Well, the woman, this lady, can share a video where she talk, who say she dey pregnant for Pella. And she don't reach out. In fact, she even they show medical report of the from doctor, and she don't reach out to Pella privately, say Pella tell and say make she abort the pikin, but she say she no go abort him. But when she come online talk that thing, say Pella deny the alligator, say nothing like that. So to react to that alligator, Pella can see anybody we go see her, find her, carry con give him, say go give the person 5 million naira. Now the story I go take a break for Inside our Ogbonge Tori for Inside 92.7 Naija FM. But before I go come up for background, make I once again remind you not the one we carry muzzle pass. For Inside today, don't you see NLC don't begin to demand their palliative from federal government as they go also use their mouth talk or semi federal government allocate crude oil to local refineries, as we say, price of where it don't increase. And for Inside River State, plenty people don't react the katakata where they go on in between the House of Assembly and the Pamo University. And for Inside Obodo Ibotori, Ukraine don't receive like 252 bodies in exchange with Russia. This one now the cooperation we then get as the war they go on between Ukraine and Russia. And for Inside Cherry response as a concern AFCON 2027 qualifier, then talk will say Madagascar he don't come unveil the squad if we go play against them Super Eagles. My better country people, if you know say it's your two korokoro, I you see what happened for your area. One year knows no waste time. Shapali, come out to retable and the WhatsApp number with you on top 0906552883. Where is my 200? Say thank you. So you listen to Vitori, me, where you and the story give you so my name, na Happiness India. Make you get a lovely and a wonderful Thursday evening.
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It's about 92.7 and Jeff and Abby. And that's money we would pray for. I would like to spare. Make you just say we left pocket so that when we shook our phone inside, we left pocket. We'll go for use the money to do something meaningful. We'll go for use the money to help humanity and, of course, build something. We'll go for last, you know, the test of time. That's how it just be. So, yeah, you got to just do the left pocket. You must stay there. Good love, this Petakwa in the Zanga. Good evening. Good evening, Petakwa. And Chopoli, this one. Welcome on board. We there here, Gidigba, just nothing they happen, Flenjo. And yes, pretty cool. We like the way the rain they fall these days. I like the way that. At least throughout for morning, you know, fall. Later in the evening, now you fall. When people don't do their work, I finish because at times the rain, wants to start, you know, they stop. And the spoil people work, people, they complain. But today only do well. You do well. Even yesterday, you fall for night. I wish if you just fall for night every time. So that, you know, you go fit. A lot of people do some hustling and make more money. Yeah, some people don't kind of feel Amatan, but River State weather, you get as it be, Amatan never come. And this is the season with the way for Amatan. I just hope Amatan go day this year. Many people say Amatan go day this year because the way the rain take fall. And you know, now heavy rain. The rain will go start the fall from now. Now they bring Amatan. The rain will they carry breeze. They carry, you know, the breeze they blow. With a lightning, you know, thunder. Not this kind of rain they bring Amatan. So I pray make Amatan day this year. We're gonna have very nice weather. Now my best weather be that. I don't know your best weather. I love Amatan, no be small. So with the pray, we could experience some this year for River State. Flying John, I be this. Good life. I be my name, the name of the station on Nigeria FM. How your own be today? How the work out go today? I'll say everything go well for you. If you don't go well, don't give up.

0: Now tomorrow, now another day, we'll be say everything fits Sengemenge for you. Don't forget us Inside Live Day today. 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Do a tole tole for there, and just follow me, I go follow you back also. Now so you just be. So at the comeback for the Cocomycin subs, it happened. Authorities don't declare Ghana Jollof wanted over a TikTok page inciting violence. You know, say this phase, we think called social media, you don't give room to everybody. She just said the Yano Pata. Every Dick and Harry won't just talk nonsense. People we're not supposed to talk, people we're not supposed to give advice, they're going to give advice. You understand? Scatter everything. The Yano Pata, the gossip when he also the social media, it just get as it be. And I just hope say the few regulator, it has to be regulated, because some country the regulator, and with the misuse them, they misuse the opportunity. So maybe very soon government free regulator, maybe perhaps so that not be kind people could just come social media the Yano Pata Yan anyhow. I go tell you about this Ghana Jollof and waiting it do. Of course, you know what happened the other time. We be see one Anambra woman, they use dildo for her daughter, dildo for TikTok live. You they shook the thing for her daughter body just to make money. TikTok so that they're gonna give her a gift. Tap because of money. Your own daughter, they use dildo, they shook things for her body. You can imagine. So this is a waiting, the madness on, don't everything don't just turn upside down. Eh? Very painful. So government gas regulator, as time goes on, I don't feel say now which they could do, because we people they misbehave, we they use the social media anyhow. Those you know supposed come outside to talk, they just on a ring light, start the Yano Pata talk anyhow, give your advice. Eh? So something needs to be done. At the show back after this, so make an intermarket still on flanger.
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The more you enter, the higher your chance. Come chop your own. No say I no tell you.

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0: time don't reach for Coco My Sin.
1: No doubt about that. Coco My Sin for Inside Flanger with Good Life is Spectacular. I own B this evening. 17th day for inside the month of that September. Now we day. Yep. September 2026. So Coco My Sin, we just start from Ghana. I just got to take this story from Ghana because we touched some part of Africa. From Ghana, after that, we enter South Africa. But security authorities for Ghana, don't they find the person way they behind one TikTok account with the name Ghana Jollof. So them accuse them say the account they allegedly incite violence, attacking the government and plotting coup d'etat. Ghana police don't declare one Barbara Asatiwa, that's Kodwa, with them accuse now she did behind the Ghana Jollof account. So police say the 40-year-old woman they last seen for Accra International Airport for 4th August 2022, and I believe say she dey UK where she dey hide. The social media account for many months been the post about the President John Mahama, his wife Lordina Mahama, and the heads of the country security agencies. So yeah, they incite violence, attacking the government and all of that. So we, as the apple for Nigeria, the apple for Ghana, but Ghana they take down very seriously. They make some arrest, they make some arrest also for Nigeria. Some people will go TikTok live Saturday, do nonsense even with minors, your own pikin. I just tell you before I go for the break about the Anambra woman with a shook something for her daughter body inside her body, you understand, dildo. Did they shook him for the poor gay body? Or because of money? Why? TikTok live. So, social media at some point, government will regulate them because we people, they misbehave well. We they just take the laws into our hands. And those who are not supposed to come outside to talk, they will come outside, they just talk anyhow. They will go point anyhow. So, that just it. To make everything just today, not that. They got to regulate the social media. Maybe everybody just go buy ring lights, start to they talk waiting, no. Incite violence and put people into wahala, cause katakata. So at some point, none of waiting will happen because the yeah stuff where people they do on top social media, you don't too much. Very, very, very, very bad. You don't work at all. So NDLEA, they work. That's a Nigerian court don't sentence South African citizen to 40 years in prison for drug trafficking. And I see, I'm after they go see now Nigeria, see now we they carry drugs from South Africa. Now, I don't touch this one. Say one court for Abuja, Nigeria capital, does sentence one South African citizen to 40 years in prison after he find her guilty of importing 5.75 kg heroin into Nigeria through the Nnamdi Azikiwe International Airport, Abuja. The Federal High Court Abuja sentenced 38-year-old woman that's with Jessica Ann on Thursday, 17th of September. So Justina Obiora Iguata, we convict her and sentence Ann after she plead guilty to importation of the harmful substance. Talks a crime, no they pay, and the law, no they influenced by emotions. So he had say then follow the law, say court they convict a person after the person don't plead guilty. So NDLEA been arraigned will Jessica Ann on two counts charge with border on importation of 5.75 kg heroin and a conspiracy to import a 5.75 kg of heroin into Nigeria, where the punishable under section 14 of the National Drug Law Enforcement Agency Act, CAP, that's N30 laws of the Federation of Nigeria 2004. So the judge sentenced him to 15 years in jail on count one and 25 years on count two. We bring the total years of imprisonment to 40 years. Nice one. So much you go serve 40 years. Let me say that one, don't spend her life for prison, but that you don't spend her life in jail. Too bad. We got to just always make sure so we do the right thing. No need to come to rush to make my money. We not say God's time is the best, but no, they talk say God's time to the delay. You just see they pray and keep on keeping, keep on hoping, keep on believing, Baba God, that someday Baba God go run them for you. A little Mary go do them, go run them for you. And you say go begin make money yafu. No need to shake your hand for dirty things, bad things, rituals and all of that. You know go pay you. Eh? Just stay clean and money go surely find you. No doubt about that. Good life in the Zanga. Check your time. 6 minutes to the top of the hour. Just bust inside Facebook page. 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Oh yeah. 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

Very cajad and wonderful evening, a beautiful evening where Papa God don't arrange. He said, make we rejoice and be glad inside of him. Welcome to a beautiful evening. This is Nanaija FM 92.7 and a sports matter be this. My name is Benson Clement. How your day go? If you say, today be as you get to this way plan, no workouts. Thank God, say, he even start something. And the thing no come work out as planned. No mean to say no go work out. So what is it that they try to tell you? If God never give up on you, you don't get any rights to give up. So countryman, I welcome you to Sports Matter for Niger FM 92.7 Port Harcourt. Yeah, so today, we're focus on the Nigeria Falconets. They show England the pepper today. Plus, Manchester United case done the big countries won't understand though. Yeah. Then also, don't forget, say right now, FIFA, in fact, CAF president, Patrice Nwamasepe, he saying carry confidence inside confidential, say Tanzania, then go deliver for the 2027 Africa Cup of Nations. Plus, as he be now countryman, Messi don't score 100 goal for inside Inter Miami and he don't even win title. Maybe smart to know. I'll show back.

0: we're going to start whereby our four connects, the entire England, stay far, quiet, gotta, then carry them go home. Say, go to home. You know, there's meaning, there's difference between I am going home and go home and go to home. Now, go to home, then tell them. I am going home. If you go, come back. But this why, then they come back, go to home, don't come back. Now, what did they collect? 3-0. England, they collect for the House of Four Cadets. Meaning to say, the Nigerian Four Cadets now don't enter inside the quarterfinal for the women's under-20 World Cup with for Poland. And right now, opportunity there for them to play the semifinals. If only they go beat their next opponent. I will be their next opponent. Now, either Colombia or Poland. And these two people right now, they are playing inside the playing station as they concern the women's under-20 World Cup. So now, what thing that happened right now? The women under-20 World Cup, the Shelle, and today, Nigeria carry 3-0 beat England. England even see. England get penalty. To tell you how the thing can't be for them, they get penalty. Keep a saver. What source of this is that? Nigeria don't win them. Nigeria don't move to the quarterfinals. Now they face either Poland, will be the host, or Colombia. That match is there for 73 minutes right now. Poland and Colombia 0-0. Eyeglass did they play, but North Korea, they don't change for Japan. Of course, they don't tell Japan, say stay for there because we want to move to the quarterfinals. North Korea, they beat Japan right now 2-0. 80 minutes they don't play. Earlier today, Canada carry 3-1, take dash France. In other words, they beat France, and France have go to home. And as it be now, it be like Japan, the way the results they be now, they are on the verge of going to home. And I'm going to see who will go to home between Poland and Colombia. So far, now 0-0 be, and now so the matter be. Countryman, we'll move on from there now. Can they put I one by follow for waiting the shell for inside the learn about this thing? We'll talk about this club, whether they call Manchester United, because I don't understand their case. But before I tell you about Man United, I better say Man City, they play today for Calabar Cup. Man City go play against Norwich City. They go play against Norwich City by 7:30. In the next 27 minutes or so, that match go shelly for inside this stadium, what do they call Etihad Stadium. So, if I say Man City, then go just use this one, Gwala Abacha. But a surprise if it happen. Now, cup tie. Now, for this kind of competition, what this small relegation club? They use and can't give people surprises. Moko sweating go happen at the end of the day. Whether Norwich go then go nourish them for Etihad or not then go nourish Man City. We'll go find out 7:30. That match go happen. But for Man United, they are being malnourished. They are being malnourished yesterday. Bright them up. They collect, they score 2-0, they're happy. Change! You'll be smart, the Man United score 2-0. Before you know, Brighton, he won 2-1. He said, okay, second half will be better. Before you know, 2-2. I didn't watch the match. Before you know, 3-3. Brighton for beating them 4-2. They just pity them, said that they will try for someone just got there. The problem now. Not be to change coach be the thing though. Not be to sack Ruben Amorim. See Amorim now they do well for inside AC Milan. So problem there for this Man United. Man United problem is spiritual. Because as a winner, not be just a defeat though. Not be just a collapse. Not be even just a cup exit. Now another Manchester United manager project. As a winner, another Manchester United manager project. If they head to that same direction, that same old direction, even Michael Carrick know him. No forget, say Michael Carrick big at that in around January. He take over from Ruben Amorim. This same Brighton, now them beat Ruben Amorim for FA Cup. Where come out the way they tell Ruben Amorim, oh yeah, take a drastic level. They come out, Michael Carrick come. Can't do anything, they call mini revival. He don't even do revival service, he just do mini one. Now, you don't finish the mini revival. Or your reality don't come now. You don't, they because this won't understand. Man United never win. Just one Premier League win. They lose to Hull City. Hull City hauled them that day. They say, okay, no problem. Say, we'll get a match against Ipswich. Ipswich, they switch off Ipswich light. Beat Ipswich for Old Trafford. 5-2. Everybody say, okay. You better say this United is going to be. They can't go face Everton. With the momentum of Ipswich, come play 2-2. Drop points. They say, okay. At least we'll collect 1 point. It's all right. Then they move from there. Come enter UEFA Champions League with another places. Come finally plan. They see a less privileged team. They beat them. Come they happy. Say they want to enter the Manchester Derby. We not say some jackalicolism happen for the Manchester Derby. That VR go. That is not supposed to be go. But at the end of the day, they give a Man City. But they don't beat Man United. They don't beat Man United. They not go come out the 3 points. Now United get only 4 points in 4 matches. Let me let to fear quite to fear. So the problem now, is it the same thing what they see for Man United? Other managers where they face, is this the whole team market Carrick go face? A lot of people they say Carrick no manager, a lot of people say now players, this and that. So what if be Man United problem? You want to hear me right now? What if you say me Man United problem? If you be United fan, they bold enough to call 0902 6 in 09. Man in 09 can get 27. Now the number where you go call 0902 6 in 09. Man in 09 can get 27. What if be Man United problem? Even Carrick knows a problem deal. In no. Say pressure, don't talk. It is not talk to pressure port. Who there my phone line? Hello? Calm down. How you there?
1: Are they fine though?
0: Moku, yeah. Are they excellent and full of glory? Make I hear you.
1: I did not phone.
0: Okay, go ahead.
1: Are you laughing us because you're not doing well?
0: No, I know they laugh on her. And they say now the same old problem I see for this Man United though. Chelsea case, they're different. We know, but are they concentrate on Man United?
1: If you're trying to concentrate on Manchester United, let's also balance the equation.
0: Okay, we have one balance on.
1: Yes, this season, how Chelsea want to score? More talk about Chelsea, big money. I'm not saying money will pick from.
0: Okay, fine. Tell me what you the check.
1: Yeah?
0: What you the check? Tell me.
1: You don't say we don't check all the home money fans, their BP is okay.
0: But that Chelsea 0-2, is that correct though? Because Chelsea go score you 4, conceive 3. They give high blood pressure to their fans because they don't say they be. Hey, if I don't talk what I will talk now. Chelsea fans go say, but not true. But tell me about Man United. Tell me about Man United.
1: Like, even if you don't get.
0: It's okay.
1: Hey, that one does nothing, but this one, what they do now? You don't say our formation now, you don't say you never do with the last. Balaba now come back now. Imagine say they play Balaba with Pelu for that mission. The problem is not even the coach.
0: What do you mean the problem? What do you mean the problem if you don't be the coach?
1: Where Chelsea people carry on game.
0: So Chelsea they carry bad luck, can't give up.
1: Bad luck now. Don't do to beat a Ganacho now. I'm not going to blame my boss. They see what to do Chelsea. Carry Tara, what I give them. Now they come carry the foot in the boss. Nah, for the foot chicken now to play the ball, now you don't see him now. Foot chicken play the ball. Even when Sancho be there, Santos be there, Jesse be long part. This part, this is my favorite machine. I'm not going to buy one from the part. they carry ball give and go, they run the goal. Imagine say they go carry ball give and they run the goal left.
0: I beg you. Okay, you don't do it. You don't do it. Thank you.
1: See, it might not qualify. It might not qualify for this.
0: No arrest any person. Thank you. Man, take this voice note. Man, take this voice note. Hello. Okay, man, take this call. Hello.
2: My best is Clement. I greet you.
0: I greet you especially.
2: My name is Henry. I come from Ajife State.
0: Okay, Henry from Ajife State. What will be my United Wahala?
2: No, me I be Arsenal fan. Me I be a correct Arsenal fan.
0: Okay.
2: Yes, sir. Why I been called self? Nah, this is a follow. We make us laugh. I don't laugh tired. Yeah, you just make us laugh. See, my you problem plenty. Nah, they no go market. That's just the point. Just as mention I say Chelsea fans. They don't say because of the Caicedo, no, the Caicedo, no. As a top tier 18, because Arsenal, Man U, Chelsea, Liverpool, Man City, now tier 18, they did.
0: Yeah.
2: Tier 18 was supposed to get one professional for 1 week. They're supposed to be plenty. That's Arsenal, they see Man City. Now, so it's supposed to be. So, all those ones that they give us, you see, Garrison, they're not lousy and stupid. That's a good year to get one, two or three players when you play one, so that if they know they beat, you play. That's those ones that they give, they're not the excuse. No shock. This no be carry problem to me.
0: Is that why?
2: We still need get for hand they carry work.
0: But let's follow the process of this transfer window. Not be saying come for January. You see the summer. Now they show on these players. Identify. They say these players go fit into his system. But also, we get a share of the blame.
2: But I mean, just say sorry. I think they get one player, maybe be one by the board. No approval. Which I don't forget the guy's name. Get one person saying one by the board, no approval.
0: Because
2: I heard that clearly.
0: Yeah, you know, say you get some things with Man United policy day. They know they overspend on players. We be saying few say this player not supposed. I may not say the transfer market they so bloated, and I'm not gonna blame any person to spend. See as Arsenal do with Bruno Guimaraes. They press. They no agree. See Chelsea go sign Morgan Rogers. When Arsenal they push, Arsenal don't already agree everything now to just put in a certain amount.
2: They rush
0: go add price. Meanwhile, the player no reach that amount. So all these things follow. Now I don't blame Man United, but for me, Man United recruit, they strengthen their midfield, but they forget the most important side will be the back line. That defense, the entire Man United defense need overhauling from right back to left back to the center half.
2: I used to.
0: Those
2: like three of those Maguire, they have those wins that I need to. They come from bench.
0: Diego Dalot look sure. Not be the people who supposed to they play for Manchester United. Not be the defense.
2: They come from like Scotland.
0: Then they play for Carabao Cup or FA Cup.
2: EPL, thank you. So that be their problem. So for me, I be feel say I be feel say Carrick. Before they're saying Carrick, he gets everything I talk. I say Carrick, no be saying about coach. A good coach, but as a tier 18, you need a tier 8 coach.
0: Okay.
2: So that when you from the board, no go feel overshadow him. Not going to say what he wants.
0: Okay.
2: See Mourinho now,
0: Real Madrid.
2: Go the answer the board now, ECB. And now, they respect his opinion because he's a tier 8 coach. So me, I'm not fixing a Carrick. Since they don't sign Carrick, then go on tell them what
0: they go do.
2: Just as they meet in the app for NFL sometimes.
0: Yeah.
2: Thank you.
0: No, Wala. Thank you so much. May I go take voice notes? People don't send me voice notes. Make I hear them.
3: Oga Benson, good evening. Na Carlis Electrical from Orazi, they send this voice note.
0: Thank you, my brother.
3: Oga Benson, see ya. And now, when deserve say my problem no be to sack coach. Let for me and for say make them leave any coach where they manage the club, make him just manage them at least build them from the scratch as they are falling down now. Make the manager, any manager, either Michael Carrick or any other manager where then they bring, make them support them. Even if saying they get bad season, let them support him for him to build the
0: club
3: to glorious land. My own opinion with that. Benson Clement Okurugawa.
0: Thank you so much. I agree with that. Of course, longevity, they help. It help Arsenal. I feel say it go also help Man United. If the board go give him, only 2 years then give him. If the board go, they willing. Because that's Sam J. Ratcliffe, you don't get patience. Man, take this a voice note. More voice notes, they come here.
4: Good evening. I greet everybody inside Nanja FM. Please, no vex, Oga Benson. I want to throw points to this your second caller. We just call now. That Man U fans caller. I beg, my guy, you they call for you to answer question about Man U situation. What you can bring Chelsea talk for this one now?
0: This is one balance situation. Say
4: Chelsea bad luck, Chelsea do this. Make you just concentrate on the question where they throw for you. What is the problem of Man U? Is it the coach being carried or the team? You know, just leave the question where they ask you. Begin the talk, say Chelsea bad luck, say Chelsea do this, Chelsea not they inform. Please, not the complicated issue. I beg, just go straight to the point. This is na something of, if they talk about Chelsea something, if you get comment to talk, you talk.
0: Very
4: maybe
0: true.
4: They go ask you about Man U, you go leave Man U something, they come they talk about Chelsea. I beg, don't know they do that kind of thing. It don't make sense, yeah?
0: No, I have
4: Daniel they talk from D-Line.
0: Thank you so much. Thank you, my brother from D-Line. I appreciate your comment. Everybody's opinion is, of course, highly regarded. May I take this voice note?
5: Chairman, good evening. I see make I contribute for this Man U team. You they talk about the defense, no doubt. See the names, then look sure, then we just go finish with Maguire. Waiting those people they do for that defense. Those people, they find way, command those people from those defense. Carry people with blood, they hot, throw for that defense. They are make them, they mark it no good. They know the Man U coach, know they think, know the reason far. Suppose they see how Arsenal team, and some other teams, they see young boys for defense, with blood, they hot. And carry Maguire with Lucio, all those people go, they put for defense. How Man U won't use defend? If sharp attacker jam them, you will not be mess up, then go mess them up. Man U problem too much, I beg.
0: All right, of course.
6: Matt Benson, good evening. My name is Manado, my foreign is Opta God. I don't know what to be Man U problem. No. Man U problem, they make me very angry, beat me yesterday because of Man U match. I don't like what Man U they play. They lose against Man City. Person use the guy, win match. Now they long gone lose yesterday again. I don't like it.
0: I've never done beat you. And don't talk what they go make, they beat you. I got like a few seconds to come up from here. I really got like a few seconds. And I really appreciate all the comments. I'll just take one call, then I'll take one voice note or so. Hello, who's in my phone line?
7: Hello.
0: Yes, I agree to you sharply. Make I hear you sharp.
7: For me, I think Charlie. Charlie is good.
0: Okay, yeah.
7: I think
0: that's coach will be. Now, Manchester United head coaches. Try it. Your network is. Hey, your network.
7: Okay.
0: All right, no. All right, no. No wahala. No verse. That by time. No verse. Now here I go bala break. No verse. Good life. Don't give me enough small time. No verse. A get person will be send me voice note from UK. One of our listener for UK. My man just play a major here.
8: Father Clement, I greet you especially. Well, my own be so. I just wonder, like Maguire, Luke Shaw, where they start for Man U 10 years ago, and then still day, they start for Man U today. But however, I will still blame teams like Chelsea because now they join inflate this transfer market right from 2004 when Mourinho come. And they begin to inflate this transfer market. Now you don't choke them now. So Man U should just do, I don't blame them, sure, but then they just have to do what they have to do. They should use Arsenal as a reference point and build their team back. But however, made a new build. Now Arsenal time and make we shine the good.
0: Okay, thank you so much, my brother. Thank you, I appreciate. And I appreciate everybody we call. People, I know if you take that call and people send me voice notes. Thank you, everybody. I truly appreciate. I also want to appreciate Good Life. Thank you for the extra time we give me. I appreciate. And Countryman, yeah, so Good Life, now my United fan, and we pray for everybody. More just gather pray for my United. Because you it is me right now. The one they go, Good Life. Good Life, the one they go. And I go soon discover oil.
9: No, you on your own, will they plan you? Because people, I say your prayers. We don't talk to one day we'll go tie this in there. We go tie in hand, tie in leg like this. You know, if we pray. Now you walk, I can say, okay, if we tie hand, tie leg. You know, if you call the medicine, they use it, they say, you pray. Father Lord, please. Father Lord, I say now. I say, what do you do? Please, now. Now I will come bribe you for office.
0: But good luck. My answer question, what did they happen? What did
9: I don't know. What did they happen? You think just they pepper me? Oh, God. And we not bring buy. We not even the one we say we buy is now anyhow. Eh? We don't know what thing we buy.
0: Somebody say Chelsea. Say Chelsea they carry Jaguda players. Got the gift. Say how come? What did address? Say what address at us they Chelsea? Say me machete. Say that don't come by that they come fat. Well,
9: we don't go buy, we don't go sell. Just wait, team.
0: In four matches, one win. For league match. Four league matches. One win.
9: No, Champions. We don't win. We don't manage.
0: Ipswich for four league matches. Now, Carabao Cup, they don't come out.
9: Now, where Hull City they now supposed to do for the Premier League?
0: Yeah, now, see Hull City, even the gap Man United. Oh. Wonderful.
9: Okay, then maybe. Hey. May God help us. We need prayers. Bessie Clement, I beg. You need to pray for us.
0: What's it be a nickname, no verse? What's it be a nickname?

rising. The vibrations and the dance moves. It's Noi Jollof Fest coming to town, where flavors dance and beats flow. Let's make memories. Come, lose yourself in the music, fun time, and 10 different jollof recipes that take you right home. 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

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And

Yes, so countryman and countrywoman, I salute you, Kweregede, once again. You sit on top, Flanger, and we don't enter inside live like this. Inside live now with they, and you know now. Now kind things, different things. Now they see the experience for inside live. Now true life story now with the young, yeah? Yes, and it will not be true life story. We know the nakam. As it be, now you go just tell me, send them. We get many stories, them true life story will be say people send us, but we screen them. Come select the one we discuss every Thursday from 7:30 p.m. This now inside live. My name now Good Life. if you got Tori to say, just say chat me up on any of my socials, whether now for Facebook or Instagram or X. For Facebook and Instagram, I'll be at Good Life the Spectacular. At Good Life the Spectacular for Facebook and also for Instagram. 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At Naija FM 927. I say we just take down tele for there. Tori for today, funny me, but very short one, straight to the point. Some women are wa. Now wa for Wire Road. Make a knock you, Tori for today. Yes, as the person take his send up come, the person talks, say he never reached 4 months. When my oga travel abroad, he never reached 4 months. When my oga travel abroad, him wife disconnect all the CCTV camera where my oga spend money install. Con they carry different men to Naka inside the house. I feel bad, and I won't tell my oga. I get enough evidence. Waiting be your advice for me. At the matter be that too. I don't see him. When I don't see him, so person travel abroad. Maybe now for the at least for the family to better. He go also more money. Because I sure see no be played, the man go play it for there. That's it for the family. Go abroad. Go see, make more money so that go fit pay children school fees, fit build house for village, build for Port Harcourt. So that money go round. The man, the CCTV way installed for the house, Odiod, he scatter everything. Come they carry different guys, come call the Naka. For inside house. And I tell you, I see live. You can ask yourself whether sex na food. You know for your body. Well, I don't know. So because the guy now, he vex that they talk about the person will send this message. See now the person in your guy. So he won't tell your guy. Say no go visit madam, they do like this, single quiet. He said no. Kaka ingo talk. See, because it's in the pepper and for body. As they see different men, they come to the house. Come see madam for Zahosa room. They do things. So, which advice you get for this boy now? Make it tell your guy, I be make you just mind in business. Look the other way. Make it look the other way. Start to the call. If it send a voice note for WhatsApp.

0: And they asked about this. And, which year even followed and of course I've been a cancer. I said, well, you don't tie yet from PRO. Abba.
1: PRO.
0: I didn't say don't travel, go abroad, leave us now. Okay, yes. No shaking. Yeah.
1: So the matter where it's not for crying, good life.
0: Yes.
1: You see that woman, like, evil woman.
0: Yes.
1: Only 4 months.
0: Four months. You never reach 1 year.
1: The same money for her. Eh? That woman, not try. If I did that security. I think that security back.
0: Yes.
1: Make that security no hide anything.
0: Mm.
1: Make it tell the man. Because that woman, they ready to kill the first time. Because you see, if a woman don't test aside, sweeter, nothing will make her to withdraw back the day.
0: Mm.
1: Make it that man. Make it that security. Tell the man. Make it tell him so that he will flee. I was now my own little advice. Make it tell him. If not me, I go tell the man. So that anything will make it happen.
0: Yes.
1: So that woman, evil woman. Wait till they pass through. See, good life. Wait till some men they pass through for marriage. Not be smart,
0: no, my brother. He make the thing they fear me, oh, because so kind of story that they say come and they miss them, they fear. Okay, thank you, PRO. Happy to hear from you. That's all the way from Eche. That's Igbo Eche. How Eche today? One of listener, very, very dedicated listener. And don't he call. Thank you. We take a call today. We take Shukumar for this matter. So, yes, PRO say make you fire and make you tell the man. Make the security guy, the boy tell your guy. See, the woman, a evil woman. Better evil. Inside Life, good evening. Hello. Yes, so welcome on board. What will be your name? Where they call from?
2: I'm calling from Tesla.
0: Okay, welcome to the show. This well, why inside the well?
2: A man into the house and the and our that bed or madam bed. Very, very bad.
0: Very bad.
2: You can see the man at any time, any moment. So that's my advice to the man.
0: Okay. No shaking. Thank you. Yeah, thank you. Yeah, somebody drop a message for WhatsApp. Well, you know, tell me your name. One Shenkes, one girl, drop message for WhatsApp. Include your name, I beg. I just reply you just now. Say, cool, just what's your name? Always put your name and your location. Okay, Sharon, it's in a Sharon. What will be your location? Where they send this WhatsApp message from? What will be your location for River State or Port Harcourt? Just let us know also. Yeah. Sharon, he talks, say that woman, they mad. Sharon the para, she the para, I no blame her. Potako, okay, D-line, okay, D-line. I no blame her. I say, I beg, make that boy tell in your guy before it's too late. Since he has evidence. Okie dokie, nice one. Because now, if the boy say, make he keep him, say, or maybe they cooperate with the matter. What about if another person for us, I come get to know, they come report the matter, give your guy. And now you be security. Now you be the boy for the house. Now me say, you know, like your guy be that. If another person for us, I can't see, I can't go tell your guy. Now me say, they go sack you now. Eh? So, most people now, they say tell your guy, but I don't know whether other people get other opinion to this matter. But yes, voice note, they drop. Moko still started, they take the voice note one by follow. Even line serve the buzz. Inside Life now, you do so. Moko Shapale hear this one.
3: Good evening, sir. Good evening, Nigerian FM listeners. It's Anoka from Elise. Please, sir, this story, it really touched me. See, that woman, Ashawo,

0: as in her eyes, is still there for her side. And nothing their man they do, they place that woman. That kind of woman need to expose. That woman is not really to marry. Hi, see, this life no balance. If we marry, their eyes still there for our side. We will never marry. How they won't make us marry? This, because this kind of thing now, how, I'm a lady, I'm feeling bad. CCTV, that means you are not genuine to the man. You just marry the man because of money, because of maybe handsome, maybe the man is fair or chocolate. No, don't love. Please, sir, the guy needs to expose the madam. Please, because you know, for 10 million, see, from here to abroad, you know how much millions that man has spent to travel and to make sure see, his family stand well. Omo, that woman needs to vacate from that house, please. Yes, because it's not only woman in this life. So if it's you, how will you feel, my dear? No need. If it's me that do that, pushing me go. And when I read it, I will not say I don't read it to marry. But now, the woman needs to send out, expose her. Before, you, because the thing security, I think the security man is paying him. I don't want to mention them because of one or two reasons. What is the inside there? You can't hold yourself. If you tell your husband to get a vibrator for you, you can use it with him on phone or video call. You can still feel him as a presence when he's still around. Please, that woman needs to be exposed. I'm not talking from a news.
1: 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Now there you go get deeper life. 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
1: Yeah, so 10 minutes to the top of the hour. Now, kind things you have for Inside Live. And if you just join me on top of the show, you don't know what to discuss today. And somebody just sent this matter call. No, one boy, one security guy, you know, to one big man. You understand? And he talks, say, he never even reached 4 months with your guy travel abroad. Say, now so, madam, go disconnect all the CCTV cameras in for the house. You not just only disconnect the CCTV camera, she can't start to carry different men come knock her for inside in your girls. So the guy said the thing, look and summer, say make you just send the message to Inside Life so that country people go feel advise him. Because he say he get enough evidence. Say in the feel bad and he won't tell in your guy. You understand? Waiting, madam, they do for the house. They bring different men. No be one, no be two. Different men. Now they can't sleep with them for house. So which advice you get for this boy, for the security guy? Because if you look now, through way face, and that person for outside, if you see the thing, make a call your guy for abroad. Tell him. So which advice you get for him? Many people don't talk, say, make a, you know, tell the yoga, tell your guy what till madam they do for the house. Because I don't know why person don't free carry body keep for humble. You wait, they don't marry. Just like Amaka will send this voice note, we first send that voice note, say she never marry, but she no go fit do that kind of thing. Myself, the surprise, even we, me myself, we are never marry. He don't say I do kerewa for months now. I never even touch him. For months they go like 1 year, I never do kerewa, never knock. Do you understand? Then now we will never even marry. Say, we even they try to make sure, say, we know there's a carry knock anyhow. How much more you say you don't marry? Your husband does go just 4 months. 4 months, you know, for your body. Even the thing, they even need to do gree. If on a do video call, you and your girlfriend, they do some kind of sexy talks. You know, gree. Can they carry different men? You get the guts, according to your woman. They carry them enter the house. You no go meet them for, you no go even go the man's house. The man, they come meet you for there. Ha. No more, this live, he get a CBO. So just sharply drop your advice. We go wrap him off by 8 o'clock. We still get more voice note on top Inside Live today. You like to call us, the number now 0902-609-0927. Yes, so do and tole. Then drop voice note for WhatsApp. Now 0704 WhatsApp 0704-499-4927. Another voice note.
2: Good life. A great day, especially a happy weekend in advance. I'm waiting some spouses they do against their spouses. Mouth no good talk and finish. You know, but if that my husband a guy man, he supposed only ask questions why and insist. Because the moment where the wife come out those CCTV guys was to see something with the soap. But as in don't be now, make the guy where they contemplate whether he go report or not. If you know what is in number, may just go get another SIM. Use them. Open WhatsApp. Carry all the evidence where you get. Carry give your aga anonymously. Your aga no go no saying at him. But once he don't do and finish, you can just quietly deactivate that WhatsApp account. Anytime we ain't get any further details, you can use that WhatsApp number again. Forward, if you do finish, you can come out the same card for phone. Deactivate the account. It's as simple as that. You got anything where your guy won't do, make him not. So they no go trace and come back to them. Because that woman, when they do that kind of thing, if you do something bad against that guy, if you know, see trace and back to them. So it's as simple as that. Thank you.
1: Thank you. I love this advice you give. Now, correct idea. Make you just do anonymously. Yes, buy another SIM card. Register RAM. Use the SIM card. You understand? Send the message, your evidence to your guy. Nice one. This one enter. You understand? As you send the message, when you finish, come out the SIM. So that they don't go trace on to you. because that kind of person, if you even go kill yourself, you know. So if you do that, if you, this pattern work, if you know what make, just do anonymously, use WhatsApp, just send the evidence, everything, cast your madam, cast her anyhow, they come out the same. I get another caller. Hello, Inside Life. Good evening. Oh.
3: Hello, good night. Good evening.
1: Yes, who are you? What's your name?
3: My name is Najib Sufi, Ewane Governor.
1: Ewane Governor, welcome to the show.
3: Hello, good night.
1: Yeah.
3: The matter of gun is an advice, so I advise that young guy.
1: Hmm.
3: Like a small movie.
1: Yes, security.
3: Okay, the advice, man, money in business, go back and get work. The matter of the life, bro. But this matter is very important, guys. The big time, a life is a good.
1: So, okay, okay.
3: Get to work.
1: Hmm.
3: Buying in business, like a man, I can't do there. Very much, that work. Someone time for Madame Bonnie. And Madame Activity.
1: Oh, okay.
3: Let me see you go catch Madame. When you don't catch Madame.
1: Okay, thank you. Thank you for the advice. Yes, make you focus in life, mind, in business, come out time for Madame Body. But how long you go come out time for Madame Body? Where be said your guy they do well for him. Your guy they treat him well. And you can't see your guy wife they misbehave. You know, they say this kind of thing, they kill men for some tradition. Like for my tradition and for Robo land, you know, go feature him for Robo. See, they don't marry you. You can't they shook leg for outside. It thing go, if he kill the man, especially if the woman they shook left for outside, the man no, you know, great talk. May they go serve for him for village. You understand? Or perform some rituals. He go kill the man. With a forbid for my side for Robo, for Delta. You know, go try him. Except maybe the man who marry you well. Uh-huh. Yeah, if not, anyway, with the call anyway, anyway, go visit the woman. Or visit the man with the support the wife to go do kerewa for outside. So you don't go feature him for my side with a forbid him. So you can imagine, say, maybe this boy now, the security of God come from my side, you know, great talk. It thing go affect, even they affect children. The children will go, they die one after the other till madam confess. So that thing, they very dangerous. Okay, another voice note here.
4: Good evening. How you there? Longest time. Good Lord, this is Tori Wawo. If I be the boy, I go tell the oga, because some women are dog. Dog better pass them. Their body, they scratch them. They know they with man one day, they know go rest. Even self. In short, make him tell the oga, for her to disconnect the CCTV, means say, that useless life, now he be the way he won't live. May the boy tell him, oga, nothing, no go do anything. Because men no carry sickness, we don't carry for all those market when they sell. Body market when they sell, go give him husband. Make him tell him, oga, if na me, I go tell oga. Some women are dog, married women are dog, some of them dog. Dog better pass them. Some married women. But some good married women, they qua. All those ones, they don't even get time. They never see any man. Not only their husband. But all those ones will be dog. Now if anything can go, make him tell your guy. Nothing you no go fit. No go fit do anything. Thank you.
1: No shaking, thank you. Another one.
5: Good life. Good evening. I heard a matter we drop for Inside Life. Good life. See, if the guy wanted yoga, or if we, they advise him to tell yoga, make him also reason his own life, because some people feel go extra mind to make sure say that guy no go leave for him to expose her. So make him also reason his own life, because in own life, they more important than any other thing, even past the work when they do. Then, another thing, if he tell the oga, the thing show him evidence. He know whether the oga go value the information when give him. Because some people, they don't they blackmail in the extent that they know they too believe something where they no see for eye. Despite the evidence, because so many things that happen now, the man feel say inform the evidence. So make him also reason in life.
1: Okay, make also reason in life, because some people they feel you do anything, they feel kill you, no be lie. Okay, well, I get this message for WhatsApp. Say, good evening, Oga, good life. My name is Jesse Akayugo from Egwara community. As for me, I will advise that guy to report to him, Oga, with evidence. Okay, another one, another message for WhatsApp. He say, okay, make I take this call first. Hello, is that live? Oh, call back. I need to hear you. Call back. He said, are you sure that that woman is not a witch? Because I don't understand why she will disconnect all the camera. Let the security tell the boss so he doesn't get into problem, even if they sack him. As far as he don't free in mind, he go dey okay. All right, thank you. More voice notes they drop on top Inside Live. Make with the play am sharply. Okay, another call. Hello, good evening, Inside Live. Yes, yeah, so welcome to Inside Live. We ready to hear you. Speak up.
6: My name is Ruth.
1: Okay.
6: I they come from Ogunabale.
1: All right, fire down.
6: The matter, not the small matter.
1: At all.
6: As I hear and I like, shame they catch me. Shame they catch me because of what my fellow woman they do. Some married woman, I shame they catch me for them. They do pass young girls when they ban marry. They do pass young girls when they ban marry. Make that boy, call me up and tell him, you can't see them, sir. I do not think they will tell you. I think I will.
1: Thank you. Thank you. He reached to shame. We can sharply enter market still on Inside Live.
7: It's happening live in the city of Thoracourt, in River State itself. Are you listening to my voice this minute? I want you to know that God that restores the health of man, God who created you and I, have brought something that can help you to restore your life, have brought something that can help you even to change those things that you never envisaged that could be handled in your health. Are you suffering from issues of prostate? Are you suffering from issues of infertility? Is ulcer flogging you left and right? Are you having infection cases? Constantly, you will treat and treat and treat, and it does not go. SWI Streams of Wellness International is telling you that we have something that can help you to take care of this. Now, we are having a health program where team of medical professionals, comprises of doctors, nurses, pharmacists, medical lab scientists, will look critically into your health. We're going to be assessing every individual that will step inside that hall. Into that hall on that day, we're going to assess you, teach you about your health, find out what exactly is causing that problem. You know, I, as a medical doctor, at the time I was very ill, that I was like, what is wrong with me? See, when I did a comprehensive diagnosis, I found out that fatty liver was dealing with me. And when I handled it with my beautiful organic product, I came to a conclusion that indeed there is power in nature. And let me tell you the truth. In my passing through what I passed through, that I almost wrote myself out of this world. But when I treated myself with this beautiful organic product from Streams of Wellness International, every story became

0: from this illness I mentioned. Is it stroke? Is it even cancer cells issues? Is it diabetes? Is it infection? Is it an ulcer? Whatever you think that is wrong with you, I am telling you that by God's grace, you will get yourself. Because I am a living witness. You can see the way my voice is sounding. You can see how happy I am talking about streams of awareness. God, see, it was called a restorer. And today, I am restored. I am talking to you categorically as a medical doctor. I am talking to you as a coach that SWI has an extremely beautiful health product that can help you work on your health. All you need to do is to prepare yourself. Get yourself to the venue on Saturday, 19th of September, 2026. And the venue will be at Landmark Hotel, number 4 Wallow Street, off Olu Obasanjo Road, Port Harcourt, Rivers State. Wherever you are hearing my voice, no matter where you are, just contact us on this number, 0806 0556 0806 0556 or 0706 3212137 0706 3212137. All you need to do is that opportunity like this does not just come, and things don't just come because God wants it to come. He designed it for you. So make sure you don't miss it. And if I venture you are looking for a way to help people's health, you can also come around. You can invest in this system and make sure we spread this good news to every nook and cranny of River State or even Nigeria or even the world. All we need is that we have need freedom in people's health. So make sure you present yourself on Saturday 19th at Landmark Hotel. Thank you and God bless you.
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0: Yeah, so now inside life, now you see this, so, and we just get some minutes to wrap them off. I just got to Shapali Intermarket to take some commercials. We don't show back, and if you just join me, I'll tell you about this security guy with the complaint about the madam badly. Say since Oga the top, I travel for over 4 months now, like 4 months, now you don't spend abroad. Seen as so madam good disconnected CCTV camera, come they carry different men. Enter the house, they do kerewa with her. Different men, I can't knock madam for the house. Say in house, they prick and they do, and one can say one report the matter, give the oga. So, wait till you go advise him. Some many advice don't come true. Say make it talk, some say me no talk because in life, no good they save. Madam, if you go plan, say me they kill him. Say, but people say no. If you do, I'm anonymous, use our WhatsApp number, and buy new SIM. Send the evidence because he say evidence, yakpa, I get plenty evidence. So if you use on through WhatsApp, send and give your guy, come on the SIM card. If you get another evidence again, put them inside phone, send them again. Say good. Make it, you know, give your guy the information because your guy na better guy. More voice notes on top inside live today.
1: Good life, waiting now, good evening. Waiting now, they talk. May the boy tell you, Oga. This is where they say make a common eye for the man body, woman body. You know, make sense. Any man where they see a person wife, they sleep with them. Now that man no get sense. Now useless man where him be. Now waiting now, they talk my own. Maintain your Oga. Anyhow, nothing like a common eye. Make him record everything forward to your Oga. As if they no get sense. In the husband never reach any 1 year in begin the mumu itself. Both men where they sleep another person wife. Now so another man go sleep their own wife. Men in the mumu nonsense.
2: Good life, I greet you once again. I respect everybody's opinion, Sha, but to be honest, in the real scheme of things, if you the reason like mo just reason a normal as it's supposed to be now. If you see evil and you know speak out. That evil go visit you one day. It might not be in that same form. Because even the Bible talk as if you see, make you admonish. Then you can't see now that kind of evil now. Your fellow man wife. And he talks say make the gate man or security guy. No telling or

0: that we don't do them anything, we don't treat them bad. Make good reason some things. If we see evil, make we talk evil. Make evil not come visit us in another form. We can say in our village people. Thank you.
1: Thank you, Wella. More voice notes see they pop in. Make us see the ones that we'll never take. Okay. I won't read your own. All right. He said, are you sure? I said, good evening. My name is Chris Tabel from Port Harcourt Eastern Bypass. That's Hyper City. He said, are you sure that woman is not a witch? Because I don't understand why she will disconnect all the camera. Let the security tell the boss so he doesn't get into problem, even if they sack him. As far as he don't free in mind, him go day okay. Okay. All right. Thank you for the message I talk about Christabel. More voice notes in the popping. If you like to call us, just call us. We'll wrap them off on top Inside Live today. It bother me why married women could just do like this. Even some of us, we never marry, say for months we never do kerewa, we never touch woman. Months they go like 1 year now, you know, easy, but at times we just need to just you know, stay clean. Doesn't you know, we just want to carry just a knack anyhow. Then I'm almost sure you say you don't marry, you don't pay your money, everything for your head. You know, go stay one place, go to jump from one place to another. So they carry the men, they come house. You know, give your guard that respect. The abroad way go so now inside cold, they go there. Cold they abroad where they hustle for money. Or now for the family to move to the permanent site, to move to the next level, to build house for village, build for Port Harcourt, pay children school fees, feed the money, everything. But today, they mumu yourself, they misbehave. From one man to another, disconnect a CCTV camera. You could check out this voice note.
2: Hello, good life. Good evening once again. Zanaka from Elios. Well, everybody is giving their own opinion, which I have said my before. Now, I know because it's a woman, but it's bad. When we reason the other side, if not the woman travel, then the man gonna carry different gears. I got the life. Remember, I said the security no go try to tell my damn. Sorry, I'm making second opinion though. Remember, but because of it's a woman, we have to respect our body. If you don't marry, leave aside men. Married men, we said about having side chick, they are free. Nothing will cause them when you enter their body. So I'm saying the guy to expose the woman in a way that he has the full evidence. I'm still online with you guys.
1: 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I was going to be Amaka disappointing me. Amaka disappointing me. 12 minutes gone past 8. 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Inside Live with Good Live. And I'll see you just be. Thank you. Big ups to everybody. We don't send message. And we don't call us also and send a voice note on top of the show today. We'd always come up with that every Thursday from 7:30 p.m. And if you not say get any true life story, you could surely send it to me on top Facebook. Just follow me. For Facebook, I'll be at Good Life the Spectacular. Just chat me up and send me your true life story there. DM me, okay, for Facebook. Or for Instagram also, I'll be at Good Life the Spectacular. Facebook, Good Life the Spectacular. Instagram, Good Life the Spectacular. Then on top X, I'll be at Ogene Good Life. At Ogene Good Life. Go follow Nigeria FM also on top X at Nigeria FM 927. At Nigeria FM 927. I say, Gobi, I sure say, you know, the security guy is listening. Because single listing and you know, put everything together and know what to do. I like the advice people would always give on top Inside Live because I better advice. So you go know what to do now, whether to tell your guy or not to tell your guy. Big ups to you. Thank you. Make on a chop later. Yes, you will drop your advice today. I will do them again. That's next week, Thursday, same time from 7:30 p.m. Nigeria FM 92.7. But I call to continue with the show. Flying Joe with Betalicious Gbedu back to back. No go anywhere.

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It's happening live in the city of Port Harcourt, in River State itself. Are you listening to my voice this minute? I want you to know that God that restores the health of man, God who created you and I, have brought something that can help you to restore your life, have brought something that can help you even to change those things that you never envisaged that could be handled in your health. Are you suffering from issues of prostate? Are you suffering from issues of infertility? Is ulcer flogging you left and right? Are you having infection cases? Constantly, you will treat and treat and treat, and it does not go. SWI Streams of Wellness International is telling you that we have something that can help you to take care of this. Now, we are having a health program where team of medical professionals, comprised of doctors, nurses, pharmacists, medical lab scientists, will look critically into your health. We're going to be assessing every individual that will step inside that hall. Into that hall on that day, we're going to assess you, teach you about your health, find out what exactly is causing that problem. You know, I, as a medical doctor, at the time I was very ill, that I was like, what is wrong with me? See, when I did a comprehensive diagnosis, I found out that fatty liver was dealing with me. And when I handled it with my beautiful organic product, I came to a conclusion that indeed there is power in nature. And let me tell you the truth. In my passing through what I passed through, that I almost wrote myself out of this world. But when I treated myself with this beautiful organic product from Streams of Wellness International, every story became a history. Now, Streams of Wellness is coming to the city of Port Harcourt, and we are telling you that a life changer is here, a life restorer is here, something that can restore your health and give you joy. See, no matter how much you have, and when you and you don't have good health, when you remember that in so number of months or years you will leave this earth, you will never ever have that joy, you will never enjoy that. What are we saying in effect? Get yourself over to this program. This program will hold on Saturday, 19th of September, at Landmark Hotels, number 4 Wallow Street, off Oluwa Obasanjo Road, Port Harcourt. Number 4 Wallow Street, off Oluwa Obasanjo, Port Harcourt. And the program will hold on 19th of September. That's Saturday, 19th of September. This program will start by 11 a.m. on the dot. This program will start by 11 a.m. See, if you have anybody suffering from this illness I mentioned, is this stroke? Is it even cancer cells issues? Is it diabetes? Is it infection? Is it an ulcer? Whatever you think that is wrong with you, I am telling you that by God's grace, you will get yourself, because I am a living witness. You can see the way my voice is sounding. You can see how happy I am talking about Streams of Wellness. God, see, it was called a restorer. And today, I am restored. I am talking to you categorically as a medical doctor. I am talking to you as a coach that SWI has an extremely beautiful health product that can help you work on your health. All you need to do is to prepare yourself. Get yourself to the venue on Saturday, 19th of September, 2026. And the venue will be at Landmark Hotel, number 4 Wallow Street, off Olu Obasanjo Road, Port Harcourt, River State. Wherever you are hearing my voice, no matter where you are, just contact us on this number, 0806 0556 0056 0556 or 0706 321 2137 0706 321 2137. All you need to do is that opportunity like this does not just come, and things do not just come because God wants it to come. He designed it for you. So make sure you don't miss it. And if eventually you are looking for a way to help people's health, you can also come around.
You can invest in this system and make sure we spread this good news to every nook and cranny of River State, or even Nigeria, or even the world. All we need is that we have need freedom in people's health. So make sure you present yourself on Saturday 19th at Landmark Hotel. Thank you and God bless you.

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1: Oh yeah, now here we go, here we go. Why them no go there, auntie? When did they always listen to Flanger? We want Ubonga OAP. Good life, the spectacular. Omo yakwayaski, miti yaski, tukbaski, the pile. Isha cute. Say, say, say, say. Them no they use clear eye, they do run so. Now get the monotone, I get the advantage. If you want totori your lover,
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0: joy no be small.
1: Oh yeah, now here we go, here we go. Why them no go there active? When did they always listen to Flanger? We want Ubonga OAP. Good life, the spectacular. Oh my yakayaski, miti yaski, took baski, the pile. Isha Q. Say. Them no they use clear eye, they do run so. Now get the monotone, and get the advantage. If you want to tori your lover,
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2: 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Good life the spectacular. Oh my yakayaski, miti yaski, took baski the pile. Isha Q.
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